from Taylor Swift. She's going back to her country roots with a song for the Toy Story 5 soundtrack. It's called I Knew It, I Knew You, and comes out June 5. Coming from Taylor Swift. She's going back to her country roots with a song for the Toy Story 5 soundtrack. It's called I Knew It, I Knew You, and comes out

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1: 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Of course, happy to get the win. And I think he was that I really stayed aggressive no matter what. And I was serving pretty well. I think, yeah, overall, I think I played a really great match.
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0: Showers in the top of 17 degrees today, showers and 14 tomorrow. Right now we're sitting at 13. 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
2: Fancy a Radley's pie? Of course you do.
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They had a very lovely time. It wasn't me. I wasn't it. Jungle Giants on the way with a moment like that. Great Australian music soon at K-Rock.

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1: Hey, Matt.
2: Yeah, Tim.
1: Hey, you talked to Mark lately?
2: I haven't really talked to him, but he looks

0: brand spanking new from Ariana Grande. It's called Hate That I Made You Love Me. It wraps up our second 50 minutes. Non-stop K-Rock. Fancy Rowley's pie. Of course you do. If you like things a little OG, want a bit of a rewind after 11, here's some of that stuff you might hear. There's Pink or her Beyonce. Along with some new big hit energy from Alex Warren, Olivia Rodrigo. All coming up soon. It's K-Rock 955.
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10: Showers and 17 today. G'day, it's AJ here in the newsroom. Geelong and Surf Coast locals on the minimum wage will see a boost of close to 5% in their pay. Unions had pushed for a rise above the current rate of inflation, which sits at 4.2%. People on the wage now set to take home an extra $60 a week. Unions, meanwhile, say the death of a three-year-old boy in a Werribee house fire could have been avoided if fire stations in the area were better resourced. It took 10 minutes for a volunteer CFA crew to arrive on the scene early yesterday. Peter Marshall from the UFU says it would have been quicker if the nearest station had another truck.
11: The response time would have been 4 to 6 minutes had the Carnegie firefighters request to the Allen government for an extra truck being listened to. That could have made a difference and probably would have made a difference.
10: The Prime Minister is understood to be weighing up a trip to meet with the US President at the World Cup. Anthony Albanese isn't expected to make a final call on the journey until closer to the Socceroos match against the USA later this month. And an operation from police focusing on crime and antisocial behaviour in Geelong CBD will mark a big step forward in restoring safety and confidence. That's according to Geelong Mayor Stretch Contell, who says a task force between council and police is also helping stamp out criminal behaviour.
12: Mick Reed, the superintendent here in Geelong, and I, we meet on a regular basis and we discuss policing matters and how council and the police can work together, and I think it's been a very fruitful.
8: Goddings, Geelong's Kubota dealer. 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
10: Cats coach Chris Scott says while they're optimistic around Lawson Humphrey's calf, they often discuss if a player should play rather than whether or not they can play.
13: It puts a bit of doubt on Lawson, but it shouldn't be construed as he couldn't play. If we choose not to play him, it's likely that, yeah, he could have, but we chose to sort of prioritise optimisation.
10: We'll know more when the Cats name their team for Thursday's clash tomorrow night. And Nathan Buckley.
13: Yeah, he could have, but we chose to sort of prioritise optimisation.
10: We'll know more when the Cats name their team for Thursday's clash tomorrow night.

0: 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As always, if you are going for surf, surf with the mate and play it safe by the water.
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When I'm at a fancy dinner, like I was a couple of Saturdays ago, that's how I remember which bread roll is mine. To the left, and in the cutlery goes out, in. Good stuff. Soundgarden very soon, and Lola Young, it's K-Rock 955.

0: And the Warn Ponds Hotel is being turned into a place of winners and a trivia hub for Thursday night. 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It's not a little voucher to spend over the bar. 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It is thanks to the 2025 Amarok Style V6 for $70,990 at Rex Gorel Volkswagen.
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1: 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My album No Prospects is out and I'm excited for you all to hear the new song Holding On, a song that I wrote to my husband and how holding on to each other got us through some really tough times. 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

0: Geelong and the Surf Coast, this is your number one station, K-Rock at 955. Brad Johnson comes into The Breakfast Show every Monday, recaps the week of football, and especially with the Cats games, he votes 3-2-1, and at the end of the season, we have our best and fairest winner for the Cats. Now, last year that was Bailey Smith. Tom and Loggy have been trying to get Max Holmes, who joins the show every Tuesday, to pass on Bailey Smith's medal from last year. It is the 2nd of June, and this is still where we're at.
1: We set you a task. We gave you the medal. You forgot. Week one.
2: It was left in your car.
1: Left in your car. Week two, you said, yeah, I'm on it. I saw on his stories that you were hanging out with him after the show on Tuesday. Yes, not training. At someone's house. You were all hanging out having
3: pizzas
1: or something. No, I'm not a stalker. It just comes up. I wasn't stalking you, but I was
2: sounds
1: like, that's
2: stalker.
1: The same outfit he was wearing today. So he's definitely hanging out with Baz. So
3: that sounds so stalker.
1: It does, but yeah.
3: It's the same outfit.
1: No, it's only because I like your fit.
2: Check your pants for an air tag.
1: No, that's so weird. So, drum roll.
2: Okay, hang on. We got the drum roll.
1: Does Baz have the medal?
3: No. So I've had a busy week and
1: we all have.
3: Yeah, it just hasn't left where it was last
2: week. So it's still in the glove box?
3: Still in the glove box, yeah.
1: Mate.
3: All right, I'm putting it in my bag tonight.
1: We'll
3: go to Adelaide and I'll get it done.
1: Put it around your neck. Around your neck until you give it to him.
3: I won't do that.
1: And then I want photo evidence.
2: I won't do that. No, that's fair.
0: Get it done, Max. Anyone, if you know Max Holmes, message him. Make sure that he gets this done during the week. It's a big deal, a very, very big deal. Tom and Loggett will be back tomorrow morning from 6. 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
17: Showers this afternoon, broadcasting on Wadawurrung Country. Hi, I'm Rebecca McDonald. Millions of Aussies will get a decent pay rise from next month. The Fair Work Commission's handed down its latest minimum wage decision, announcing a 4.75% increase. That'll see the minimum hourly wage jump from $24.95 to $26.44. The United Firefighters Union says its members are devastated after the death of a toddler in a Werribee house fire. Peter Marshall from the union says help could have arrived sooner if the state government provided the nearest station with an extra truck.
18: The time frame to make a difference is 7 minutes, and you know we're well over that with 9 to 10 minutes, and it would have been different if it had been 4 to 6. Now we're talking minutes here, but we're also talking about the tragic loss of life, in particular a child, and that sort of hit the firefighters pretty hard.
17: Victorian IVF clinics will face more scrutiny under new laws being introduced into state parliament. Follows a series of bungles, including a woman giving birth to a stranger's baby. The legislation will also include greater powers to immediately cancel an IVF clinic's registration or for their premises to be inspected and documents seized. It's been revealed Geelong Grammar is the second most expensive boarding school in Australia. Figures in the Herald Sun show parents are out of pocket almost $94,000 for tuition and boarding for a Year 12 student at the local school. Sydney's Cranbrook School is the most expensive at more than $99,000 for boarding and tuition for Year 12s. And lava is flowing from Hawaii's Kilauea volcano with fears of a stronger eruption in coming hours. It's one of the most volcanically active sites on the planet with intermittent eruptions since 2024.
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17: Cats coach Chris Scott says while Friday night matches can be trickier for Geelong-based fans, we can't expect the AFL to plan around things like train disruptions when the fixtures release.
19: As a Geelong person, there's no doubt Friday nights are hard. Now, I'm way out of my lane here, but I think there was an issue with the public transport as well. So that makes it incredibly difficult for Geelong people.
17: And in tennis, Serena Sabalenka's on track for a maiden French Open title, breezing past Naomi Osaka into the quarterfinals. In the men's, Italian Matteo Arnaldi's beaten Francis Tiafoe in a 5-setter to be in the final 8.
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3: Showers around this afternoon. Tomorrow, showers are top of 14. Right now, it's 15. And you're up to date here on K-Rock with Tim and Davo driving you home from 3.
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6: 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A little bit of a deep cut from Anastasia on the way. Remember the Body Rockers? They're here too. But right now, mate, this is one of the early learning. A little bit of a deep cut from Anastasia on the way. Remember the Body Rockers? They're here too. But right now, mate, this is one of the all-time

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1: It's me, Mario.
0: No, not you. Teddy Swims coming up, but right now the Chemical Brothers. This isn't a naughty song. This is a song from the 10s initially, but it's taken off again. This is Go, K-Rock.

0: Thank you for that glimpse into summer, Zara Larson. Lush Life, K-Rock 955. Definitely not the most summery day around Geelong and the Surf Coast. Overcast. If anyone sees any blue sky, give us a call. But no, we still do have the abnormally high tides warning from the Bureau of Meteorology. That goes from Point Lonsdale all the way west to South Australia, so it doesn't affect Corio Bay, if you know what I mean. Check out the weather forecast. There's still showers forecast for the next few days. We're going to have Alanis Morissette soon and the brand new Gracie Abrams before 1 o'clock as well.
1: Now, if you could, would you want to know what Remy is thinking or talking to you when she's barking or rah, rah, rah, rah at you? Do you think you'd want to know what she's saying?
2: Yeah.
1: Yes, as a novelty, sure. Bit of fun, right?
2: Yeah.
1: But I think if you had to find out their inner thoughts and what they're thinking all the time, it might get you quite upset.
2: Yeah.
1: Like, I wouldn't need another thing in my life being disappointed in me, if you know what I mean.
2: Yeah, that's the thing. It's like, it's been a while since we've been on a walk, Dad. I'd really like to get outside of our house, Dad. Yeah, I know. But her eyes say that to me more than her voice ever could speak.
1: Oh. Or, you know, you're in the shower and they're just judging you, looking you up and down, going, oh, God.
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0: This is Geelong on the Surf Coast, K-Rock 955. New Gracie Abrams hit the wall. Tim and Davo will be driving us home from three. We're still giving Davo a bit of an education on who the AFL players are.
1: Now, this might be controversial, considering the fan base, but can I talk about a Hawthorn player for a moment?
2: Yeah, go on.
1: Do you know the name Jack Ginnivan?
2: No.
1: So Jack Ginnivan, he used to play for Collingwood. He's known for bleaching his hair, having a bit of fun with the crowd. Now, the Hawks, I believe, they were playing a game of footy, the old AFL. And at halftime, the change rooms showed him raw dogging honey straight out of the squeezer bottle.
2: That's wild.
1: Wait. They're all sitting around, like, dissecting, like, what's going on? Like, what do we need to do here? And he's just neck back, like it's a long neck, but it's some honey, and he's just, and there's a constant drip. Now, sugar, there'd be natural sugars
2: natural
1: in
2: sugar.
1: That.
2: Well, maybe he's cosplaying, he's Winnie the Pooh, and we didn't know this whole time.
1: Didn't think that your childhood hero, Winnie the Pooh, would come up here.
2: I mean, it's all about honey, it's always an opportunity.
1: He was wearing pants from what I could see, so maybe.
0: I'm glad that there were pants on, Tim and Dave, the Savo from three, thanks to the Gordon Geelong's TAFE for over 135 years.
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17: Showers this afternoon. Hey, it's Rebecca in the newsroom. A 4.75% increase has been announced for minimum and award wage workers. The Fair Work Commission decision will give one in five Aussie workers a pay rise from next month. Geelong Grammar's kept its title of being the state's most expensive boarding school, with fees for Year 12 students who board nudging the $94,000 a year mark. Melbourne's top boarding schools overall are charging more than $80,000 per student a year, fees rising up to 30% in the past 5 years. Police believe a shooting in Melbourne's north was targeted because the offender was seen filming the incident. Images of the shooting last October in Craigieburn have been released after it was reported in January. Lara MP Ella George says their analysis shows more than 400 workers across Geelong could lose their jobs under the Liberals' plans to cut public sector jobs.
18: Public service employees provide vital services to our communities. It includes allied health professionals, child protection workers, biosecurity professionals and forest firefighters. These are important jobs for our state. Every time you cut a job in Geelong, a family hurts.
17: And after more than 140 years, Tasmania's Bogues beer is going offshore. Its owner, Lion, has blamed declining beer sales for the shutting down of the brewery in Launceston later this year. It was opened in 1881.
3: For lush, beautiful, instant lawn, call Coolabah Turf.
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17: Geelong's Chris Scott says the arc is a matter for the AFL after Ollie Dempsey was controversially awarded a point and not a goal in Geelong's 4-point loss to the Blues. The league's conceded a review should have been called. The club's coach says it's not his role to try and influence the system.
19: They're the ones that have to make that decision and they need to stand by it. Now, I think that they said it was an error because the umpire should have reviewed it. I'm not even sure they need to say that, to be honest, because that was pretty clear to everyone, wasn't it?
17: And Serena Williams is returning to the tennis tour. The 44-year-old will play in the doubles at the Queen's Club in the lead-up into Wimbledon. She last played on the tour in 2022 at the US Open.
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17: Showers around this afternoon. Tomorrow, showers a top of 14. Right now, it's 16. And you're up to date here on K-Rock with Tim and Davo kicking off your drive home at 3.
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from Martin Garrix with Ed Sheeran. Repeat it. This is K-Rock 955, and you may have heard in the news at 1 with Beck that people are getting a pay rise. If you're on the minimum wage, that's going to increase by nearly 6%, and the minimum award is going up by 4.75%. So if that affects you, cheers. That starts from July 1, and we'll have more updates and details in the news across the afternoon at K-Rock. It's fun.

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1: Let's get the party started. See you at the bar, you was hardly talking. That's when I knew that your heart was scarring. Friends to lovers need a part to star in. Like, wait, babe, let me ask.

0: We've given away tickets to see them this year at K-Rock 955, the Mighty Foo Fighters, the next act we're going to play very, very soon. We've also given away tickets. They've been winners here at K-Rock. Noah Khan's not too far away. Jeez, so many nights and still hard to get tickets for people. That was wild. A BB Rex are on the way shortly too. It's K-Rock 955 around Geelong on the Surf Coast.
1: Who doesn't love a trivia night? 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Or maybe 50 bucks to spend at a place that definitely smells like wet carpet. 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This is Tim and Davo's trivia night at the Warren Ponds Hotel. 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

0: The Kid Laroi Pieces from his new album. This is K-Rock 955 this Thursday. This is only two nights away. If you're free Thursday and wouldn't mind giving yourself a chance of winning $1,000 and having fun with your mates and Tim and Davo, then head to krock.com.au and try to register for the trivia night happening at the Warren Ponds Hotel this Thursday. Get a table of six, have a laugh, give yourself a night out, and yeah, the major prize winner is $1,000. So get around that, plus some food and a complimentary drink from the ponds. So that'll be nice. It's happening this Thursday, and it is thanks to the 2025 Amarok Style V6 for $70,990 at Rex Garel Volkswagen.
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18: Showers this
9: afternoon. Hey, it's Rebecca in the newsroom. A career firefighter says the fatal house fire in Werribee could have ended differently if the state government had invested properly in the area. A three-year-old died inside a burning home in the early hours of yesterday, with volunteer CFA crews arriving almost 10 minutes after the call was logged. Tarneit senior station officer David Abbey says the government's playing Russian roulette with the lives of locals.
17: We have eight career firefighters on duty only at any one time in the city of Wyndham, and only two career firefighting appliances.
9: A key industry group says the latest minimum wage increase could be too much to bear for small businesses. Almost 3 million workers will get a pay increase of 4.75% from next month, taking the minimum wage to just over $1,000 a week. Police are investigating reports of an assault in Geelong CBD, releasing an image of a man they believe can help with their inquiries. It's believed the incident took place near Moorabool Street around 10:30 last Friday night. A photo of the man police would like to speak to is up on our website. Iranian state media claims the country's government has paused negotiations with the US to bring an end to their conflict. However, US President Donald Trump's insisting the talks are ongoing. And it's a big weekend of soccer in Geelong this weekend, hosting the Victorian Country Championships. Teams from across regional Victoria will be playing in the tournament. Football Geelong chair Mike McKinstry says it's a big deal for regional centres, including Geelong.
18: Most of the other competitions are in metropolitan Melbourne, so this is the big one outside of that. And it's been great that Geelong's been involved for so many years. And this year, I haven't seen the total numbers yet, but I think we're going to have the most teams and the most players there of any region.
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9: Jack Martin will come back into the side for Geelong's clash with Adelaide Thursday night. It was managed in the Cats' four-point loss to the Blues last week. Coach Chris Scott keen to have him back.
20: You come away from the game. This happens a lot more than you think, probably. You think, what could have been if he had been there? But as always, we try to bring ourselves back to the sort of wider plan and the longer-term plan. But yeah, all that's to say, it'll be nice to have him back this week.
9: The AFL Tribunal's sitting this evening to determine the staging incident involving Fremantle's Joshua Tracy. All other outcomes from round 12 have been accepted, including Geelong's Mark O'Connor accepting a fine for careless contact with an umpire.
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9: Showers this afternoon, tomorrow showers again, 14. Right now it's 16. And you're up to date here on K-Rock. 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

0: putting a team member on blast, mm-hmm. Because what I saw today is absolutely unacceptable. 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
2: 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Did he not wear his shoes?
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0: I fully assume his pants were around his ankle.
2: Two thumbs going nuts. Uh-huh. Well, once again, the words. Two thumbs going bananas. Oh, no!
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7: 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If you're making that trek home from Melbourne already over the Westgate Bridge, delay free for there. Also for the rest of the freeways, you're getting onto the Princes Freeway. Slowing very briefly through the Point Cook Bend, looking good for the Maltby Bypass, passing Avalon Airport, and nothing going on from the Geelong Ring Road in both directions. 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
9: Showers this afternoon. Hey, it's Ava here in the newsroom. Millions of Aussies will get a decent pay rise from July 1st. The Fair Work Commission's handed down its latest minimum wage decision today, announcing a 4.75% increase. That'll see the minimum hourly wage jump from $24.95 to $26.44. Investigations continue into reports of an assault near Moorabool Street in Geelong CBD. Police say it took place around 10:30 p.m. on Friday, releasing a photo of a man they believe can assist with inquiries. It's up on our website. Anyone with info urged to get in touch with the Geelong Police Station. A local Labor MP says Geelong would feel the hit under the Liberals' proposed public sector job cuts. Lara's Ella George on the potential impact for our region.
10: New analysis released shows that at least 1,500 workers across regional Victoria will lose their jobs. And in our region, in Geelong, that means 430 workers will lose their jobs.
9: Victorian IVF clinics will face more scrutiny under new laws being introduced into state parliament. It follows a series of bungles, including a woman giving birth to a stranger's baby. The legislation will also include greater powers to immediately cancel an IVF clinic's registration or for their premises to be inspected and documents seized. And tickets are now available for Neil Danaher's state funeral at the G. The AFL legend passed away last week following a 13-year battle against MND. The free tickets for the June 10th service are available through the Ticket Tech website.
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9: Cats coach Chris Scott says that while Friday night matches can be trickier for Geelong-based fans, we can't expect the AFL to plan around things like train disruptions when the fixtures released.
11: As a Geelong person, there's no doubt Friday nights are hard. Now, I'm way out of my lane here, but I think there was an issue with the public transport as well. So that makes it incredibly difficult for Geelong people.
9: And Aryna Sabalenka's on track for a maiden French Open title, breezing past Naomi Osaka in the quarterfinals. In the men's, Italian Matteo Arnaldi's beaten Francis Tiafo in a five-setter to be in the final eight.
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12: Good afternoon, Liam Robinson from Surfing Victoria here with your afternoon surf report. Absolutely flat conditions out there this afternoon. It's lake-like along most locations across the Surf Coast and the Bellarine. Clean conditions offshore, but nothing to surf. Best bet, wait for tomorrow for that swell to come up. As always, if you are going for a surf, surf with a mate and play it safe by the water.
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6: K-Rock weather.
9: Showers this afternoon and again tomorrow, heading for a top of 14. Right now in Newtown, it's 16 degrees. It's time for Tim and Davo for your drive home.
5: The Gordon, Geelong's TAFE for over 135 years. 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
13: Yeah, good afternoon wherever you are across Geelong, Surf Coast. We'll chuck the Bellarine in there. We're Tim and Davo. Why not? And why not's our attitude, I think, every single afternoon. Why not have a bit of fun with you for the next 3 hours?
14: And let me tell you, today is going to be a lot of fun, Timmy. We've got a good show ahead.
13: We have plenty. We have a guest coming in to the studio in about an hour who is literally leaving hidden treasures across Geelong for people to find, and it's so cool.
14: It's really nice. It's bringing a bit of a whimsy vibe into Geelong, which we love to see.
13: You and I have had to be working today, which might sound, you go, what do you mean you guys have to work? We're making our trivia game for our trivia night on Thursday at the Warren Ponds Hotel, thanks to Rex Grell Volkswagen. And we want to, we've written literally every question night on Thursday at the Warren Ponds Hotel, thanks to Rex Grell Volkswagen. And we want to, we've written literally every question.

0: invited. We're inviting two tables later on tonight. So very exciting stuff.
1: First chance coming up in about half an hour's time.
0: Ava from the newsroom is going to kick off the show up next with Have You Been Paying Attention? 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It's going to happen after Alex Warren, where Tim and Davo here to drive you home. 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
2: How

0: Alex Warren there, Fever Dream. It is 10 past three. We're Tim and Davo here to drive you home on K-Rock. G'day, Ava from the newsroom.
1: Hi.
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1: Each weekday we get Ava from the newsroom to present us three news stories, leaving out some key elements, and it's our job to fill in the blanks.
4: Guys, this is spoiler-free, I promise. Euphoria Season 3 has ended, and the director has finally confirmed whether or not we're going into a Season 4.
1: Oh.
0: I've seen snippets of this. I've never seen a full episode.
4: Me neither.
0: I think they've said that it's finito, it's all done.
1: I'd hope so, because this season has been too heavy for me.
4: Yeah, no, it's all done. It's wrapped up with Season 3. This episode that's come out just in the last 48 hours will be the last from Korea.
0: It's three seasons. It's taken 7 years to get the three seasons out there. That's not a long time. That's like creeping into Stranger Things territory.
4: It was a long gap between seasons 2 and 3. Mm,
1: but like I said, this season's been hectic and I'm really glad to see it go. You know, all the best. It's not, light and love.
0: Yeah. Sometimes like TV shows just do those few series a little bit too long. And this nice three seasons condensed. There you go.
4: Let's leave it there. An Oxfam report has found Australia has how many billionaires?
1: Ooh.
0: We couldn't have that many. Gina Reinhart.
1: She's up there.
0: It drops off. Is Clive Palmer a billionaire?
4: I believe so.
0: Damn.
1: Oh, should we go a cool four? I don't know the other two.
0: A cool four. Is it a cool four?
4: It's not a cool
0: four. Are we close?
4: No.
1: Is it more?
4: Yeah.
0: Let's go 20.
4: It's 178.
0: Oh, my God.
1: Share it around.
0: What do you mean?
4: We have 178 billionaires. That's up 17 from last year. Combined, they have more than $686 billion.
0: Oi. A couple of thousandaires in here just trying their damn best.
1: Thousandaires? Good on you.
0: 100aires, sorry.
4: The 20 richest Aussies hold more wealth than the 3 million lowest households.
0: See, like, and I know because none of us have had that kind of money.

0: But surely, and I understand when you get money, you go, well, sick, that's mine.
1: I've worked for this.
0: Yeah, or I've put together things for this to happen for me. But, like, can't we, like, figure out a way where that's... It's communism. Yep, sorry.
2: Yeah. I think people have figured out the ways.
1: Mm. I just wouldn't mind, like, 10K from one of them. Like, that would be heaps. Change. And that would do nothing for them.
2: Maybe shoot someone a DM to see what lands.
0: That's all why right. people invite, like, billionaires to their weddings just because they know they're going to say no and they think a gift might come their way.
1: So true.
2: So, yeah. So well, just
1: Gina,
2: get married.
1: You're invited.
0: Gina.
2: And guys, Charlie XCX has announced her next album. What can you tell me about it?
0: I mean, we love the apple. I guess the apple could turn yellow or green. There's lots of different nuances to you and me. Oh, Ava, stop doing the dance. No. That's a bit crazy for a Tuesday.
1: When's it coming out?
2: It's coming out July 24th.
1: Okay, so it can't be Brat Summer 2.0.
0: No. So there's Spring Summer 26 is out right now. Rock music.
1: Yep.
0: I think I'm gonna die in this house.
2: Well, that was
0: from Wuthering Heights.
2: Yeah, she did the Wuthering Heights album too. So she's been busy. Apparently, this one's going to be quite different to Brat.
0: Like, I wish I had an audio grab for you to understand how close that was to
2: it's
0: the actual
2: very close.
0: Sound.
1: Yeah, okay. It was good. It was pretty good.
0: Is there heaps of big names on it?
2: We don't know yet, but there's big names on the cover.
0: Oh.
2: So it's called Music, Fashion, Film. And on the cover, you've got John Cale, who's actually on that I Think I'm Gonna Die in This House song. He was in the Velvet Underground. Nice. Marc Jacobs.
0: Clothes.
2: And Martin Scorsese.
0: Marc Jacobs does clothes?
2: Yes.
0: Yes.
1: And Mark can make some great films. No, okay,
0: good
1: cool.
0: Good on
1: so what's she doing with it? Just a little
0: that's
1: tidbit.
0: That's just it.
2: Yeah, it's nice. Coming out July 24th.
1: Just right. Charles.
0: We'll try and get, can we get a snippet of that? I think I'm going to die.
1: Yeah, sure.
0: And we'll confirm it a little bit later in the show if I was close. All right. Ava, thank you very much.
2: Thanks.
0: All thanks to Aim Higher. Level up your event or building site with Aim Higher. I think everybody needs a bit of this for their Tuesday afternoon. Michelle Branch everywhere. It's Tim and Davo driving you home on K-Rock.

0: No good.
1: Michelle Branch there everywhere. It is 3:18. We're Tim and Davo here to drive you home on Carrick. Thanks to the Gordon, Geelong's TAFE for over 135 years.
2: Tim, I'm getting nervous. Things are getting out of control right here in Australia. And over in Perth, something historical has taken place over the last week. Just take a listen to this.
3: Meet Jay, the newest competitor in this year's HBF Run for a Reason. Controlled with a remote, it took the robot just over an hour to walk 3 kilometres, raising funds for the Perth Children's Hospital Foundation.
4: We think this is the first community event that has had a robot in it in Australia.
2: Did you hear that?
5: I think this is the first community event that has had a robot in it in Australia.
2: The first community event that has had a robot involved in it in Australia.
1: Yeah, now, we've seen that Chinese half marathon.
2: Yeah.
1: Where that robot just, like, beat the world record by, like,
2: pelted
1: like
2: them.
1: 7 minutes or 27 minutes or something. And we've always, like, because the whole thing with robots and humanoids is they're always going to be smart, mm-hmm. right, because it's AI. And then they went and made them fast.
2: Mm-hmm.
1: We've spoken about this at length. Why are you making something so smart so fast? Yep. And then they were like, you know what, while we're at it, let's give them faith. Some of them are Buddhists. Some of them are starting to go to other religions. So they're very smart,
2: mm-hmm.
1: very fast.
2: Yep.
1: They believe.
2: Mm-hmm.
1: And they're quite strong. I feel like at base level, like, they're strong because they're made out of metal and stuff. And people just keep kicking them.
2: Correct.
1: And now they're involved in Australia and community events.
2: Well, this is what I'm concerned about. Is often these stories we've been speaking about have been overseas. We do often talk about Frank from the future. A robot lives up in Melbourne.
1: Frank, reply to our DMs.
2: We want to meet you. We need to know what's going on. We want to have a sus.
1: Yeah, we're
2: going to
1: show, the plan is show Frank from the future around Geelong, do a really welcoming trip, take him on the carousel, big sky wheel, show him all, like, the best foods and stuff.
2: Of course.
1: And then be like, oh, hey, obviously, like, when everything hits the fan and you turn, and, like, AI and robots, like in every robot movie ever, just know the people of Geelong, like, we're good.
2: Remember, so
1: just,
2: the kindness.
1: Yeah, just steer clear.
2: So obviously, like, this news story, they're like, hey, this robot's done this race, and he did take his time. So it was like an hour for 3 kilometres. So this one isn't fast just yet.
1: Just yet.
2: Just yet, of course. He's going to get upgrades as we do, and then you end up getting speedy like the one over in Beijing. But this, this news story, which I don't have a snippet of, but basically they've gone through this. They've said this is the first one through the event. They're celebrating this robot doing this, and then they transition into, and you know what else we can make him do? Dance. They're making him do the Macarena. They're making him do whatever dance they can think of. He's doing the nut bush out there. And this is where it gets tricky because, one, we're celebrating the robots. The robots are being celebrated. We're like, you know, great, he's part of this community event. And then we're immediately going into making fun.
1: Flawlessly, I imagine, as well.
2: I've told you, this is their origin story. This is where it all begins, when we're laughing in their faces, and then it's gonna turn.
1: And the problem is, and I'm happy to out someone at this workplace that mentioned this today to our faces, and you and I weren't happy. She was just in here
2: mm-hmm.
1: testing our news knowledge.
2: Mm-hmm.
1: Ava from the newsroom, I'm sorry to throw you under the bus with this one. She said if she saw a robot humanoid, she'd want to kick it.
2: Nah. We can't. We've got to stop this. We've got to stop laughing. We've got to stop kicking. We've got to stop making fun of these things.
1: Just stop. Pull the plug.
2: Anyway, I'm worried.

0: Samba there, Potential. It's 3:27. We're Tim and Davo here to drive you home on K-Rock.
1: 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The latest news, the latest fashion. This is what's trending.
2: I love reality TV.
0: Okay, now, if you want to get into homewares chat, then you've come to the right radio station this afternoon. Kmart's doing something. They want to disrupt the market.
3: Okay.
0: And the people at Kmart, obviously an iconic Australian brand.
3: Anko, great people.
0: Yep. Another kind of, if you didn't know what Anko stood for, there
3: Amazing.
0: You go. And
3: it's amazing.
0: That's genuine too, isn't it? They've pretty much said, hey, we've dominated the landscape here in Australia for general homewares mm-hmm. and like your bits and bobs, and so much so that Target conceded, and now you can get Kmart products and Target products at Kmart, and they've been shaking Big W's cage for a long time.
3: Oh, absolutely. I mean, they're knocking them over with prices, yep. that's for sure.
0: Kmart's got a new target set on their radar. Mm. They're coming for places like Freedom, like Amart. They're coming for places like IKEA.
3: Yeah.
0: They are setting up a store in Melbourne called K-Home.
3: Ooh.
0: And it is a standalone homewares store diving deeper into the furniture and homewares space.
3: Well, well, well. I love to hear this. Live, laugh, love.
0: Yeah.
3: You know, I can only imagine how many wool pieces you could have with that on it.
0: Do you think the Schloppendorps, like, you know, those kind of pieces of furniture, will they be replaced by simpler, more affordable, potentially, Kmart brand, well, K-Home branded things?
3: 100%. I mean, Kmart's where dreams are made of. And this is yep. not a sponsored segment.
0: No.
3: We are just passionate about that product.
0: It's going to be opening in a few weeks in Melbourne. It's got a beautiful red branding. So it's going to stand. So it's literally, as well, the opposite of IKEA.
3: Mm-hmm.
0: And it's really nice seeing an Aussie company try and shake those, you know, Scandinavian cages at mm-hmm. IKEA. And again, IKEA, great people, etc. All the beautiful homewares places we have across Geelong, Surf Coast and the Bellarine. But this is the shake-up. This is the disruptor that I think homewares needs right now, because even the more affordable places are starting to get quite expensive.
3: Well, that's just it. I think the thing is that homewares and those extra luxuries where you want to update your place, yep. it feels out of reach at the moment, particularly when
0: yeah.
3: you are going something bespoke. Whereas this, Anko, we could yeah. all have the same if we want.
0: I remember like when I first started needing to fill out furniture for an entire little house, like when my wife and I got our first rental together.
3: Mm-hmm.
0: And like even back then, it was really expensive to get like a coffee table, a table for you to sit on, you know, a couple of couches, like a TV unit, all that stuff. It was hundreds and hundreds and hundreds
3: Dude,
0: of dollars.
3: I've got a rotting kitchen table sitting in my mum's garage right now that cost me over $1,000. Who yep. did I think I was?
0: Legally, you're not allowed to part ways with it because financially you would never recover.
3: Literally.
0: So K-Home is coming to Melbourne soon. The name is the only crap thing.
3: The name could have been fixed, I reckon.
0: Yep.
3: K-Home feels a little close to something else, and
0: so
3: we just don't need that.
0: Change one letter, it's very dangerous.
3: Very tiring.
0: If you want to see that story and everything else that's trending, head to our website, krock.com.au.
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5: Good afternoon, heading home from Melbourne. Good news for you, you can pretty much whack cruise control on all the way from the Boltsy Bridge onto the Princes Freeway through the Point Cook Bend and to the Geelong Ring Road. Across the Geelong Majors, really no big accidents or breakdowns to be holding you up Latrobe Terrace, showing some southbound delays on the approach to Ryrie Street. Buying a home? 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
1: 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Ed Sheeran, Harry Styles, Foo Fighters, Guns N' Roses, Noah Kahan, Zara Larsson, Jason Derulo, and more.
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0: We will see your team name. 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And we have got Rebecca from Armstrong Creek who registered at krock.com.au. Good afternoon, Rebecca.
3: Hello.
0: Now,
3: how's it going?
0: Yeah, we're flying because we're gearing up for a massive trivia night. Now, again, we keep saying people, we don't want them to leave their trivia nights from their incredible pubs permanently. This is just like a one-night stand. Are you happy to cheat on your pub just this week only?
3: Absolutely, yeah.
2: Okay. Yeah, great. Have a bit of fun with Tim and Davo.
0: Yeah, a bit of a cheeky.
3: Yeah.
2: Now, look, Rebecca, what was your team name you popped down?
3: I put down Not Nerdy Nurses, and that's partly my 13-year-old's fault.
0: Okay.
2: I think it's a bit of fun. Are you a nurse by chance?
3: We're all nurses, yes. Except one of us.
0: Okay. There's always a table that has heaps of nurses or teachers on it, in my experience. Now, the specialty category, you've put down easy questions or medical. Mm-hmm. We have a couple of medical questions we're going to run by you, Rebecca, just as some testers, okay?
3: Yep.
0: Should one of my ears be higher than the other by like a centimetre and a half?
3: Depending on the light, I think that's totally okay.
0: Okay, because it's been referred to as a lazy ear, and I've always been like,
3: a lazy ear.
0: Yeah, okay, so that's good.
2: All right, another one. If it's below 18 degrees, is it normal for my nipples to always be hard?
3: Absolutely, totally, yes.
2: Right. Good.
3: Yes, it is.
2: I mean, not as a personal question, that was just a general one.
0: And how late is too late for a birthmark to emerge on your leg?
3: I've heard it's never too late.
0: Okay.
3: It's never too late.
0: So they can remain dormant and then just appear.
3: They can just pop up. That's right.
2: Don't take any of this as solid medical advice.
0: No.
2: Of course, we're just.
0: Well, those were totally unrelated questions. Nothing that Davo and I have been wondering personally. But Rebecca, we will see you and your not nerdy nurses this Thursday at the Warren Ponds Hotel.
3: That's fantastic. Thank you very much.
0: There we go. We might keep Rebecca as our nurse on call if we have any.
2: I've got a few more.
0: Tim and Davo. Go to krock.com.au, register your team, and we could be chatting to you later this afternoon. You're on K-Rock.

0: Olivia Dean there, so easy. It is 4:15. We're Tim and Davo here to drive you home on K-Rock. Thanks to the Gordon, Geelong's TAFE for over 135 years. Let's chat about when you're in your car and there's a pedestrian crossing, or like you're going to turn left or right at the intersection, and like, you know how like the little green man goes bucka, bucka, bucka, bucka, bucka, bucka, bucka, first, and then you give way to pedestrians?
1: Of course.
0: So I had a moment last week, and I didn't mean to do this. It just kind of happened, and I think I will continue to do this moving forward. So I was trying to turn left onto Moorabool Street, and like four or five people had already walked, so I'm waiting, and then some guy, the little red man had started flashing, but he kind of looked at me, and I was like, I gestured at him and I waved him through. I was like, nah, it's all right. Like, there's no one behind me. You go.
1: Yeah,
0: I don't like want you to miss out.
1: Like a bit of Ella Langley. Come on, baby.
0: Yeah, come on, baby. You go. And so you, when you wave someone through, like, how do you do it?
1: I think I'd usually like say hands on steering wheel and then all four fingers up, like a little,
0: just
1: a little wave, like off you go, and a little nod and a little encouraging head nod.
0: Would you ever do like a, like hold your hand and like wave them like, all right, now you go.
1: Like with your arm up and you're waving someone in.
0: You go like, yeah, you go.
1: Come on. No. I wouldn't do that. Okay. I think it's just a hand up, a little gesture. I'm here, I'm waiting.
0: So normally in the past, I probably would have done like a full hand palm open and like, come on, like what? It's like when you go, like, come on, yeah, you go, you go. But I, for some reason, one finger, like, you go.
1: Oh, no.
0: You go, you go.
1: You did the come hither.
0: Yeah, a bit of single finger. Single finger.
1: Single finger.
0: It's hard to say.
1: Single finger.
0: Single finger, a bit of you go. And he kind of was like, oh, yeah, all right. I could tell that there was something there.
1: Did you point at him first? Did you point at him then? You. And then the little come hither?
0: Come hither. And I think we should all use the come hither to let pedestrians know that they can go. Because I think it's a bit, it's more fun than just waving or just like pointing, going like, you go, nah. Like a head nod sometimes, you just go, yeah.
1: I'd worry, depending on the person, if I did a come hither from my steering wheel, they'd come and sit in my passenger seat, mate. You've got to be so careful.
0: Well, I know your central locking doesn't work, so that's a bit of a worry. What if you did like a, you point at them and you go, you. Over there. You tell them where to go, like you're directing traffic.
1: I like that better. Yeah. I do like that better. I think the come hither has to, come on, I couldn't say that either.
0: No, but it was like, it's like, come it's, hither. Not, it's not come hither to me. It's like, come on.
1: Yeah, I know.
0: Come on. You go.
1: But I think you've got intense eyes as well, Tim. So if you didn't have sunglasses on, you could have been looking this man down.
0: Up and down.
1: Up and down with your little come hither finger.
0: It's hard to say. It's hard to say.
1: I think that's an intimate approach to it.
0: I think it's way more fun because it creates an energy, and Geelong needs energy. You know?
1: If I was at my desk, right, and I'm doing some work and I've looked over at you and needed you to come over to my desk and I've given you the come hither finger, you're not gonna appreciate
0: but
1: that.
0: But I'm not in my car. You know? I think it's a car only. What?
1: It's a car only. So there's a full barrier, you know.
0: Yeah. It's like, all right, come on, you go. Mm. You go. And I think that is an exciting way to shake up what has now become boring and stale of a way to indicate to someone, no, you can go. And I want to do on 5223295. How should we wave them through? Is it a come hither? Is it a full hand? Is it a wave? Is it a point? Flash your lights.
1: Oh, thank God you said lights.
0: Is it like a, like you get a, like you pull, like imaginary lasso and you.
1: Ooh. I like a lasso.
0: How, as a community here in Geelong, should we wave through pedestrians? There's some great options. If you've got one that you like to do that we haven't discussed right now, would love to hear that. But I'm thinking the come hither with the single finger is leading the charge right now, just off energy of this conversation alone.
1: Really?
0: 5223295. How should we wave them through? Give us a call. It's Tim and Davo. You're on K-Rock. I'm freezing.

0: hit the same. Pink Panthers and Zara Larsson there. Stateside, it is 3:53. We're Tim and Davo. Here to drive you home on K-Rock. And I'm trying to be a weapon of change here. Mm-hmm. Trying to create a more exciting way to let a pedestrian know, no, you can go. And there's you can wave, you can point, you can gesture with your hand, you can wave them through.
1: Mm-hmm.
0: But I didn't know I was going to do this, but I was turning onto Moorabool Street last week and I come hither to man.
1: Come hither. The index finger.
0: Yep. You go.
1: Get over here.
0: Over here.
1: No, sorry.
0: You cross the road. Yeah, come on. Come on. It's like a, come on.
1: See, but this is where it can get complicated, Tim, because it does give a little bit of get over here, sunshine.
0: Well, we do, I think you mentioned it before, a bit of Ella Langley. That song, Choosing Sex.
1: Texas? Come on, baby.
0: Right at the end, with 20 seconds ago, she says, come on, baby. And you and I give it the old big arm. Like,
1: yeah.
0: Come on, baby. But
1: right from the shoulder.
0: Yeah. Do you think that's a way, like a big gesture, like, come on,
1: You're going for extremes here. Like, why don't you just put your palm up and say g'day?
0: But the palm up seems like it could be, wait,
1: no.
0: I'm going. Because that's the gesture. The hand up is the universal gesture for stuff. Stop.
1: I know, but no, you say that, but it's the encouraging like head and nod with it. Whereas I think this is also part of your come hither. When you're winking and licking your lips at the same time, the man doesn't know the cross the road.
0: Well, he did ask to get in your passenger seat. But I think the come hither is the new way forward. And I think we're going to be seeing heaps of people come hithering across Geelong in no time.
1: Interesting.
0: Lily in Leopold. What do you reckon? How should you wave through people? Do you want to come hither or like what are you thinking?
2: Tim, first of all, you are not a weapon of change. That's a crazy thing to say.
1: Fair. What do you think about these gestures?
2: You can't be come hithering people at the lights. Let them cross in peace.
0: Tim. Well, no, because he was hesitating on Moorabool Street. The corner of that intersection of Moorabool and Mallop is busy and he'd kind of missed it. But I was trying to be polite and he was like, do I go? And I was like, come hither, your turn, sir. It was a bit of, like, I didn't know I was going to do it, but, you know, I think it was exciting for him. He gave me a smile.
1: I'm sure. Wink as well.
0: So you're not, how would you wait?
1: And how long have you been together?
0: That's how I met my wife. Literally, how do you wave pedestrians through?
2: How everyone other than you does, Tim.
1: Yeah.
0: And
2: with the palm, with the swipe.
1: Palm swipe. Swipe.
0: So it's like a big open gesture, like, come on, baby, Ella Langley, choosing sexes.
2: I guess. It's easy, it's universal, there's no creepiness. No one's getting in my car because I've come hither.
1: No. Can I just ask, Lily, if someone was to come hither you when you were about to cross the road, how would that make you feel?
2: Not good, Davo. All right. Not
0: well,
2: good.
0: Maybe there's someone's not doing it right.
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19: 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If you're on your way home from Melbourne, delay free for the Westgate Freeway over the bridge. Once you're onto the Princess Freeway, though, there are some holdups from Doherty's Road through the Point Cook Bend. And then it's cruisy all the way passing Avalon Airport. The Geelong Ring Road also delay free both directions. 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
21: Showers this evening. Hey, it's Ava here in the newsroom. A 4.75% increase has been announced for minimum and award wage workers. The Fair Work Commission decision will give one in five Aussie workers a pay rise from next month. Geelong Grammar's kept its title of being the state's most expensive boarding school, with fees for Year 12 students nudging the $94,000 a year mark. Melbourne's top boarding schools overall are charging more than $80,000 per student a year, fees rising by up to 30% in the last 5 years. Police believe a shooting in Melbourne's north was targeted because the offender was seen filming the incident. Images of the incident last October in Craigieburn have been released after it was reported in January. Lara MP Ella George says their analysis shows more than 400 workers across Geelong could lose their jobs under the Liberals' plans to cut public sector jobs.
14: Public service employees provide vital services to our communities. 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These are important jobs for our state. Every time you cut a job in Geelong, a family hurts.
21: And after more than 140 years, Tasmania's Bogues Beer is going offshore. Its owner, Lion, has blamed declining beer sales for the shutting down of the brewery in Launceston later this year. It was opened in 1881.
3: For lush, beautiful, instant lawn, call Coolabah Turf.
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21: Geelong's Chris Scott says the arc is a matter for the AFL after Ollie Dempsey was controversially awarded a point and not a goal in Geelong's four-point loss to the Blues. The league's conceded a review should have been called. The club's coach says it's not his role to try to influence the system.
22: They're the ones that have to make that decision and they need to stand by it. Now, I think that they said it was an error because the umpire should have reviewed it. I'm not even sure they need to say that, to be honest, because that was pretty clear to everyone, wasn't it?
21: And Serena Williams is returning to the tennis tour. The 44-year-old will play in the doubles at Queen's Club in the lead-up to Wimbledon. She last played on the tour in 2022 at the US Open.
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23: Good afternoon, Liam Robertson from Surfing Victoria here with your afternoon surf report. Absolutely flat conditions out there this afternoon. It's lake-like along most locations across the Surf Coast and the Bellarine. Clean conditions offshore, but nothing to surf. Best bet, wait for tomorrow for that swell to come up. As always, if you are going for surf, surf with a mate and play it safe by the water.
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21: Showers this afternoon and again tomorrow, heading for a top of 14. Right now in Mount Deneed, it's 16 degrees. 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
0: Yeah, good afternoon wherever you are across Geelong, Surf Coast, Bellarine. We're Tim and Davo on a nice sunny winter's day.
1: Yeah, it certainly is. I mean, here we are in the thick of winter and you're come hithering people at traffic lights.
0: Yeah.
1: I hope after the last segment, if you heard it, Tim's doing a bit of that at the traffic lights.
0: Just instead of just waving people, like pedestrians are like, oh, is it? Do you want me to go? Are you going to go? Instead of waving through the hand, single finger, come here, you go. You go.
1: Yeah,
0: not to my car, but you go to where you need to be. Cross the road, please.
1: Yeah, we did have Lily give us a call and gave you a bit of a serving, so I hope that you've learnt your lesson.
0: Nah, that's all right. You will not stop me, and I will be the change. I'll be the vessel of change that Geelong needs for more exciting ways to tell a pedestrian what to do. Davo, loving that the rain's cooled off. Rain poured down heaps yesterday afternoon and last night. And mm-hmm. You asking me for a lift to your place is one of my favourite things of all time. Because you need me.
1: Well, I don't, but I do appreciate your help so much. Thank you so much.
0: Well, that was hard to say, wasn't it?
1: It was really hard. No, I do appreciate that because obviously I don't drive anywhere.
0: Eyes are here. I'm just wandered off when you said the thank you, but we'll have a go maybe tomorrow. A genuine thank you on the show. But Davo, hey, before the end of the hour, we've got a smash or pass. Give someone, hopefully, well, they can earn their $60 to spend at Smashville. But we have a special guest that's going to join us in the studio up next.
1: Yeah, I'm super excited about this one. You may have seen her online. She's the Wild Child AU, and she's been doing something really special here in Geelong.
0: Yeah, we'll unpack it all up next. It's Tim and Davo driving you home. You're on K-Rock 955.

0: Think About Us. It is 4:09. We're Tim and Davo here to drive you home on K-Rock. Thanks to the Gordon Geelong's TAFE for over 135 years.
1: So we're so excited. We've got a local legend here in the studio who's been doing something very special in the Geelong community.
0: Yep. You and I both caught it on our Instagram. We both got super excited, sent it to each other pretty much at the same time because essentially it's unlocking your inner child, and I think we all have that in us. Who joins us in the studio, Davo?
1: Well, she's known as the Wild Child AU on Instagram, but better known as Gemma. Hello.
2: Hi. Thanks for having me.
0: Now, Gemma, we got you in here because we were really excited to chat. You've been doing this series on your social media, or at least on your Instagram that we've seen, hiding some special treasures across Geelong for people to find.
2: Yeah.
0: How many days are we into the series now?
2: We're on day 9, so day 10 will be tomorrow. I try and do it 3 times a week, but I'm really worried I'm not going to be able to keep up with the demand.
1: Well, you've been doing incredible so far. Now, when we say these little treasures, what are these little gifts that you're leaving around Geelong?
2: Yeah, so I've always been an artist and I've always made things, and I actually moved to Geelong about 1.5 months ago, quite unexpectedly. And I was sort of trying to find ways to connect with my community and I guess give back. And I think one of the core tenets that I believe about humanity is that we really do want people to, we want to believe that there's kindness and there's magic everywhere. And so I find things on the beach that are like, you know, like sea glass and old ceramics and, you know, and I make jewelry out of it. But I just thought, wouldn't it just be cool if you were having like a hard day or you're out with your kid and you found this little treasure made of like a little jar of sea glass or, you know, like a little earring that used to be a tile or, you know, something that connected us to the people who came before us. And I just kind of like every night I just go into my little studio and I'm like, okay, what do we have? And and I leave a little note and I think that, you know, when I was little, my mum didn't have a lot of money and, you know, she was trying to raise me and my sister with $5 a week child support. But she always had this way of making our childhood really special. Wow. And so she would do things like on a Saturday morning, she would just get like glitter before we knew how bad it was. But, you know, she would sprinkle glitter all in the back garden and she'd be like, girls, the fairies have come, the fairies have come. And I just remember those being such magical moments. And I just really, it's just my way of doing what I can to like bring that to other people.
0: What a great way for you as well, new to Geelong, to go and explore some of these beautiful spots that we've seen on your socials, which is really exciting. And for people, it's like when you see the video and like you're walking and you go, hey, I'm hiding treasure again. Your brain, like at least mine has been going, I know where that is. Oh my God. And then I look at it and I go, oh, that was yesterday. There's no way. And it's like the hidden treasure. Like most of us grew up and you think like pirates, X marks the spot. Mm-hmm. Finding treasure is literally something that you think as a child you'll encounter in your life. So this is like the adult version.
2: Yeah,
0: and definitely. It's kind of like geocaching or whatever you call it, but like little treasures instead of just a note is really special. How quickly are people finding these little treasures?
2: Oh my goodness, like I am really shocked because I didn't really expect it to take off as quickly as it did, and it's just been wonderful. But yesterday I went to the library. I hid one near the library. An hour later it was already gone. So either people are like really, really stalking Geelong trying to get one, which I think is just so funny.
1: So you've been in Geelong for a short period of time. How have you found the people here in our community?

0: I've just seriously fallen in love with Geelong. I didn't come here deliberately. I was living in Melbourne, and then I had some issues with housing and my mental health. And my friend actually, I haven't spoken to her in 15 years. And she was like, hey, I've got this house in Geelong. You can come, like, take a breath. And yeah, within a few days of being here, I made friends. I joined the Geelong Gem and Minerals Club. And so I just go and, like, hang out with them and my peer worker at Barwon Health, and just everyone has just really treated me like a human and not like a problem. And I don't know, it's easy to get swallowed up in a big city, whereas here I feel like I've already become a part of the community. And yeah, people are just very down to earth and I would say very kind. Yeah.
1: We'd love that to hear that.
2: We really do. And I'm sure there's people out there that would be having a really hard day and they find one of your treasures and it would just honestly brighten their whole spirits. I mean, some of the notes you're leaving are so beautiful as well. You should be so proud of what you're doing.
0: Thank you.
1: I think we'll chat a little bit more about it. I've just come up with an idea, I think, of maybe we could get in on making some treasure for someone to find with Gemma Davo. So we'll get to that. It's Tim and Davo driving you home. You're on K-Rock 955.

0: Chemical Brothers there with Go. It is 4:17. We're Tim and Davo here on K-Rock. Still joined in the studio, Davo, by lovely Gemma, also known as the Wild Child AU on Instagram and TikTok as well. And Gemma is hiding treasures across Geelong after being new to town. You must be... I know we're both pretty excited to get her in here, Davo.
1: I'm so excited. I think what you're doing for a community is absolutely beautiful. I think Geelong itself has needed a bit of more community focus. And I think what you're doing here is just so lovely. What's the response been like?
2: It's been really, I knew it would go well. Like, I've been doing social media for long enough to know that, like, people really are refreshed by these sorts of things. And I think a lot of us have fatigue over what we see in the media, and, you know, it can feel like doom and gloom. So having something that's like the opposite of that, I knew it would hit a nerve, but I did not expect it to blow up the way it did. And it's just so nice. So whenever I post the videos, I have people messaging me saying, you know, like, that really made my day. I had like a hard day at work ahead of me, like a hard conversation. And, you know, one of the people found one of the pudding stones, which is for like good luck and increase in your life. And, you know, she had it in her pocket and it just sort of gave her that like little pep in her step. And, you know, lots of families are going out to find these treasures. And, you know, this little girl, she was 6 and her mum messaged me and said, like, she does these painted rocks at school and she hates them, so she hides them. But the fairy tears, which is like the little sea glass chips, like, she's like holding onto them. And even people with disabilities are going out with their support workers to look for them. So it's just been, it's been really touching.
0: It's crazy that only a month and a half ago you moved to Geelong. and like you said, kind of in a flash as well, and hiding treasures across Geelong for people to find. And it must be so special seeing that response. Tomorrow you'll be out and about hiding another treasure. And again, the kid in us wants to find treasure.
1: Oh, yeah. I've been frothing to do it every day.
0: Well, you're the most competitive person I know. You want to find it not for the magic. You want to find it to win.
1: I do want the magic. But I do want the magic because it looks so beautiful. The handwritten notes you're putting in there. I think just like these little simple acts of kindness is just doing so much for people around you.
2: Yeah, and I wanted to give that feeling back because the feeling I get when I find like a really nice bit of glass on the beach or like a bit of ceramic that's really pretty, it's like it is like I've come across like a booty, like a pirate. And I just wanted to, you know, if someone doesn't have time to be going on the beach and looking for stuff, it's like they find it, it's like the same feeling of dopamine and you get to pass it on.
0: Now, if you'll have us soon, Davo and I would love to come out and hide a treasure with you.
2: Of course. I would love for you guys to come.
0: Now, we're not artists. I don't know, Davo, are you into making little pieces of nice little pretty things?
1: No, I can try though, for sure. I'll try.
2: It's so the thought.
0: We will try and set that up because we want to be involved. As much as I think we both want to find it, I think being on the other side and getting to spread a bit of that love would be great.
2: Yeah, you guys are welcome to come. We just have to do it and not tell anyone when and where, otherwise we might have the paps.
0: Okay, yes.
1: It is wild out here for us.
0: So Gemma, again known as the Wild Child AU on socials. Day 10 tomorrow, we believe?
2: Day 9.
1: I have shared one of your videos up on our story at K-Rock Geelong. So if you want to follow along Gemma's journey, get onto our socials, go click on that and give her a follow.
0: Gemma, thank you so much for coming on.
2: Thanks for having me.
0: That's all right. It's Tim and Davo driving you home. You're on K-Rock.

0: I got something I want to talk about.
1: Madonna there and Sabrina Carpenter. Bring Your Love. It is at 4:28. We're Tim and Dave here on Carrick. Thanks to the Gordon Geelong's TAFE for over 135 years. A talking outro on a song is crazy to me still.
2: It's a lot in 2026. We don't need it, Madonna, but that's exactly why, you know, well, actually, I'm not going to say that because Madonna's great and we love her and she's incredible.
1: Mate, she was absolutely killing it.
2: On a brighter note, I would like to say Gemma was awesome. We just had her in. If you haven't seen her, she's the.wild.child.au. Go follow her on Instagram or TikTok. She's hiding treasures around Geelong for a really wholesome reason.
1: Really, really lovely. Do go and check it out. We are going to move on to some of the biggest trending stories of the day. I want to talk about your recently acquired football team, Davo, the Geelong Cats.
2: Love them.
1: 8 months are the best of your love they have received. I would argue in the last 8 months to find a more intense Cats fan than yourself.
2: Yeah, I mean, I jump on a train and I'm there.
1: Absolutely.
2: I'm fully on.
1: Choo-choo. But they have got a very special event coming up that's the Hall of Fame. There's some legends being upgraded. Big names only. So Cats fans, got that for you up next on K-Rock.
3: 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K-Rock traffic.
4: Good afternoon. If you're heading home from Melbourne, looking pretty good for the Westgate Freeway. Slowing briefly on the upslope of the Westgate Bridge onto the Princes Freeway. Bit heavy going around Doherty's Road, backing off after the Point Cook Bend. Further along before Snides Road, there is currently an emergency incident there. Bit heavy on the approach and then onto the Geelong Ring Road, delay free. 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

0: there, I just might. It is 4:39. We're Tim and Davo here on K-Rock. In the next 10 minutes or so, we are playing Smash or Pass. Your chance to win yourself an incredible voucher to spend at Smashville in Newcombe. But right now...
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3: I love reality TV.
0: All right, Cats fans and footy fans, talking about something pretty exciting. The Geelong Cats, every year they have their Hall of Fame ceremony. I was lucky enough to go maybe 2 years ago when our mate Cameron Lingy was... inducted or elevated to legend status. I can't quite remember, but a really special night for players and for their families and their commitment to the Geelong Football Club. It is going to be on the 4th of July at GMHBA Stadium. Big names only when it comes to who's either being inducted into the Hall of Fame or being inducted to legend status.
4: Mm-hmm.
0: Firstly, Gary Ablett Jr. So one of the best footballers of all time, 247 games in the blue and white hoops over 12 years, went and played at the Gold Coast as well. Brownlow medal, two of them, 8 All-Australians, 2 Cardew Grieve medals, 5 Lee Matthews trophies for the most valuable player in the AFL. An absolute rock star.
4: I would have thought he already had a legendary status.
0: There's like a certain amount of time in between... when you finish playing to when you can get inducted and all those things. So, yeah, Gary Ablett Jr., he's going to be elevated to legend status.
4: Nice.
0: While former coach Mark Bomber Thompson and Joel Selwood will be inducted into the Geelong Cats Hall of Fame. Obviously, Mark Thompson coached the Cats for a very successful time in the 2000s. Joel Selwood was just successful from 2007 until he finished up at the end of the 22 grand final.
4: Incredible. That's really exciting stuff. Go Cats.
0: Yeah. Go Cats for always. Sure. I was chatting to a few people at the Cats a couple of weeks ago because I knew this was coming up. And I have been trying for weeks to find out what the names were. And all I was told, there was no leaks, because I think they, you know, don't tell the guy on the radio. Fair enough.
4: No, that's fair.
0: I get it. I'm trying to hold in all my secrets. But they just said big names. And normally when it comes to Hall of Fame and stuff like that, it makes sense.
4: So, do you have any ideas of who you think could get inducted?
0: I mean, Tom Hawkins could be inducted in the next few years for sure. Mitch Duncan's up there as well. A lot of those premiership players, I think, as well. Probably could just get Jezza in now. I know he's only played the last like 4 or 5 years.
4: He is that good.
0: So you can buy tickets. Go to the Geelong Cats website. It is a very... big night. It's really special, and it's like one of those, for a Cats man in particular, if you're a diehard, you are seeing Joel Selwood and Gary Ablett together in the same room. Like that doesn't happen very often anymore. So excellent stuff. If you want to see that story, everything else is trending, head to our website krock.com.au.
1: 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Smashville's new diner now open in Newcombe.
4: Yeah, it's almost dinner time and Smashville in Newcombe sounds like a 10 out of 10.
0: Honestly, I miss when I used to be able to have dinner at like 5:30. Like you and I used to work early mornings. So is that when you would... Yeah, well, it's 5:30. I probably should get dinner.
4: Start wrapping the day up.
0: So, but we want to give you $60 to spend at Smashville. Their new diner is now open in Newcombe. The game Smash or Pass is you read out an animal statement.
4: Yep.
0: This week it's jungle theme.
4: Absolutely.
0: And people have to decide if it is... true.
4: Smash.
0: Or false.
4: Pass.
0: What is the statement today, Davo?
4: All right. Much like humans, when a sloth yawns, other sloths also urge to yawn.
0: It's contagious. That's got to be true. I don't know, but it's got to be true. Because it's contagious. You talking about yawning is making
4: you want to yawn.
0: No, I'm holding it in, brother. I'm holding it in. 52-232-955. Give us a call if you want to play Smash or Pass. Win yourself $60 to spend at Smashville. It's Tim and Davo. You're on K-Rock.

0: Martin Solveig there.
1: Hello.
0: It's 4:46. We're Tim and Davo here to drive you home. You're on K-Rock this afternoon.
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3: Yeah, we want to send you to the best burgers in town at Smashville.
0: Had them last week. So good. So good.
3: The beef burgers are just so good. The LA style smash patty, incredible.
0: Yeah, really, really good. Also, if you love a chicken burger.
3: I love a chicken.
0: Normally you're a chicken girly, as you've said, but their Nashville hot chicken is so good. They even cut one in half for us a few weeks ago. We got to have half a sanger each. It was so after we'd already had our cheeseburgers.
3: When we talk about this, I literally salivate. Mate, you got to get to Smashville. You'd be mad not to.
0: You can win $60 right now by playing our game Smash or Pass. You are going to read out an animal statement. People just have to figure out if it's smash,
3: true,
0: or pass.
3: False.
0: Again, we are in the jungle this week. We like to theme it up every week.
3: All right. So this week, much like humans, when a sloth yawns, other sloths also urge to yawn. Yep.
0: So yawning being contagious is not exclusive to humans.
3: That's
0: potentially
3: what it's saying.
0: Riley in Drysdale, how much do you know about sloths?
4: Not a whole lot.
0: Pretty slow from what I've read online.
4: Yeah.
0: Imagine, it's like when we yawn, that feels slow. Imagine, oh, bro, you're yawning right now.
3: Yeah, you got me.
0: Imagine how long it would take a sloth to yawn. Take a minute.
4: I reckon they'd take a long time to react, maybe.
3: So imagine one sloth chain yawning, and then the other sloth wants to react to that by also yawning, and we're there for 3 hours. I mean, what do you reckon? Do you think this is a smash or pass, Riley?
4: I reckon it's a pass.
3: Well, you are correct.
0: Oh, no.
4: Hey.
0: That's like every day this week you've said something that could be genuinely so cool if true, and it's all been passed.
3: Yeah, because
0: you're hurting me.
3: Gary rang the other week and told me it was too easy.
0: All right. Well, Riley, you've got yourself $60 to spend at Smashville. There you go.
4: That's awesome. Thanks, guys.
0: I mean, it is awesome. He's and dyed. You will, again, you will never find two people that want to talk more about how good Smashville is as well.
3: I'm genuinely, I just want to get there now. Can we wrap up?
0: We'll finish up and we'll get there and smash some burgers ourselves. It's back tomorrow afternoon here on K-Rock.
5: Let's get the party started. See you at the bar, you was hardly talking. That's when I knew that your heart was scarring. Friends to lovers need a part to star in. Like, wait, babe, let me ask your pardon. This ain't Gucci, this is Prada, darling. If you want something, you can

0: Dave and Thames there. Rain Dance. It is at 4:51. Tim and Davo here to drive you home on Carrick. Thanks to the Gordon. Geelong's TAFE for over 135 years.
1: So this viral internet sensation bloke from the UK, his name's Big John. And
0: great name.
1: He set a brand new Guinness World Record by memorising and reciting 4 Chinese takeaway items in just 30 seconds.
0: Whoa.
1: This is one of those things where I'm always like, why do we need a Guinness World Record of this?
0: But that's the thing. Like, we all had the book in our school library, mm-hmm. and it was the best book.
1: Huge.
0: You'd race to it and you'd be like, you'd always see that girl with the big eyes, that woman with the long fingernails, and that'd be fun. And then someone went, well, there can be a world record for anything. Mm-hmm. Now. And, you know, people just have a go. I don't know if I've ever gone for a world record. For normally it's a radio show 101 situation, but reciting and memorizing a menu to say back in a 30-second period is crazy.
1: What record do you think you could break? Because I think, like, you've got some biscuits in your sleeve that I reckon you could
0: the
1: smash.
0: The most amount of Tim Tams in my mouth.
1: Yeah, yeah. And as I said, I reckon you can fit 8 so far. So
0: you said 6 yesterday. Oh. So what's given you the confidence for me to jam 2 more in there?
1: I don't know. I just see that grin on you and I just reckon that you can get another 2 in there, brother.
0: So he's done well? So he's done well, yeah. This bloke?
1: He has. I have the audio here. Take a listen.
2: Go. Egg fried rice, chicken fried rice, pork fried rice, special fried rice, Singapore fried rice, Singapore rice noodle, plain charming, chicken charming, pork charming, beef charming, chicken balls, 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Pork.
3: Wow. Wow.
1: Wow. Now, they are literally cheering this man like a hero. You should hear them have a chat about it. They're loving it sick after.
0: All right, let's have a listen.
3: That, to me, sounded very quick.
2: I feel like I might have done it just.
4: In your attempt today, you achieved 40 menu items. Yes! Exactly.
2: It's a solid record. You talk about my life being surreal. This has been one of the most surreal moments.
1: That's talk so about funny. My life being surreal. This is one of the most surreal moments. I love this. Big John.
0: So I wonder if he's done it in order or if they just go, hey, we don't care where on the menu you're pulling this from. You just need to pull out as many as you can because you can hear him go through the categories of the different rices, mm-hmm. the different black beans, the different chickens, the different porks, the roast, the styles. What we could do over the next few days is like tomorrow, you can give me a menu from a restaurant across Geelong, Surf Coast, Bellarine. Mm-hmm. Give me a couple hours to like really like do some homework.
1: Study.
0: And then give me 30 seconds to see how many I can whip off. And then we'll review it on the show
1: do
0: tomorrow.
1: You think you could do more than 40 in 30 seconds?
0: I reckon I'd get a bit panicky towards the end. I think I'd get through a big bulk of things that I know.
1: Yeah.
0: And then I reckon I could get to 30.
1: 30. That's a big call.
0: Oh, it's 1 a second. That's heaps.
1: It's heaps. I mean, I know.
0: How do you think you'd go? Because I want both of us to do this.
1: Well, I think if it was a KFC menu, I know you would absolutely smash it. Same with me in a McDonald's menu. Well, like, we're big fans. Like,
0: KFC, I get the same thing every time. So after upside Zinger Box, no mayo. It's like, but what else can you get?
1: I mean, look, I think so. I think we give this a crack. I mean, Big John, he can do it. And if Big John can do it, then... Yep. Big Tim and Davo can.
0: There we go. Change the name of the show.
5: 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Tom King, Ben Casanilia and Zach Tui bring you K-Rock Football. 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
20: Good afternoon for your drive home from Melbourne. Just some brief delays on the upslope of the Westgate Bridge. And then it's clear once you get into the Princes Freeway. It does slow from Doherty's Road through the Point Cook Bend. That earlier incident at Snides Road has now been cleared. From that point, it is clear all the way to the Geelong Ring Road. Forget the rattlers and the wheezers. 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More traffic for the drive home. 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
4: Showers this evening and again tomorrow with a top of 14, broadcasting on Wadawurrung Country. Hey, it's Ava here in the newsroom. A career firefighter says a fatal house fire in Werribee could have ended differently if the state government had invested in their area. A three-year-old died inside a burning home in the early hours of yesterday, with volunteer CFA crews arriving almost 10 minutes after the call was logged. Tarneit Senior Station Officer David Abbey says the government playing Russian roulette with the lives of local residents.
23: We have 8 career firefighters on duty only at any one time in the city of Wyndham, and only 2 career firefighting appliances.
4: A key industry group says the latest minimum wage increase could be too much to bear for small businesses. Almost 3 million workers will get a pay increase of 4.75% from next month, taking the minimum wage to just over $1,000 a week. Police are investigating reports of an assault in Geelong CBD, releasing an image of a man they believe can help with inquiries. It's understood the incident took place near Moorabool Street around 10:30 p.m. on Friday. We have the photo up on our website. Anyone with info asked to contact the Geelong Police Station. Australia's population has hit 28 million. Taking births, deaths, migration and departures into account, our country's gaining one new person every 75 seconds. And Geelong's hosting the Victorian Country Championships this weekend, with soccer teams from across regional Victoria set to come up against local junior talent. Football Geelong chair Mike McKinstry says it's a big deal for the regional centres.
24: Most of the other competitions are in metropolitan Melbourne, so this is the big one outside of that. And it's been great that Geelong's been involved for so many years. And this year, I haven't seen the total numbers yet, but I think we're going to have the most teams and the most players there of any region.
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4: Lawson Humphreys is a test to play in Geelong's clash with Adelaide on Thursday night. He left the field in the fourth quarter of the Cats' loss to Carlton, suffering an ankle injury. Coach Chris Scott today saying it's sometimes a matter of whether a player should take to the field, not simply whether or not they could. Meanwhile, Scotty's confirmed Jack Martin will come back into the side, managed in the four-point loss to the Blues.
25: You come away from the game. This happens a lot more than you think, probably. You think, what could have been if he had been there? But as always, we try to bring ourselves back to the sort of wider plan and the longer-term plan. But yeah, all that's to say, it'll be nice to have him back this week.
4: And the AFL Tribunal's sitting this evening to determine the staging incident for Fremantle's Josh Tracy. All other outcomes from round 12 have been accepted, including Geelong's Mark O'Connor accepting a fine for careless contact with an umpire.
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4: Showers this evening and again tomorrow with a top of 14. More rain again on Thursday and heading for 13. Right now in Torquay, it's 15 degrees. 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
2: The Gordon, Geelong's TAFE for over 135 years. 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
0: Yeah, happy Tuesday wherever you are across Geelong, Surf Coast and the Bellarine. We're Tim and Davo taking you to 6 o'clock on a nice winter's night.
1: So yesterday we were talking about how DJ Fisher is going to feature in Toy Story 5. Obviously, Aussie wiki, icon wiki. DJ Fisher.
26: Wiki, wiki.
1: He's going to be a garden gnome in that. Can I tell you, I've had that sent to me about 20 times on my Instagram.
0: Anytime, can I just throw some names out there? Anytime Fisher.
1: Yep.
0: Shannon Knoll.
1: Yep.
0: Rob Irwin. Anything happens to those three people.
1: The big three.
0: We just send them to you. We just go, well, you'll care because that's your personality.
1: Yeah, absolutely.
0: I'm actually really proud of you. You've barely brought up how robbed Shannon Knoll was lately on the first season of Australian Idol over 20 years ago. Well, you barely brought it up.
1: The thing is I've been screaming it for 24 years. So the thing is that there's got to come a time where you go, all right, well, he was robbed and I've got to move on.
0: Is this why you got into radio? To have a bigger platform than just your family
1: and friends?
0: Spread the word. What do you think the strike rate is? When I bring up Guy Sebastian, just about something completely related, or anyone actually, if anyone brings up Guy Sebastian, what's your strike rate of bringing up that Shannon Knoll was robbed? Like out of 10 times?
1: I would say a 9 out of 10 I'm bringing it up, but I have tried to rein that back to about 7 out of 10. Good old Nolsey.
0: Hey, you're working on it. Speaking of working on it, Serena Williams is putting some work in. She's apparently making a comeback. She hasn't played tennis in like 4 years. She's like signed up to do some tennis over in England in a couple of weeks in some doubles. I'm a bit worried she'll come back and be the best again.
1: Like, I mean, and so she should. Yeah. She's an icon.
0: She's won the most majors, I think, of any tennis player ever. And like, her last one she won was in 2022. And she was like, oh, I'm done being the best. And now I'm worried that she's going to come back at the age of 44, I think, and still be the best.
1: I think that would be iconic to see. I think it would be inspirational to see. So bring it on.
0: Let's go. Davo, coming up next, I know you've got to be honest. You've been a difficult version of yourself today.
1: No.
0: And yesterday.
1: No. I can't be honest about that because I don't think it's true.
0: Okay. Well, there's heaps to unpack. This is the never-ending bet with Ed Curnow. I've got an idea up next. We'll get to it after Avicii. It's Tim and Davo driving you home. You're on K-Rock.

0: Avicii there. Hey, brother. 12 past five. Tim and Davo here on K-Rock. Thanks to the Gordon. Geelong stay for over 135 years. And hey, brother, how are you?
1: Yeah, I'm good, mate. What have you got for me?
0: You sound open for a chat.
1: Yeah, so I'm open.
0: This is the never-ending story of the bet with Ed Curnow that just keeps on giving. Quick recap, please.
1: Yeah, so look, Ed Curnow comes into the studio every Wednesday, all thanks to Metro, the absolute legends. And a few weeks ago, we placed a bet.
0: Yep.
1: Swans versus Cats.
0: His brother Charlie plays for the Swans, so he's got a lot of love for them. Mm-hmm. You've barracked for Geelong since the moment you moved to Geelong 8 months ago.
1: Yep.
0: And you're very passionate and you have quickly assumed the role of most Cat supporters as very smug and we're the best when winners are grinners.
1: Yeah, it feels good. And that's exactly what happened is that the Cats won and it felt good. And Ed Curnow, as we agreed on the show, Ed Curnow had to do a presser saying how much he loved the Cats.
0: Yeah, and he spoke beautifully. And he's very, sometimes he just marches to the beat of his own drum, doesn't he?
1: He certainly does.
0: If the Swans won, you were going to have to get a tattoo.
1: Yeah.
0: So, like, there was a lot on the line, but the Swans didn't win. The Cats won.
1: Mm-hmm.
0: He did the press conference, confessed his love for the football club wearing a Cats guernsey. After that, last week, the Cats were playing the Blues at the MCG, and this was said. Now, Dave, I thought, I don't know, like, you seem like a gambling woman. There's this Friday.
2: Why do you say that to
0: this
2: you?
0: Friday. So the Cats are playing again. They're against the Blues, who Ed used to play for. Double or
2: quality
0: nothing.
2: Outfit.
1: Double or nothing.
2: The Blues are flying. I reckon the Blues are more likely to win this week than the Swans were. They're going to struggle. Davo, they'll struggle. They don't like driving.
1: I'm pretty confident.
2: Oh, what I'm saying is I'm happy to double down, Davo.
1: Oh, interesting.
0: Well, let's see what we can do off here. Ed Curnow, you're a great sport. Bit lippy, but a great sport.
1: Now, look, based on that chat and that chat

0: only, Ed Curnow has got it in his brain that I now tomorrow have to do a presser. Yeah. I don't know what about, but has to do a presser.
1: I think it would be along the lines of like admitting that Carlton is officially now Geelong's bogey team. I think they've won 4 out of the last 5 times against the Cats, mm-hmm. especially like the Blues have been bad for a long time now. Mm-hmm. He says he was ready to double down. You said, interesting, you said, I'm very confident. There was a part in there where you said, I'm very confident, mm-hmm. and referring to the Cats.
0: Now, look, we didn't come up with any terms of this agreement. Like, we didn't come up with any actual handshake. No. This is what's happening. And I just don't think, look, I'm not being a bad sport here. If you think after hearing that audio that I have agreed to do a presser, then I will do that. But I cannot hear at all in that bit of audio that I've said yes to that, yep. or that we'll go ahead and do that this Wednesday. And I'm not being a bad sport. I will do it if I have to. But I don't think I have to. Based on that audio, there's no freaking way.
1: You've had a bit of a day today, haven't you? Trying to to me about why you think it's not fair and right that you would have to speak poorly about the Cats, mm-hmm. and pump up the Blues tires. And I've said every word you say makes me want you to do it more. If you said nothing, I'd be like, oh, let's see what happens. Yeah, but you don't want it so bad. I think you're scared.
0: It's not that I'm scared, mate. I just don't think I'm a fair woman, and I think if it's fair, then I will do it. But listen to that audio. There's not one thing in there saying, well, Davo, if they win, if the Cats lose, you're going to have to get over here and do a presser. And I've said, yes, Ed Curnow, I will do that.
1: I don't know. He said, I'm happy to double down. You said, I'm very confident. There was some implication. I agree with what you're saying. I agree with what you're saying.
0: You can't not agree. You heard the audio.
1: I agree with you and I agree with Ed. So when it comes to a stalemate like that, we have to go to the people that listen to this show. Mm-hmm. On 52232955, should Davo sing for her supper and do a press conference, just admitting that, and I'm not going to make you say that the Blues are the best team of all, because no one will believe that in the history of ever.
0: Yeah, nice.
1: But it would just be, you'd have to essentially say, confirm as a Cats fan, don't interrupt me, because I can see you want to, essentially saying Carlton are officially the Cats bogey team and we're scared now. We have to officially be scared as Geelong fans when we come up against the Blues.
0: And once again, the punishment is not the issue here. I just don't think I have agreed to do that, and I don't think I should have to.
1: Well, it's not up to you. It's not up to me. It's not up to Ed Curnow. It can't be up to Ed Curnow,
0: no,
1: because
0: not.
1: This show would be in full chaos. 52232955. Should Davo officially do a press conference confirming Carlton being Geelong's bogey team? You can be the deciding vote. 52, she's not happy. 52232955. Bit of fun for your Tuesday. Tim and Davo here on K-Rock.

0: Olivia Rodrigo, drop dead. It is 20 past five. Tim and Davo, one of us is fighting for our lives in here. You are listening to K-Rock this afternoon. I tell you what, the next couple of minutes, strap in, because you are going to hear someone who truly believes every word they're saying.
1: Yeah.
0: And Davo, it's not up for me to decide what you're saying, if it's true, if it's untrue, if there are implications involved. When it comes to the never-ending bet with Ed Curno, former Carlton player.
1: Current legend.
0: Current legend.
1: Well, so they say.
0: Yes. Well, unfortunately, we started that.
1: Yeah, so. I know.
0: His brother plays for the Swans, Charlie Curno. There was a bet. You won the bet. Mm-hmm. He had to come here last week and say, hey, the Cats are the best. I was so wrong. And he's been such a blippy mouth, bad mouth on the Cats for so many years. And he did the punishment.
1: Yeah, he was a good sport. He came in and he did it. Well, not with a smile on his face. We got it done. Check out the video at K-Rock Geelong.
0: You got to admit, I was super surprised at how little a fight he... I thought he was going to make it painful when he got through it all.
1: Yeah, same, but he didn't.
0: We talked about doubling down because the team that he used to play for, Carlton, again, played the Cats last week. We had some audio. We don't need to play it again because we're just going around in circles
1: with
0: this.
1: See, the thing is, the audio is important, Tim, because the audio is telling you that I didn't agree to a terms of a bet. So what he's trying to say is tomorrow on the show, I have to do a presser about how the Cats, you know, didn't live up to their potential
0: and essentially
1: or whatever.
0: Confirming that Carlton is officially a bogey team for the Cats, and the Cats fans are scared now when they play Carlton. He texted that to us this weekend, and you sent baby 17 messages saying that won't be happening.
1: Well, I asked for an audio review and we did the audio review. I don't think it was conclusive.
0: He was
1: and
0: happy.
1: You reckon that I should have to do it?
0: No. I'm curious. The more you fight, it's like catching a fish. The more you fight, the more I want to catch you.
1: Mm-hmm.
0: And I think a lot of people are agreeing that hearing this version of you is like really different. Like you're very competitive and you will do a great job. No. Hey, buddy, it's me, Tim. David, it's Tim.
1: Yeah,
0: we're
1: cool.
0: All good.
1: Yeah.
0: All good. I know you'll smash that out of the park, but it's not up to me. It's definitely not up to Ed Curno. It's not up to you. I think there's enough. I agree with a lot of what you're saying, and I agree with a bit of what Ed's saying.
1: What I'm saying, though, is I don't think, like, I just think that it's not to do with the punishment. The punishment, I would suck up. Absolutely. I'll do it, right? I just don't think I agreed to it. No, I know I didn't agree to it. And that is why this is all so awful and not okay. And it's not fair. It's unjust. So we've gone to the phones to find out whether this is something. We need a decider here because obviously I'm not budging.
0: No, you're not budging. Ed's not budging. I feel like I love you, mate, as a someone I work with and as a friend. And it's hard seeing you go through this. But Ed's pretty cool and he has heaps of cafes. So I want to keep that relationship strong. Check out the fives in Bellbrae. So the first person to call through, someone representing the people, they were going to decide if you had to pull through with this bet. Alleged bet, and we don't know what Marley from St. Albans Park is about to say. Good afternoon, Marley.
2: Good afternoon.
0: Now, you're in a very powerful position here, and Davo's a bit worried. I have no idea what's about to happen, neither does Davo. You really hold the keys to this. Before you tell us what you think should happen, who do you barrack for?
2: Oh, she's not going to like this one.
1: Oh, no.
2: Carlton.
1: Marley, you witch, what are you doing?
0: This is not the Marley and me I remember.
1: Okay, so Marley,
0: you can have one statement to Marley before she makes her decision.
1: Well, Marley, I just want to ask, did you hear the audio?
2: Yes, I did.
1: So you heard the terms of agreement around this situation, right? Now,
2: there was lack of terms around the agreement.
1: And putting your bias aside, if you were to base it on that audio and that audio alone, I think it's only fair that I don't have to do it.
2: Like that, maybe. Mm. But
1: sound like a reasonable person. And gorgeous.
2: Just been we seem to be Geelong's kryptonite, and it would just happen to be something that you may have to do.
0: So, Marley, you, as the representative of the people, have decided that Davo will do a press conference admitting officially that the Blues are the Cats bogey team tomorrow live on the show.
2: Yeah, look, my justification is we'll probably never win a grand final, but beating Geelong is like our grand final and we should be great.
0: Yeah, you got to admit, like, this isn't in the scale of fans. You are really...
1: You sound like such a nice person.
2: You don't think of it as, like, crazy.
0: Yeah. Well, Marley, you've made the choice, and I've just realised that I will cop a lot of this over the next 40 minutes before we're out of here. So maybe there's been a bad choice.
1: Yeah. I like, you sound like the best chick ever. I'm not going to lie, Marley, and we love you for listening. We love you for calling, but you've made an enemy in me.
2: Yeah, maybe you should screen and check which footy teams we go for first.
0: All right, well, Davo, tomorrow is going to be an epic day for sure. Marley, we appreciate that. The never-ending bet continues. It's Tim and Davo driving you home. You're on K-Rock.

0: City there, self-aware. It is 5:28. We're Tim and Davo here to drive you home on K-Rock.
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2: Yeah, this Thursday is our Trivia Night at the Warn Ponds Hotel and it's gonna be our ripper.
0: And you cannot doubt us that we have not put this together. Dave and I looked at each other after 2 hours of putting together a PowerPoint today. And what do you say? I've got sore fingers from typing out so many different things.
2: Bit of admin.
0: Yeah, well, we are literally crafting this trivia quiz with $1,000 up for grabs at the Warm Ponds Hotel, thanks to Rex Corral Volkswagen, the 2025 Amarok Style V6, $70,990. 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We call people back and get themselves a table.
2: Yeah, this is exciting. And I believe there's still one more position available.
0: Tomorrow. After. So this is the second last table we'll be filling up.
2: So if you want to come along, head to krock.com.au, register your team now, and we could be calling you back tomorrow.
0: We've called back James from Charlemont. James, a good afternoon to you.
3: Good afternoon. How's it going?
0: Yeah, good. A bit worried, mate, about... we're going to trust you with something in a second about your team name. You're going to say it slow.
2: Very slow.
0: And you're going to say it family-friendly, okay?
3: Sure thing.
0: Say it now and we'll move on.
3: Team name, The Cunning Stunts.
2: Yeah, that's fantastic.
0: And we'll never bring it up again.
2: No, fantastic. Look, and you said that your specialty topic is airlines, is that right?
3: Bit of a joke, but one of our mates used to work in travel, so he thought of something maybe just a bit weird and different.
0: Okay, right. So airline logos in particular, but I think airline we'll open it up to. I'm keen about this, Davo. I don't fly so much. You've been a jet setter in your life.
2: You know, I'm a traveller.
0: Traveller. Mm-hmm. What plane question could we throw to James to test him?
2: All right, James. So Lufthansa is officially the airline for what country?
3: Oh, my God. I don't know if I actually know that.
0: It's close to where you sound like you're from.
2: Lufthansa.
0: Lufthansa.
3: Yeah, let me just have a think.
0: Let's Google it. Oh, it sounds like a phone.
3: Is it German?
2: Yes, off the top of the dome.
0: Now, James, I do not want to imply that you maybe had your phone there, but Davo and I were actually talking about this today. We're going to have a bowl in the middle of every table where people's phones will be going just in case. But obviously, you didn't use your phone just now,
2: of course,
0: so you'll be fine, James.
3: Absolutely right, yeah.
0: All right, well, James, you and your mates could be walking away with $1,000 on Thursday night at the Warm Ponds Hotel.
3: Fantastic. Thank you very much.
0: There we go. Officially locking in our second last table, Davo.
2: Yeah, head to krock.com.au and register now.
0: It's all thanks to Rex Corral Volkswagen, Tim and Davo.
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4: 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If you're heading home from Melbourne, very brief delays for the Westgate Freeway at Williamstown Road. Then some hold-ups on the Princess Freeway from Doherty's Road through the Point Cook Bend and once again at second Werribee exit. And the Geelong Ring Road looking pretty clear as well. It's a bit heavy in Nor Lane on the Princess Highway as you're heading northbound just before Cox Road. It's Travel Tuesday at Flight Centre. 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More traffic for the drive home. Keep it K-Rock.
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0: Kylie Minogue there. Love at First Sight. It's 5:39. We're Tim and Davo here on K-Rock. Thanks to the Gordon. Geelong's stayed for over 135 years.
1: Everyone in this room is now dumber.
2: But it's important to remember one thing. You're wrong.
3: You're not just wrong. You're stupid.
1: It's a total fabrication.
4: It never happened.
5: Tim and Davo presents You Gotta Get It Wrong.
6: Yeah, it's that easy. The easiest quiz on radio. You gotta get it wrong. 15 seconds, 5 questions. Get them wrong and you're a champion.
0: Yep, we want to celebrate how wrong you are.
6: Mm-hmm.
0: And it's not often in life where you get to go through and be completely wrong and celebrate it.
6: Mm-hmm.
0: In life, there's so many pressures to always be right, always know the answers. This is not the case. How does the game work, Davo?
6: Well, as I said, you get 15 seconds to answer 5 questions incorrectly. And now we want you to stay within the category. So if I was to say to you, hey, Tim, what colour is the sky?
0: Purple.
6: It's not purple right now, so I'll give it to you.
0: Okay.
6: We should come up with a different example.
0: Stop bringing that up.
6: Well, you bring it up every week. Give me one.
0: What sound do you make when the Cats win?
6: Oh. Which is incorrect.
0: Incorrect. Because you love them. Oh. Stay within the category. So if we ask you a question about a sound or a place, like if we say, oh, what's the capital of Australia? Don't say purple monkey donkey, mm-hmm. You know? That's not cool.
6: No.
0: Stay within the categories. This is your opportunity to prove how wrong you are. We've only ever had 2 people successfully do this. 5-2, 2-3-2, 9-5-5. If you want to play, you got to get it wrong. Now is your chance. You're on K-Rock.

0: Bebe Rexha. New Religion there. It is about to go 5:45. We're Tim and Davo here to drive you home on K-Rock. Getting a few messages left at reception, Davo, about that song, New Religion by Bebe Rexha. A couple of listeners have come up here on at 83 Moorable Street, up the elevator. They're going to Sarah Purdy, who is lovely, you've got to say.
1: Oh, she's the best, our receptionist.
0: And they've said there is an appetite for a parody song to the tune of New Religion, but retitled Racing Pigeon.
1: You know, you keep talking about this groundswell this parody's getting. Mate, do it.
0: Well, I'm just, the noise is starting to get, it's hard to ignore it. It's getting that loud. So just put a pin in that one.
2: Everyone in this room is now dumber.
3: But it's important to remember one thing. You're wrong.
4: You're not just wrong, you're stupid.
5: It's a total fabrication.
6: It never happened.
7: Tim and Davo presents You Gotta Get It Wrong.
1: Yeah, it's that time of the week where we play the easiest quiz on radio. You gotta get it wrong.
0: You need to get it wrong. If you want to win the game, 5 questions in 15 seconds answered incorrectly. It goes against human nature.
1: It does.
0: And I think that ticking clock adds a heap of pressure because some people accidentally... They're right because of the time pressure.
1: Well, you can't skip a beat. You've just got to blurt out the first answer that comes to your head and hope it's wrong.
0: Kylie from Hyatton. Now, Kylie, would you consider yourself to be pretty wrong?
8: Yeah.
0: Okay, well, you might thrive. 2 people have only ever won this game. Would you like to be the third?
8: Yes, please.
0: Okay.
1: All right, let's. The timer starts after the first question. Let's rip in. In Aussie slang, how do we say hello?
8: Goodbye.
1: What's Davo's real name?
8: Robert.
1: What do you drink to wake up?
8: Chocolate.
1: Where does Shrek live?
8: In the pool.
1: What sound does a...
0: You did really well, Kylie.
1: Really good.
0: There's only one...
8: Oh, the time.
0: Robert being Davo's name is so funny.
1: It's so funny.
0: And unfortunately, that's right. That is her real name.
1: No, it's not.
0: It's Lauren. But the only one I have, and again, can I be picky, Davo?
1: Yeah, go on. Yeah.
0: I think people can drink chocolate, like a hot chocolate for breakfast.
1: But not to wake up. No, that's not your typical one to wake up, you know?
0: All right, we'll let you have it. 4 out of 5, incredible effort. That means you've got a place on the honorary board, which is just under
1: the honorary board.
0: The honorary board, okay?
8: Thank you.
1: No, she's done well. Well done,
0: she's
1: Kylie.
0: She's done very well, Kylie. Thank you very much. You got to get it wrong. He's back next week. It's Tim and Davo driving you home. Bit of Bieber now. Speed Demon. She's gone 5:47. You're on K-Rock.

0: It is Tim and Davo here to drive you home on K-Rock. Thanks to the Gordon Geelong's TAFE for over 135 years.
1: Because I'm such an incredible, supportive, amazing friend of yours, I really want to encourage you and your dreams.
0: Okay. Now, it's interesting that you stumbled trying to think of three nice things to say when talking about yourself and how you treat me. But no, you're a good mate of mine.
1: Yeah, thank you so much. Yeah, like I said, I really want to support your dreams and your hopes and the things that you aspire to be. Now, yep. I know in your heart and soul, there's a part of you that wishes you were the greatest showman, Hugh Jackman. 100%.
0: And like we've talked about a lot about all of your childhood dreams. There's 18 that I figured out. There was childhood dream to win Australian Idol.
1: Yep.
0: Childhood dream to, what else was there? To be a goal umpire.
1: Yep.
0: At a footy game. Not even like an AFL game, just local footy.
1: Anything. I just want to wave those flags with that dramatic sense.
0: What other dreams am I missing out on?
1: Swim with the sea lions.
0: Swim with the sea lions. My only childhood dream was to become a V8 supercar driver. Like
1: yeah.
0: Craig Lowndes, racing for Ford, that's all I wanted. But then later in life as an adult, after seeing the incredible movie The Greatest Showman, I realised, and through high school was doing a lot of like productions and musicals and those things, I wished for that to be my life.
1: You're a theatre kid in your heart and soul.
0: Yeah, drama kid for sure.
1: And look, on Friday we had a staff party and there was a bit of karaoke and there was a song that you belted out.
0: I apologise to two people about this.
1: Yeah, it was this one.

0: Yeah. How do you think that performance went for you?
1: You know how I feel about that performance, because I was reeling off the fact that there was no Mulan in the karaoke machine. Oh, this is the hard bit where it all came crashing down.
0: Yeah, I remember.
1: I do want to quickly thank you though, because you were in the room with me supporting me, just going, "Come on!"
0: Yeah.
1: And I'm not a quitter. I'm many things. I'm a coward. I'm a little bitch. I'm not a quitter though, Davo.
0: No.
1: And
0: we saw you through that whole 3.5 minutes of that song.
1: Yeah. So yeah, and I was like, well, we're in it, and I chose to go high and stay high, like with the never enough. Like, yeah. that's what we're talking about here, and that's a little gift for everyone there.
0: Yeah.
1: And, yeah, it was really challenging. There was a woman that works here, and we love her, Alyssa. She helps run pretty much the entire radio station. Mm-hmm. I chatted her today, and I was like, hey, it's all right that you laughed at me. And she said, thank you.
0: Yeah.
1: Because I get it. I would have laughed at me too, but I appreciate your support.
0: Mending relationships right there. But look, we do spend a lot of time together here in the studio, three hours every single day, yapping absolute rubbish. But you know what? I am getting targeted adverts directed for you.
1: Oh no.
0: Yes. Now, there is one that came up last night, and basically what it is a Broadway open mic night in Werribee.
1: Big Wezzanine. Okay.
0: Yeah.
1: Come and sing your favourite songs from any musicals.
0: Yeah, whether you're an aspiring star, an enthusiastic audience member, or you love the warm and supportive atmosphere that makes this night so special. Now, look, it is this weekend, so if you're busy, it might
1: long
0: be a little
1: weekend.
0: Last minute.
1: Long weekend.
0: But, mate, you're going to have live accompaniment for a pianist will be there.
1: A pianist
0: will be there, and you'll be able to do any Broadway song. So if you need to give another crack Never Enough, this is your opportunity, brother.
1: I think we'll pass on Never Enough.
0: Yeah.
1: I will. There's a chance Reflections could get a run, though. If you've seen the original Mulan, you've seen me do Reflections in my car.
0: Yeah.
1: And I gave it
0: transcended.
1: But again, I've spoken about this at length. You've encouraged me to explore my voice and my singing.
0: Yeah.
1: Because it's just teetering. It's teetering on medium.
0: It's a beautiful voice, ladies and gentlemen.
1: Low to medium, and it's teetering. And I've said, I'm worried if I investigate my singing voice and put time and effort and training, like from a vocalist, I'm worried that I will leave my family, my beautiful wife Jess and my beautiful son Jack, who's about to turn 3,
0: for the stage.
1: And I just don't know. It just seems selfish. So I thank you, I'm too scared because I can't leave the show either. I love this show so much. And if I'm in Sydney or at the West End, at Broadway,
0: Dude, I reckon Watch This Space, Tim's one-man show could be coming your way soon.
1: Okay, Davo. Hey, tomorrow's a big day. Last day to get at our trivia night. 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
0: Yeah, we're finishing off the trivia at the moment. It looks like it's going to be so much fun. So get involved in this one, because it's your final chance.
1: Absolutely. We'll see you tomorrow afternoon from 3 p.m. Till then, do us a favour. Take it easy.
0: Catch ya.
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9: Showers this evening and again tomorrow with a top of 14. Broadcasting on Wadawurrung Country, hey, it's Ava here in the newsroom. The firefighters' union's calling for the state government to step up and invest in the Wyndham area following a fatal house blaze. It's been revealed the Tarneit Brigade's only pumper was stuck in Lara and a backup was at a minor car accident. Tarneit Senior Station Officer David Abbey says Wyndham stretched thin compared to Geelong.
20: In the city of Greater Geelong, where there's 50,000 less residents, there are 5 career firefighting stations with 7 career firefighting appliances, 35 career firefighters on duty at any one time.
9: Unions argue a pay rise for almost 3 million low-paid workers will ultimately benefit businesses. From July, the minimum wage will increase to just over $1,000 a week. Industry groups are concerned the hike will hurt smaller operations already struggling with rising costs. Allan Government Minister Luba Grigorvic says she believes MPs should be banned from providing character references. It's been revealed she provided a reference for a taxi driver who was convicted of indecently assaulting multiple women in Geelong.
21: I am no longer going to be giving character references, and my advice to other MPs is I would not give character references. I have spoken to my office and today we plan on rescinding those references.
9: She's provided 33 references since taking office in 2022 and says she regrets 6. Investigations continue into reports of an assault near Moorabool Street in Geelong CBD. Police say it took place around 10:30 p.m. on Friday, releasing a photo of a man they believe can assist with inquiries. It's up on our website. Anyone with info urged to get in touch with the Geelong Police Station. And a local Labor MP says Geelong would feel the hit under the Liberals' proposed public sector job cuts. Lara's Ella George on the potential impact on our region.
22: New analysis released shows that at least 1,500 workers across regional Victoria will lose their job. And in our region, in Geelong, that means 430 workers will lose their jobs.
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9: Cats defender Lawson Humphreys is a test to play against the Crows on Thursday, suffering an ankle injury in the match against Carlton. He came off the field in the fourth quarter with footy boss Andrew Mackey saying he's pulled up well. Coach Chris Scott says they often discuss if a player should play rather than whether or not they could play.
23: It puts a bit of doubt on Lawson, but it shouldn't be construed as he couldn't play. If we choose not to play him, it's likely that, yeah, he could have, but we chose to sort of prioritise optimisation.
9: Scotty also confirming Jack Martin will return this week, managed ahead of last week's match. Essendon's Lewis Hayes has re-injured his ACL. The 21-year-old key defender had a hyperextension incident in the second quarter of his return VFL match on Sunday. And after months of speculation, Serena Williams has officially announced her comeback to professional tennis. The 44-year-old will play doubles at this month's Queen's Club tournament.
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9: Showers tomorrow with a top of 14. More rain on the forecast on Thursday, heading for 13. Right now in Barwon Heads, it's 14 degrees. You're up to date here on K-Rock. It's time for Tom and Loggy up late.
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1: Is it a hack or just doing a thing? You be the judge.
2: And give us a ring.
3: But don't call us.
2: No, just rhyme for the song.
3: Just rhymes for the song. You're eating burgers wrong. Apparently, this is a hack. You know when it's like, oh, this burger, I'm eating it, and there's no support. It's just like the bottom just doesn't have support. Yeah. And now my sauce is dripping everywhere.
2: Yeah.
3: Oh,
2: gets
3: God.
2: Sloppy.
3: It's just sloppy. Like,
2: yeah, bits start falling out.
3: Falling out.
2: Structural integrity.
3: Why is it when tomato falls out, I just say, oh, well, that's your destiny, and I just leave it?
2: Oh, no, I'm far
3: more. You put it back in?
2: Yeah, I'm particular.
3: Cool. So basically... Zach's Hamburgers are an American chain,
2: yeah,
3: and they've started a bit of a hoo-ha with a hack.
2: Okay.
3: They said, you got to flip your burger upside down.
2: Oh, no.
3: I've because the crown is genuinely, generally.
2: Yeah.
3: Generally.
2: Generally.
3: Yeah, I don't like that. It's not genuinely, it's generally thicker.
2: Yeah.
3: Right? And they're saying that it's thicker than the heel of the burger,
2: yeah,
3: which... I'll stop you right there.
2: That is a word.
3: No, I don't like that.
2: That's a term.
3: I don't like the heel. I don't want to think of feet when I'm eating.
2: Nibble on a heel.
3: The heel of the burger.
2: People are into
3: it. Let's change that.
2: Okay. The butt.
3: Yeah. I'd rather have the butt of the burger than the heel.
2: You'd nibble butt before you nibbled heel.
3: I'm not saying that. I'm saying that the term, the butt of the burger, sounds better than the heel of the burger.
2: But we're talking about the terms because of the way they sound, because of what they reflect.
3: No, but you can say the bun. See how bun and butt, similar?
2: Yeah.
3: So it sits in the same similar word vein in my brain.
2: That's
3: whereas heel is about, goes, sounds odd in this situation. It goes straight to feet.
2: Yeah, right.
3: Anyway, so Zach's Hamburgers.
2: Toe and top? What about the heel and the toe of the bun instead of the top?
3: Okay. The way you're saying top is really pissing me off.
2: Toe, okay. I like that.
3: So the crown is thicker than the heel.
2: Correct.
3: So you should actually flip it upside down.
2: Incorrect.
3: The crown holds the weight and there is less likelihood of it falling apart. And then they said what happens is that the sauce and that, it gets caught in the crown of the bun.
2: Yeah, okay.
3: And
2: I
3: so
2: get
3: it's
2: that.
3: More, and so, yeah, that's why you should eat a burger upside down. Hack or not.
2: Okay, you can do that if you're okay with looking like an idiot while you're eating your burger.
3: Oh, do you reckon it's like
2: dumb.
3: A...
2: Dumb.
3: Right, yeah. It's all about the look.
2: Well, so if you're sitting in a restaurant and you see someone next to you eating, a stranger next to you eating a burger upside down, you're like, oh... No.
3: What's oh, that's not
2: there?
3: What I'm worried about. I like to do upside down for a bit of a change because it changes the taste of the
2: stranger.
3: Burger. Yes,
2: that's
3: I do the stranger on sandwiches sometimes.
2: Yeah.
3: So maybe on a stranger on a burger,
2: yeah,
3: you know, heel and toe.
2: Yep.
3: It's so disgusting.
2: Nibble the butt.
3: Anyway, so it's not a hack
2: it's
3: or it is a hack? Really?
2: It's not a hack and it's not doing a thing either.
1: Is it a hack or just doing a thing? You be the judge.
2: And give us a...

0: Didn't get enough this morning? We've got you sorted with Tom and Lottie up late on K-Rock 955. 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
1: Lady on the train. She gets on the train with another lady. There's two spare seats. The other lady takes the first one, so she continues to walk down the aisle. She arrives at the second spare seat. There is a man sitting on that seat and another one, man spreading across the two.
2: Mm.
1: She then stands there and looks at him. He waits and then shuffles over with a bit of a... She sits down, he rolls his eyes at her and she says, or like he looks at her like she's done the
2: stares
1: wrong thing.
2: Stares at, yeah.
1: And she says, have you got a problem? And he says, well, you could have initiated, you could have asked me to move, you could have said something. And that would have been a polite thing to do. And she said, well, the polite thing to do would have been for you to just move so that someone else could have the seat.
2: Yeah, exactly.
1: And I said that if I was in her position, I would absolutely approach the chair and the person and be like, sorry, do you mind if I sit here? Excuse me, do you mind if I sit here? That sort of thing.
2: No, I would just stand there and look at them.
1: With your chin out like you're doing right now.
2: Yeah.
1: It's a very aggressive chin.
2: It just makes, it's just ridiculous. And the fact that her husband, when she went home, said, oh, you could have been nice, and we're sick of being nice.
1: The patriarchy,
2: seriously.
1: The man spreading,
2: seriously.
1: The entitlement,
2: yes. The audacity.
1: I actually agree with all of that, but that's violent.
2: Yeah.
1: Michelle's in Armstrong Craig. Michelle, what's your take on this, mate?
3: Good morning, guys. I kind of do a bit of both, actually. Yeah. I'll stand there for a couple of seconds, and instead of actually asking permission, like, you know, can I?
1: Mm.
3: I'll just say, will you?
2: Ah, will you? Will, I like that, Michelle.
1: Will you shuffle over? Is that what you mean?
3: Yeah.
1: Yeah.
2: No, will you stop being an a-hole and let me sit down?
3: Basically.
2: Yes.
1: Yeah.
2: Okay. Will you? I'm going to bring will you into my vernacular.
1: Okay.
2: Will you?
1: Well, thanks for that, Michelle.
3: Because then it's not you asking permission so much, because you shouldn't have to ask permission.
2: No, yeah, you should not.
1: Right.
3: It should be common courtesy.
2: Yes.
3: And try and get their eye. And if they don't respond, then I just usually say, will you move?
2: Michelle, I felt that. Oh, that was good.
1: See, I'm going to get that back to me now from Loggy quite a bit, Michelle. So
2: will
1: thank you?
2: You
1: very much for that. Will I? I will. Oh, I will. All right. Who else have we got?
2: We got Aaliyah in Bell Post Hill. Aaliyah, thoughts on this train situation?
4: Okay, so I've been on the train a lot, and I've seen this happen to multiple people, and a lot of them just stand there. I feel like you should just stand there. I also feel like the guy should have moved first.
2: Yes!
4: He should have just known the people were going to come on and want to sit in that seat. He should have just been respectful to them first.
1: There is a certain amount of he knows he's taking up two chairs.
2: Oh, yeah.
1: Do you know what I mean? Like, it's not like he's in the aisle seat and everyone's suggesting that he should move over so someone else can come in and take the aisle seat. He's actually spread across two chairs.
2: Mm.
1: Like, that's... Yeah. Okay, so you've seen this unfold, Aaliyah.
4: Yeah.
1: And does it ever get awkward?
4: Yeah.
1: Yeah.
2: Is it mainly... I don't want to bring it up again.
1: Let's talk about the patriarchy.
2: Is it mainly men, or have you seen women not move without being asked as well?
4: Oh, I've seen women like a couple of times, but it's mainly men that I see.
2: Yeah, see that? See that? I'm just bringing it up. I'm not the one they're your mates.
1: No, it is. it is unsurprising.
2: They're your mates.
1: Thank you, Aaliyah. Dominic's in Grovedale. Dom, what would you do in this situation, mate?
5: Well, good morning, guys.
1: Morning.
5: Look, I'm going to sit on the fence because it's not hard to use manners.
2: Yes.
5: You know, excuse me, is it okay if I sit here? But also, don't be an a-hole. Just people need a seat.
1: Yeah.
5: Don't take up two seats.
1: Yeah.
5: Move your bag.
1: Yeah.
5: Put it down under your seat. It's not hard.
1: Yeah.
2: I'm going to be like Dominic today and just have that in my head. Dominic, your voice will ring through my brain. Don't be an a-hole.
1: I like how you've straddled two chairs there, mate.
2: Well, yeah.
1: beautifully handled by you.
2: Like all men.
1: He's manspread it as he's mansplained the whole situation.
2: No, you're
1: thank
2: right,
1: you, Dom.
2: No,
1: I love
2: you're
1: you, mate.
2: You're right, Dom.
1: And let's wrap this up with Lisa in Highton. Morning, Lise.
6: Good morning.
1: What are your thoughts?
6: Same. Yeah. You don't have to be awful. Just move your bags. Even smile. And then everyone smiles and everyone has a nice day.
2: I know. And then, I mean, there is something to be said for creepy smiling on a train.
1: Well,
2: so don't smile too much. Smile just enough.
1: Yeah,
6: just a smile. Thank you. No words need to be spoken. No one wants to talk on the train early.
2: Exactly.
6: People they don't know. Yeah. Just move your bag.
2: Oh, yeah. See? We all know. We're all good.
1: Mm.
2: Would you? I'm using that.
1: Will you?
2: Oh, sorry.
1: You'd already forgotten. Damn, I shouldn't have reminded you.
0: Tom and Loggy up late. Catch the guys from 6 a.m. weekday.

0: Didn't get enough this morning? We've got you sorted with Tom and Lottie up late on K-Rock 955. 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
2: G'day there. In Newcombe, eastbound delays on Port Arlington Road approaching Wilson's Road due to works. In Herne Hill, the intersection of Church Street and McCurdy Road closed for works. And for your journey home from Melbourne on the Westgate Freeway, looking mainly clear from the Domain Tunnel through to the Princess Freeway, the congestion starts there passing Colroy Creek Road. Did someone say free donuts? That's right. 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More traffic for the drive home. 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
2: Yeah, 8:35 on a Tuesday and we've got Max Holmes in the studio. How you going, mate?
3: Yeah, very good. Excited to be on Geelong's favourite radio station.
4: Hey! Did you vote?
3: I didn't know there was a vote.
4: Well, no, there you go.
3: I was wondering how that got decided.
2: They call you.
4: Yeah, they call you. Yeah. Just like your people call us.
2: Well, your phone number is very hard to obtain.
3: Yes.
2: I've been trying for years. Finally got it.
4: Hey, Max.
2: I'm turning the background music down because this is important.
4: It is important. Firstly.
2: Welcome.
4: Welcome. Secondly, you got a new haircut.
3: Yep.
4: Is
3: that what we needed to turn the background music
4: Yeah,
3: down.
4: Yeah, you've gone a bold choice.
2: It's brave, I would say.
4: I'd say it's brave. It's a brave choice. Is that normally what you get?
3: Not normally, and, you know, I'm used to this because I copped it last week at the footy club when I got it. So.
4: Oh, no. Okay. See, you tried something different.
3: Yeah. It wasn't really my choice. It was more the hairdresser's choice. But, yeah.
2: You get to take the discount. You get $10, hairdresser's choice.
3: Is that a thing?
2: Yeah. I'm assuming I don't have hair. Don't ask me.
3: Do you get sausages with that from the butcher?
2: Yeah.
4: What were some of the top comments you got from the fellas anymore?
3: That was it.
4: Okay, yeah. Good. I'm glad I went back to the well.
2: Yeah.
4: The other big thing is you had a task.
2: We have set you 2 weeks ago now.
4: And before you answer, let me set it up and then I want a drum roll.
2: Okay.
4: Because it is that big a deal.
2: Okay.
4: The year is 2025.
2: Oh, come on.
4: Brad Johnson comes in once a week on a Monday, best and fairest. He gives out the 3-2-1s. You're a former winner, Max. I forget what year, doesn't matter. But Baz Lenker, he won it last year, didn't want to come in and get his medal. Too cool, some might say. You turned your own microphone off.
2: We just couldn't get onto him. Sorry, I was trying to turn something else down there. We just couldn't get onto him.
4: No, I'm pretty sure he knew, and he was just like, I'm not coming in. And then we set you a task. We gave you the medal. You forgot. Week one.
2: It was left in your car.
4: Left in your car. Week two, you said, yeah, I'm on it. I saw on his stories that you were hanging out with him after the show on Tuesday. Yes, not training, at someone's house. You were all hanging out having pizza or something. No, I'm not a stalker. It just comes up. I wasn't stalking you, but I was
2: that's
4: the same outfit he was wearing today. So he's definitely hanging out with Baz. So
3: that sounds so stalker.
4: It does, but
3: it's the same outfit.
4: No, it's only because I like your fit.
2: Check your pants for an air tag.
4: No, that's so weird. So, drum roll.
2: Okay, hang on, we got the drum roll.
4: Does Baz have the medal?
3: No.
4: Explain yourself.
3: So I've had a busy week, and
2: we all have.
3: Yeah, hasn't left where it was last
2: week. So it's still in the glove box?
3: Still in the glove box, yeah.
4: Mate.
3: All right, I'm putting it in my bag tonight.
4: We'll go
3: to Adelaide and I'll get it done.
4: Put it around your neck. Around your neck until you give it to him.
3: I won't do that.
4: And then I want photo evidence.
2: I won't do that. No, that's fair.
4: I want photo evidence. This is getting ridiculous now, Max. Come on. We're friends now.
2: I know you might be sort of thinking, hey, this could be a running joke thing. This could be a fun thing that I don't do and we can keep, you know, having fun with it.
4: Yeah.
2: Don't do that.
3: That's not what I'm trying to do.
4: Does Baz know that you have it? Have you mentioned in conversation?
3: Nah, genuinely.
2: Okay. He keeps forgetting.
4: Well, I just feel like we're not that big a deal in your life, Max, and that hurts.
2: Mate, where are
4: I thought
2: you?
4: I thought you'd go to the club on Tuesday and be like, oh, Tom and Log, yeah, they're sick. Great fits. Log especially.
2: Are you not telling all your friends that you're on the radio? Your friends haven't worked out that you're on the radio yet, is it?
3: They know.
2: Yeah, okay. Shout out to all Max's friends.
4: Yeah. Hi, friends. Yes. Hi, guys and gals.
2: We're glad you're listening. Yeah, glad you're listening this morning, guys.
4: Yeah, that's good.
2: We got Max Holmes in the studio on K-Rock.
0: 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Just go with it. 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

0: enough this morning. We've got you sorted with Tom and Lottie up late on K-Rock 955. 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
1: Now, Max, we like getting to know you as a person. The man behind the footy ball. And we ask people to ask you questions because the whole, you know, everyone wants to get around it. And so we have a couple here. Pat wants to know your fave AFLW player.
2: Sorry to put you on the spot. We haven't sort of...
3: My favourite AFLW player, I would have to say, I enjoy watching George Brisparkis. At Geelong. I mean, I don't have too many favourite non-Geelong AFLW players. But,
1: That's cool. You've got to support the team.
2: Party line.
3: Amy McDonald and George Brisparkis, they're very good in the midfield. I enjoy those two, I'd say.
1: Nice.
3: Actually, and Ash Maloney.
1: Oh, Lingy. She's the best.
3: She's bloody great.
2: She's the real
1: awesome.
2: Lingy.
1: Yeah, we love her.
2: Okay, so another listener question. Jackson wants to know why your 5K PB is slower than the average person.
3: Good stuff, Jackson.
1: This may have turned into your mates just messaging.
2: We're not inclined to look any closer to it.
1: No, we don't know who you're friends with or not.
3: The last one was my friend as well. But Jackson, for a bit of context, he's just average guy, plays local footy down in Lawn.
1: Okay.
3: And he flogs me jogging.
1: Really?
3: That must hurt, Max. We went away together and he was laughing at me, calling me fat the whole time.
1: That is very insensitive. Jackson, bad.
3: I think my 5K is better than the average, just.
2: But aren't you a runner, Max? Isn't that your whole thing?
3: A fast runner, not a
1: long distance.
2: So 5K is long distance, isn't it?
3: That's
1: embarrassing, isn't it, Tom? Finding out so much. Okay.
3: Thanks, Jackson.
1: On now to Maximum Homes.
4: All right, Max, let's find out where you stand. Maximum Homes.
1: All right, this is your chance to give us a maximum rating, which is 2 thumbs up, or a minimum homes rating, which is 2 thumbs down, on some big news stories of the week, some just loosely based as well. Guinness is the first one I want to ask you. Do you like Guinness? Thoughts, feelings?
3: I love Guinness.
1: 2 thumbs up.
3: 2 thumbs up.
1: Okay, because your friend messaged that one in as well. And so I wonder if there's a story there. I wonder if there's a story there for Maximum Homes.
3: What did he say specifically?
1: He said, ask him if he likes Guinness.
3: I really like Guinness.
1: Split the G.
3: Split the G. Went to Ireland in the off season. And we had many a Guinness. Saw the Irish boys from the footy club and not as nice in Australia, but I still like it.
1: Beautiful.
3: This kind of weather.
2: So that's a maximum.
4: Maximum Homes. Yes.
2: Okay. I still don't think we got the story there.
3: There's no story.
1: There's something.
2: Okay, we're going to get to the bottom of it. News yesterday that in Texas, in Galveston, Texas, there was a roller coaster that got stuck 10 stories up on the Galveston Pleasure Pier, no less. is actually a real thing. Are you a roller coaster guy, Maximum Homes or Minimum Homes?
3: I don't think I really am. I don't think I am. Minimum.
4: That's a Minimum Homes.
1: Scared of heights?
3: Bit of a coward, yeah.
1: That's okay.
3: Yeah.
1: All right. I'm scared too. But there was one year that I couldn't feel feelings anymore, so I went and it was a whole year of me just doing stuff. Anyway, we can get to that another time.
2: Nothing's changed.
3: Where are you going with that?
1: I got broken up with and I was like, you know, I'm sad. And then I just thought roller coasters was the remedy. Anyways, Max, it's not about me.
2: White knuckling life.
1: It's not about... it was good. You should do it, Max. You should do it.
3: I'm all right now, though.
1: Okay, that's good.
2: Just keep it up your sleeve.
1: You never know. Okay, your final Maximum Homes question. Mushrooms in meals.
3: Oh, God, I hate mushrooms.
1: You hate mushrooms.
2: So it's a minimum homes.
4: That's a Minimum Homes.
2: There's a little follow-up to that, though.
1: Yeah.
2: So then what did you order on Uber Eats on Friday?
3: How are you getting this? I was like, that's such
2: answer
3: a...
2: the question, Max.
3: That's such a random question for you to ask, like mushrooms on... It's after the game and I was cranky and and I was like, I'm going to order some Uber Eats. And I ordered a bolognese pasta from some joint and comes back and there's literally just mushrooms all over it and there's no bolognese. And I was, fuming. I was... Can't do them.
1: Well, I'm not going to tell you who wrote that in because I think that I think we keep that one.
3: Well, there's only like two people that know. So I think we keep that one.
2: Yeah. Mm. Suffice to say that Patrick Cripps might own that restaurant. All right, Max, it's always a pleasure to have you in on Tuesday. That's it. We're out of time for today, but you have one job. Do you understand the task at hand?
3: The task at hand.
1: Yes. Yep. Good luck here Thursday.
2: I want to hear it from your mouth. What are you going to do?
3: Remind me.
5: This guy.
1: Max, you don't want to get me angry. You'll get the chin.
2: You'll get the chin. She'll give you the chin. It's quite a big chin. All right.
1: Okay, well, metal. Baz.
2: Around
1: metal,
2: neck.
3: Baz.
1: Bally photo.
3: Neck. Yes.
1: Okay, and if you could get a video of him saying, oh, this is great, I love Tomalongi, even better.
2: That'd be great.
1: All right, but okay. And also, win on Thursday, would you?
2: Yeah, that'd be great.
3: Yeah, we'll try.
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0: might be called the G-Town Countdown, but this is for the Surf Coast and Ballerine too. 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
0: but also inaccurate. 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Stay.

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1: The way you're saying top is really me off.
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0: 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A countdown that's not too G long. It's just 20 songs, and they're all hits. 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
1: Now, if you could, would you want to know what Remy is thinking or talking to you when she's barking or roaring at you? Do you think you'd want to know what she's saying?
2: Yeah.
1: Yes, as a novelty, sure. Bit of fun, right?
2: Yeah.
1: But I think if you had to find out their inner thoughts and what they're thinking all the time, it might get you quite upset.
2: Yeah.
1: Like, I wouldn't need another thing in my life being disappointed in me, if you know what I mean.
2: Yeah, that's the thing. It's like, it's been a while since we've been on a walk, Dad. I'd really like to get outside of our house, Dad. Yeah, I know. But her eyes say that to me more than her voice ever could if she could speak.
1: Or, you know, you're in the shower and they're just judging you, looking you up and down, going, oh,
2: when was the last time you went to the gym?
1: Exactly.
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1: It might be called the G-Town Countdown, but this is for the Surf Coast and Ballerine too. We just thought the Ballerine Top 15 was a misleading name for a 20-song countdown. And the Surf Coast Roast sounded delicious, but also inaccurate. 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

0: cats are heading to the City of Churches. They might hit up Rundle Mall, maybe go for a dip at Glenelg Beach. Oh, and completely and utterly smash the Crows. Yeah, sounds like a great little trip. Tom King, Ben Casanilia, and Zach Tui bring you K-Rock Football. 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
1: Woo!
0: Ed Sheeran, Harry Styles,
2: Foo Fighters,
0: Guns N' Roses,
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0: Zara Larsson,
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0: the competitiveness, the team that's always called Trivia Newton John. 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

0: So Jack Ginnivan, he used to play for Collingwood. He's known for bleaching his hair, having a bit of fun with the crowd. Now, the Hawks, I believe, they were playing a game of footy, the old AFL. And at halftime, the change rooms showed him raw dogging Cunny straight out of the squeezer bottle.
1: That's wild.
0: Neck back, like it's a long neck, but it's some honey, and he's just, and there's a constant drip. Now, sugar, there'd be heap natural sugars.
1: Natural sugar.
0: That.
1: Well, maybe he's cosplaying as Winnie the Pooh, and we didn't know this whole time.
0: Didn't think that your childhood hero, Winnie the Pooh, would come up here.
1: I mean, talking about honey, it's always an opportunity.
0: He was wearing pants from what I could see, so maybe.
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0: 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Ed Sheeran, Harry Styles, Foo Fighters, Guns N' Roses, Noah Carr, Zara Larsson, Jason Derulo, and more.
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0: cats are heading to the City of Churches. They might hit up Rundle Mall, maybe go for a dip at Glenelg Beach. Oh, and completely and utterly smash the Crows. Yeah, sounds like a great little trip. Tom King, Ben Casanelia, and Zach Tui bring you K-Rock Football. 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
1: Open goal square, he goes with a long ball. How it bounced, how it bounced. The crowd will see how it's bounced.
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0: the competitiveness. The team that's always called Trivia Newton John. And the thing is, most trivia nights end up with someone winning a meat tray. Or maybe $50 to spend at a place that definitely smells like wet carpet. 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And the winning team? 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
1: Now, if you could, would you want to know what Remy is thinking or talking to you when she's barking or rah, rah, rah, rah at you? Do you think you'd want to know what she's saying?
2: Yeah.
1: Yes, as a novelty, sure. Bit of fun, right?
2: Yeah.
1: But I think if you had to find out their inner thoughts and what they're thinking all the time, it might get you quite upset.
2: Yeah.
1: Like, I wouldn't need another thing in my life being disappointed in me, if you know what I mean.
2: Yeah, that's the thing. It's like, it's been a while since we've been on a walk, Dad. I'd really like to get outside of our house, Dad. Yeah, I know. But her eyes say that to me more than her voice ever could speak.
1: Oh. Or, you know, you're in the shower and they're just judging you, looking you up and down, going, oh.
2: When was the last time you went to the gym?
1: Exactly.
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1: Hamlin with sticky mitts in the wet. One-on-one mark.
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1: Samberg, yes! Pay the mark, Hamlin hanger.
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3: 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Once again, the words. Two thumbs going bananas. Oh, no!
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2: 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Yeah, well, maybe we should cheer him up then.
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0: They said, you got to flip your burger upside down.
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1: That's what
0: whereas
1: it's about.
0: Heel sounds odd in this situation. It goes straight to feet.
1: What about the heel and the toe of the bun instead of the top?
0: The way you're saying top is really me off.
1: So, okay. 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

cats are heading to the City of Churches. They might hit up Rundle Mall, maybe go for a dip at Glenelg Beach. Oh, and completely and utterly smash the Crows. Yeah, sounds like a great little trip. Tom dip at Glenelg Beach. Oh, and completely and utterly smash the Crows. Yeah, sounds like a great little trip.

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2: 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A hassle-free merge onto the West Gate. If you see anything on the roads, 1300 595 937. 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
3: Hey there, it's Nicole taking a look at what's coming up in the news this morning. A fatal house fire at Werribee earlier this week has put more pressure on the state government to better fund fire services here in Geelong. Two midwives have been attacked while leaving Geelong Hospital, the incident occurring on Friday night. The Australian Defence Force is expanding its training program for Ukraine soldiers in Poland. Economists have warned yesterday's 4.7% pay rise for Australia's lowest paid workers could spike inflation, and tickets being made available through Ticketek for next week's state funeral for Neil Danaher. There's no cost attached. And in sport, Cats coach Chris Scott says they're putting last week's shock loss to Carlton behind them as they prepare for tonight's game with the Crows. And a strong showing for Ollie Peake and his first win for the Australian national team, the Aussies with a 41-run victory over Pakistan. Showers in 14 today, and we'll have more news at 6.
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0: That's a Minimum Homes.
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3: 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No, it was good. 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You should do it.
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0: And with K-Rock's Big Ticket Energy. We're your home of the biggest concerts. Ed Sheeran, Harry Styles, Foo Fighters, Guns N' Roses, Noah Kahan, Zara Larsson, Jason Derulo, and more.
2: Yeah, baby!
0: It's not even halfway through the year, and we're just getting started.
1: Fantastic. We don't listen to anybody else.
0: More big winning energy.
1: Thank you so much.
2: Thank you so much.
0: It's got to be.
1: Thank you very, very much.
0: K-Rock, Geelong.
1: And you guys rock, honestly.
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12: Ryrie Street is already quite busy in patches in both directions in the CBD. The Princes Highway is a tad slow in patches in both directions through Corio and Norlane. The run into Melbourne along the Geelong Ring Road and the Princes Freeway is sensational. Absolutely no problems through the Maltby Bypass and the Point Cook Bend. And it is smooth sailing under the Westgate Bridge and into Melbourne. 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
14: Broadcasting on Wadawurrung Country, hey, it's AJ with your latest K-Rock news. Two midwives have been attacked while leaving Geelong Hospital. The incident occurring on Friday night. The duo involved in an altercation with a woman while walking to their cars, who then chased them back to the hospital. The Australian Nursing and Midwifery Federation of Victoria branch saying the incident was unacceptable. Geelong police are reminding drivers they'll be out in force for the long weekend after nabbing a woman travelling 149 k's an hour in a 100 zone. The 39-year-old was caught on the Prince Freeway near the Little River exit, telling officers she was rushing to collect her kids from childcare. The Australian Defence Force is expanding its training program for Ukraine soldiers. It's joining a Norwegian-led operation to train up Ukraine forces in Poland. The ADF says it will better meet Ukraine's operational requirements. A 61-year-old woman is fighting for life after being struck by a car in Melbourne's north at Westmeadows. She was crossing a road where she was hit just before 6 last night. A 49-year-old man was arrested a short time later and has been released pending further inquiries. There's been a decline in the number of single-sex private schools across Australia. The number of all-boys schools has fallen by 22 since 2010, while girls' school numbers dropped by 5. The United Nations has put the world on notice with a warning an El Niño weather pattern is forming and could be the worst in decades.
2: El Niño conditions will pour fuel on the fire of a warming world. Impacts will hit even harder, travel even further, and cross borders with devastating speed.
14: That's UN Secretary General Antonio Guterres. The World Meteorological Organization, rather, says this El Niño could drive more extreme weather around much of the globe.
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14: Geelong's focus is on tomorrow night's clash with the 8th-placed Crows, the side looking to put a shock loss to Carlton behind them as they head for the City of Churches. Coach Chris Scott says Adelaide has talent everywhere, particularly in skipper Jordan Dawson.
16: Dawson's a difficult one, I guess, because he must be a challenge for their coach. I guess this might be similar to some of the questions we've had over the years about where Dangerfield might play. It's kind of like Dawson might be one of the best defenders, the best forwards and the best midfielders in the competition, but you've got to choose to play him somewhere.
14: A strong showing for Ollie Peake in his first win for the Australian national team. The Geelong prodigy, Australia's fourth highest scorer with a run a ball 31, as the Aussies made 9 for 231 against Pakistan. The Aussies winning by 41 runs, bowling Pakistan out for 190. And American whinging be damned, Gout Gout's under 20 200 metre record is official. World Athletics has confirmed that Gout's record breaking 19.67 in April is legal and official. The world body rejecting criticism from within the American fraternity that the event was illegitimate.
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17: Good morning, Liam Robertson from Surfing Victoria here with your morning surf report. Tiny conditions again across the coastline this morning. That swell hasn't picked up at all. We've got offshore winds. They are quite strong, but it's certainly clean conditions out there. Best bet, open beaches. Take plenty of volume with you, though, and don't expect too much. As always, if you are going for surf, surf with a mate and play it safe by the water.
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15: K-Rock weather.
14: Showers in the top of 14 degrees today. Right now, we're sitting at 12. You're up to date with Tom and Lockie.
0: 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The cooler months are here. Which lines up nicely with their own sense of self.
18: Good morning, 3 minutes past six. Welcome to Wednesday. Logs here too. Hey, mate.
19: Hey.
18: Hey, Gump.
19: I'm doing well, mate. How are you?
18: That's good. Yes, I'm good.
19: Up and about for a Wednesday.
18: Yeah. Look, I did have a bit of a late night, but I will be okay.
19: You will be?
18: Yeah.
19: Because there's no other option.
18: No other option.
19: There is no other option, mate.
18: More coffee. That's the other option.
19: Yes, woo! Love it. Woo. Yeah. Double shot Wednesday. Actually, have you got your Terence Trent D'Arby t-shirt on?
18: No, because Cameron Ling's not coming in.
19: No.
18: Oh.
19: It's Wishing Well Wednesday, mate.
18: Yes,
19: hello.
18: I forgot about that.
19: We discussed this last week.
18: Yeah, no, but we didn't put it on the board.
19: Wishing Well Wednesday? Come on, it was huge.
18: Yeah, well, if only I could search by artist in the library here. We'll sort it out, all right? Let's talk about what else is going on the show and then we'll come back with Wishing Well Wednesday.
19: Well, apparently Kingy's coming in at 7:40, but yes, between the two of you. No, because there was a conversation yesterday, last week, where you're like, hey, Lingy's not coming in Wednesday, but Kingy, do you want to come in on Wednesday? And he's like, yeah, cool. You remind me. And you're like, no, you remind me. And then both of you were like, you remind me. And I said, you're both men with diaries. Sort it out. So we'll see if you'll be coming in at 7:40.
18: Who's the most stubborn? who relented, who went, God, I'm a manager, I should probably do that. yeah, so no Lingy, but we will have a Kingy. Lots of fun to be had. Do you want to do a Wishing Well Wednesday?
20: Wish me love for wishing well to kiss and tell. Oh, wishing well, a butterfly.
19: Maybe we should save it because we did it early last week. Should we trial it later today?
18: We can do it twice.
19: And see if anyone wants to, you know, hey, it's wishing well.
18: I think you can call now at 52232955. If you've got something you want to talk to us about, we can.
19: Yeah.
18: We can do it now. If no one calls, we'll do it again later.
19: Now, what is the wishing well, Tom?
18: The wishing well.
19: Is it wishing people well or is it putting something in the wishing well?
18: Both.
19: Okay.
18: Let's cover all our bases, mate.
19: Have another coffee, mate.
18: No, I can't because I have to tell you a story after Dave and Tim's rain dance. I'm learning all the words this one. I love having a UK rapper on the radio.
19: Oh, yes. When are you going to do your rap?
18: In it. I'll do it now. Here we go.
19: No, let's.
18: Right. So it's,
19: okay, yeah. Mic's off, yeah. And you can do it to me. Right. You're welcome, everyone.
18: Let's get the party started.
21: Oh. In the bar, you was hardly talking. That's when I knew that your heart was scarring. Friends to lovers need a part to star in. Like, wait, babe, let me.

0: 5'9" brown eyes.
1: More of that, please. In it. Dave.
2: No, I really enjoyed your version off air. That was great.
1: Rain Dance. It's 6:09 on K-Rock 955. Tom and Loggy for Mimosa Homes. Speaking of homes, going home for me, mate. Going to God's country.
2: Ah, welcome to South Australia.
1: Yeah, to Adelaide specifically, to Glenelg specifically. This story came out just after we finished the show yesterday.
2: Yeah.
1: So it's a little bit sort of, we're a little bit late on it, but I feel like it's worth covering off.
2: Yeah.
1: Because Glenelg Beach is a place I've spent many, many hours.
2: Mm-hmm.
1: And it's
2: famous.
1: Yeah, it's a beautiful spot. It's kind of like Adelaide, St Kilda.
2: Okay, cool.
1: Yeah. Yeah. Yeah, just like South Australia has beautiful beaches, but they're also quite dangerous. There are things as a child that you thought were going to be bigger issues than they turned out to be.
2: Mm.
1: One of them for me was piranhas.
2: Yeah, piranhas.
1: I did think that piranhas would be...
2: Bermuda Triangle.
1: Bermuda Triangle's another one.
2: Huge. I thought that was like a daily thing that we needed updates on.
1: It's gone quiet, hasn't it?
2: Mm.
1: And quicksand.
2: Yeah, quicksand, another one.
1: Yeah, you'd encounter quicksand more often than the zero times that I have since I finished school. So that is, unless, of course, you're at Glenelg Beach last month, where a girl by the name of Mads went for a walk with her friend, and the way the beach is set up is it's got footpath, like raised footpath, and then bouldery rocks down to the sand.
2: Mm-hmm.
1: That are up against the wall that holds the footpath, and then sand to the water, right? And then they also have lots of those big bouldery rocks that then actually just run straight out into the ocean every so often.
2: Oh, yep.
1: Yeah, and so she's climbed over one of those and stepped on the sand on the other side and gone thump, straight in.
2: Quicksand?
1: Yeah.
2: At Glenelg Beach?
1: Yeah.
2: Surely not.
1: Yeah, absolutely.
2: Maybe it was just a hole. Because you know how sometimes people dig holes?
1: No.
2: And I hate myself, but I'm always like, that's going to hurt someone.
1: Yes. People die.
2: Every time there's a massive hole on the beach, I'm like, what are we doing?
1: So dangerous.
2: But then I'm not fun, so I don't know.
1: No, you're sensible and that's good. You don't want people to die. So she stepped off the rock, banged straight into the sand and was like past her knee immediately.
2: Past her knee?
1: In one leg. And then she's like, ha ha, what, this is crazy. And then tried to like pull it back out again, couldn't. Suctioned.
2: Oh, yes.
1: Suctioned.
2: See, this can happen on the farm when you step in mud, like really thick mud.
1: Like a big cow pat.
2: Well, no, not a cow pat, like mud, like dirt.
1: Yeah.
2: And it's like, and then it takes your shoe.
1: Oh, yeah.
2: You know, and so normally with a gumboot, you like got a bit of air, you got a bit of protection.
1: Mm.
2: But if she's like barefoot on the beach.
1: Nah, she's just gone straight in there. And she said she thought it was kind of funny at first. She was taking photos of the sunset, and then as she sort of realised how deep her leg was in and then couldn't get it out, she's like, oh, okay, don't be dramatic, just get it together. She said, I felt like my leg was stuck in concrete or a vacuum-sealed bag.
2: There you go.
1: Sat down, and my friend and I were Googling what to do. Tried to move my foot in circular motions to free it, but I just couldn't. So that's obviously what it
2: is. Yeah, because the thing is, what did we learn? Quicksand, don't move. Because if you move.
1: But I think that's if you go spread eagle, it'll like, you can lay on top of quicksand.
2: No, I don't believe that. It just seems like there's less of you to get swallowed by the quicksand.
1: No, I think it's because there's more surface area of you touching the quicksand. Do you know what I mean?
2: So it's like a bit of nails situation, you say. Let's try it out. Do you want to go down?
1: Yeah.
2: You lie down on it.
1: Get to Eastern Beach. I had to make an embarrassing call to emergency services, she said, and tell them I was stuck in quicksand. They said, why don't you call RAA, which is their RACV, because they thought she was talking about her car.
2: Yeah.
1: She's like, it's not my car, it's my body. And so they're like, all right.
2: Don't they have like lifeguards there or something? They're like, we've never had to deal with quicksand.
1: Exactly.
2: We deal with slow sand specifically.
1: Yeah. And she said the tide's coming in. And emergency services.
2: It's like an episode of Neighbours.
1: Yeah, it is, isn't it?
2: Seriously, the tide's coming in.
1: What's Toadie doing?
2: I know.
1: So the emergency services are like, all right, we'll come and
2: get
1: you.
2: I'm sure they weren't. I'm sure they were like, wow, this is what we've been training for, boys and girls. Come on.
1: Well, it took them 40 minutes to get to her.
2: Yeah, well, Come on.
1: She's like at their version of St Kilda. It's not like they had far to go, right?
2: Yeah, but still, it's quicksand.
1: I'm being critical.
2: Can you imagine seeing that on the list?
1: Yeah.
2: Person in quicksand up to their knee. I'd be like, oh, I think I'll go the heart attack first.
1: Really?
2: Yes.
1: If I imagine it's like Uber. You take which job you want, being a
2: an emergency like server.
1: I'm pretty sure
2: it is.
1: It's
2: a colour system.
1: And then you get,
2: that's my understanding.
1: No, and then you,
2: it's like a where.
1: Quicksand, that's an interesting job. I'll take that one.
2: Yeah.
1: To click the app. It's actually probably a good way to do it. Maybe we privatise the emergency services system.
2: Yes, and that seems like a really good idea.
1: That'd be good for society, wouldn't it?
2: Why didn't the friends start digging her out?
1: Doesn't say.
2: Yeah, well.
1: Maybe the friend was like, well, you're on your own. I'm not going anywhere near you. And so you look at, but you look at the photos of the sand.
2: Mm.
1: It looks quite clearly different. It looks all like foamy and sludgy. So.
2: Yeah, it's on her fault.
1: Nah, she wasn't looking where she stepped.
2: Mate, it's sand.
1: Yeah.
2: It's sand. The whole thing's sand. What are you talking about? Defend your beach, mate.
1: Spokesperson for South Australian Department of Environment and Water urged beachgoers to take care and look out for signage.
2: Oh.
1: What they do is they take sand from West Beach Harbour, a different place, and bring it to Glenelg North, bring it to Glenelg Beach.
2: Yeah, yeah.
1: And plonk it in. And there's signs on every ramp. And also all over the beach.
2: That say, careful.
1: Be careful, stay out of this area. The sand is not stable.
2: Oh, well, I take it all back then.
1: She's the idiot now.
2: Oh.
1: Anyway, she's fine.
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10: 19 minutes past 6 on K-Rock 955. How nice was it yesterday afternoon? You see that? Oh, you slept. You slept through it.
11: Yeah, dinner time. Yes, no, it was lovely.
10: It was nice and sunny.
11: You're right.
10: Right now it's 12 degrees at Cunningham Pier. Showers on the way today, only about 4 mil though, top of 14 degrees. Tomorrow, not great either, 13 and rain. Friday, 15, shower or two. But the long weekend is looking nice and then it gets even nicer into next week. So winter's like, hey, I'm going to give it one go.
11: Mm-hmm.
10: Blah, and that's it.
11: Oh, okay.
10: See?
11: Yeah, it's all right. Mixing it up.
10: Yeah,
11: nice. Hey, coming up in trending, a gal that you, you've really broken down her Instagram post before.
10: Okay.
11: And so I think this video, when it came out yesterday, I thought, oh, this has you all over it.
10: Ah.
11: So we're getting to do it. But next, I'm on watch.
10: Yeah.
11: And I want you to be on watch with me.
10: Okay. All right. We'll have to find what kind of watch after Olivia Dean, Nice to Each Other. 20 past 6 on K-Rock 955. It's Tom and Loggie. Good morning.

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1: Looked up to the sky last night. What is that?
0: Batman.
1: Maybe.
0: Superman.
1: Meh.
0: Average man.
1: Yes.
0: Yeah. Every man.
1: Every man. But it seemed that the night sky lit up a little bit.
0: Yeah.
1: With a meteor.
0: Oh, really?
1: I can't really say that word, I really. Media.
0: A media, yeah.
1: Yeah, me. But when you say it's like media.
0: Yeah, we work in media.
1: We work in media, but this is a media.
0: In the sky.
1: In the sky.
0: Let's not get bogged down.
1: Yeah, see?
0: You could say a meteor.
1: Meteor, yeah.
0: Yeah.
1: Anyway.
0: Vegetarian. Meteor or vegetarian?
1: Meat. Who ordered the meat? Or? No?
0: Nah, okay. Too far.
1: Anyway, and so I was like, oh, wow. So apparently there's reports that people heard a loud bang last night.
0: Yeah, a bang. Wow.
1: A bang in Banno, said Shelley.
0: Banging in Banno.
1: Banging in Bango. Jason said he's seen it in Lara.
0: He did.
1: Yes.
0: I didn't see it.
1: Matt said, I saw one Sunday night, but I wasn't 100% sure. Look, yeah. Matt, I don't know how they work. It might have been the same one. Who knows?
0: Do they go back up and come down again?
1: Well, maybe they're because they're going around.
0: Well,
1: media comment, what's the difference? Let's not get bogged down in it. But a couple of reports of one on Sunday night, couple of reports from last night, and a video up on our socials by Alicia King, who had it filmed on her camera. And so I just thought, should we do a watch?
0: Yeah, hang on. That looks like it's in Lara.
1: Can you just, yeah.
0: Sorry, okay, so we're on media. Ready?
1: Yes.
0: Meteor.
1: Watch. Did anyone see it last night? What happened? Was there any booms? Was there any, because apparently, so this thing in America at the moment and over in Minnesota, I'm pretty sure it was, this massive sonic boom.
0: Yeah.
1: And everyone was like, what the hell is that? And the government over there was like, oh, it's an earthquake. It's like on the earth, but it's an earthquake. And everyone's like, what?
0: Oh, since when?
1: And they're just like, this doesn't seem right.
0: Sorry, 2026 can't give us anything more. Like,
1: no.
0: you can't just start saying, oh, by the way, this happens.
1: Yeah.
0: Earthquake.
1: Mm. And so then they're like, oh, nah, it was a meteor. It exploded in the air. And people are like, oh, we might look into that because, you know, who knows what it could be. But that's why now it's happening here. I thought, oh, more sightings.
0: Yeah.
1: More sightings of the meteor.
0: That video is Grand Lakes, I'm sure of it.
1: Yeah, I'm not sure. It doesn't say where it is, so.
0: All right.
1: Yeah, but if you did see it, if you've got any footage on it.
0: Oh, yeah, let us know because we're on ready?
1: Media.
0: Watch. See what happened there? The first time we did it, I said media and you said meteor and then we swapped.
1: Yeah.
0: We need to get on the same page.
1: Okay.
0: Because we're never going to find these things.
1: Okay, well.
0: Don't
1: it's
0: worry.
1: A hard word to say.
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13: K-Rock Traffic.
14: Plenty of traffic building down in Warren Ponds. Colac Road is slow going over Pioneer Road and Rossack Drive in both directions. Breakwater Road continues to struggle before Bowen Heads Road and Settlement Road in Belmont. Latrobe Terrace and Ryrie Street are quite busy for this time of the morning in the CBD. The run into Melbourne is looking good, just an hour and 11 minutes from Ryrie Street to Port Melbourne. 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More traffic all day while you work. 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
3: Hey, it's AJ with your latest K-Rock News. The Weather Bureau has again issued a coastal hazard warning as a deep low-pressure system approaches the west of the state. The entire Victorian coastline, including Geelong and the Surf Coast, can expect to see abnormally high tides. The weather system also expected to generate strong to gale-force winds throughout the day. Victoria's teacher shortage is deepening, with an average of 38 quitting each week to head interstate. That's led to an influx of New Zealand teachers crossing the ditch to plug our local gaps. The Prime Minister is facing growing pressure over AUKUS, with Labor MPs, crossbenchers and unions urging him to rethink the $368 billion submarine deal. However, Corio MP and Defence Minister Richard Marles insists the government is fully committed to it and has told critics to take a breath. Economists have warned yesterday's pay rise for Australia's lowest paid workers could spike inflation. The Fair Work Commission approved an increase of almost 5% to the minimum wage. It will flow through from next month. Spring Street is under pressure to find more money for emergency services in the wake of the fatal house fire in Werribee. It's emerged firefighters in Geelong are working from a vacant plot of land at Armstrong Creek, 8 years after being promised a new fire station. The government insists the setup is only temporary due to roadworks. And the world is being warned to prepare for the worst El Nino weather pattern in decades. UN Secretary General Antonio Guterres says we must prepare for more extreme weather.
4: The science is clear. El Nino is arriving on our doorstep in the coming months with 90% certainty. The world must treat it as the urgent climate warning it is. El Nino conditions will pour fuel on the fire of a warming world.
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3: Significant doubt over Lawson Humphreys heading into tomorrow night's clash with the Crows. Humphreys, the only major addition to the Cats injury list this week, listed as a test for the trip to Adelaide. But the club says it is a risk to include the young defender with three more games before the bye. No news on how the merger of the Melbourne Renegades and Stars will impact Big Bash cricket in Geelong. Both teams reportedly told yesterday the franchises will merge into one new Melbourne side going forward, with a second franchise to be sold. The Renegades have played games at Gdynia Park since 2017. And the Americans can complain all they want, but Gout Gout is the fastest under 20 over 200 metres ever. Despite criticism from within America's sprinting fraternity, World Athletics has ratified Gout's world record-breaking run in Sydney from April. It means he's 19.67 seconds, now holds the world record for a runner under the age of 20.
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3: Showers in the top of 14 degrees today. Right now we are sitting at 12. 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
6: I love reality TV.
7: So the Queen of Pop, Madonna, wished her fans a happy Pride Month on social media yesterday. Right, and she shared this short video on Instagram. It showed her crouching down on what appears to be her bathroom floor, because you can see this clamshell toilet seat in the background, which caught my eye because I'm like, oh, I would love a clamshell.
8: There's a background
7: toilet
8: to the
7: seat.
8: There's a background to the video.
7: Well, yeah, she's wearing this low-cut negligee and she's smoking a cigar. And then she's saying, you don't want to see my boop, right? She began adjusting her outfit and then her breasts spill out of her outfit and were quickly censored by a black bar.
8: Yeah.
7: Not a black bra.
8: No.
7: A black bar. And everyone was loving it. Everyone was loving it. But remember the last time she put up those photos and she was like under a bed
8: and her bum was sticking out and she was in lingerie or whatever. Yeah. She's like,
7: I'm looking for my pants
8: I'm
7: situation.
8: Stuck. Yeah. I'm stuck. Yeah. Oh, I remember.
7: Yeah.
8: That scarred me. But,
7: I sent you the video straight away for that reason.
8: And I saw it, and you may be surprised to to know that I didn't clock the toilet in the back.
7: Oh, yeah. No, I love it. That's Madonna. Do you know what I mean? And she's an icon.
8: Yeah.
7: She's a pride icon.
8: The thing that sort of drew my attention, well, there's two of them, but the cigar, she was, I was like, is she smoking a cigar? What is she doing?
7: Yeah.
8: Anyway.
7: Yeah. No, it's all happening in Madonna's house.
8: Yeah.
7: In other trending news, the John Farnham tribute tickets, the John Farnham tribute tickets have sold out.
8: Already?
7: Yeah.
8: Wow.
7: They're gone. So this is obviously the charity concert.
8: Yeah.
7: And premium tickets were selling for $1,650.
8: Wow.
7: Before the event sold out.
8: To be fair, Celine Dion's part of it. Like, it's not a weak lineup.
7: But it was the price spike that was going on.
8: Is that what do they call it?
7: Fluid pricing? Yeah, the fluctuating tickets, the dynamic pricing.
8: Dynamic pricing, that's what they call it. All right, another John Farnham song. Yeah.
7: It went on sale yesterday with the cheapest available seats priced at $179, right? And by the evening, there were many more on sale for about $1,000.
8: Wow. I had people messaging me going,
9: "Hey, you got John Farnham show ticket?"
7: Yeah.
8: Nah, sorry, mate.
7: I know. It's 120 artists on stage.
8: Yeah.
7: Like, it's going to be huge.
8: Yeah.
7: But see, it's all about the luck of getting the tickets, not about being able to afford the tickets, really, do you think? I mean, Keith Urban, Tina Arena, Jimmy Barnes, Kate Sobrano, Diesel, Human Nature, Jack Jones, Jessica Mauboy, you know, Celine Dion. Well, it's from Paris, though, now.
8: Oh.
7: And Hugh Jackman from Los Angeles.
8: Oh, so we get satellite to watch a video appearances. Of it. Okay.
7: Not
8: for $1,600.
7: No, see? that was... A major update.
8: Yeah.
7: Because I thought Celine and Hugh would be here.
8: Absolutely.
7: And I was like, how would she, like, you know, she's obviously dealing with a lot of stuff. It's a satellite appearance.
8: Okay.
7: But you get to see Ross Wilson and Richard Marx live.
8: There's a bit of filler in there. There's a bit of filler.
7: Oh,
8: those names that you would roll on
7: Which
8: through.
7: One's filler? Do you want to name it?
8: Nah.
7: You sure?
8: Don't want to. Nah. Just in case they're listening.
7: Okay.
8: All right, that's what's trending this morning. Stay up to date with everything trending at krock.com.au. There was an announcement that was made sort of in the last 24 hours about business like sort of pivoting a little bit.
7: Mm.
8: And I just want to get your take on it, specifically on the name.
7: Oh, okay.
8: All right, we'll do it after Katy Perry, Teenage Dream on K-Rock. It's Tom and Loggy. Good morning.

0: Katy Perry, Teenage Dreams, 17 minutes to 7 on K-Rock 955. It's Tom and Lockie doing it for Mimosa Homes. Yesterday, we discovered that Kmart is branching out, specifically in Box Hill. The prototype store.
1: I haven't heard this.
0: You haven't heard this?
1: No.
0: Oh, my goodness. It was everywhere yesterday.
1: Okay.
0: Oh, wow. Okay. All right. Well, then we'll reset, hey?
1: Yeah. Tell me.
0: So they're doing a branch off sort of style of store. It's going to be smaller than your normal Kmart, but it's going to be full of just homewares, just the Anko brand homewares, but they're going to have like beds and couches and that sort of stuff as well. So they're taking on your IKEAs and
1: your fantastic furniture and stuff.
0: And so the way they're going to lay it out is obviously they'll have shelves and shelves of stuff, but they'll also have sort of dummy rooms set up.
1: Oh, that is IKEA-like, but also fantastic furniture, yeah.
0: Yeah, so you can sort of go, oh, that would look good in my lounge room too. You can plonk out like this, all this styling straight in there. Yeah,
1: I'll have the Anko too, thank you.
0: Yeah, so that's, that kind of thing, right? And it's so they're bringing all the stuff that is too big to have in normal stores to K Home is what they're calling it.
1: K Home.
0: Yeah, and this is why I wanted to run it past you. Okay. Because it's going to be orange instead of the traditional Kmart red and blue.
1: Oh, no, you can't do that. That's us.
0: You're right.
1: We'll take him to court. Orange K, that's K-Rock.
0: No, it's orange with a white K and home is white as well. But I'm looking at, you're right. They are very similar to us. That didn't even occur to me, actually. We may need to call legal.
1: I think we need to call legal. I mean, we don't have HR, but I'm sure we've got legal somewhere.
0: We do have legal. We don't care about HR, but my God, K-Home. Do we care about... So this is... How do you feel about the name?
1: Well, look, because I'm sure that when Kmart first, you know, came into the vernacular, people were like, Kmart? What? You know what I mean?
0: Yeah.
1: But so maybe it's just because I haven't heard it enough?
0: Yeah. Just to see it written as well.
1: Do you know what I don't like?
0: What?
1: Kmart is one word essentially, right? Big K, little mart, together. K Home, they've gone with the K, space home. What are they doing?
0: Don't know.
1: Amateur hour.
0: Yeah. For me, it's just one letter too close to, or like one letter away from something that means completely different that the kids love these days. And I just think...
1: Oh. Do you mean that the kids love it but also people loved it back in our day too?
0: Maybe. I don't know. But I just think if you're cutting laps of this store and then, you know, time passes, oh, my God, it's been 3 hours and I've been stuck in this K home.
1: Oh, you could say I was thinking of... adding an R somewhere, not adding an L.
0: Chrome?
1: Yes.
0: Like Google Chrome. Everybody loves Chrome.
1: Well, yeah. You know what I mean? It looks good on a car, obviously.
0: I was just thinking if you got stuck in K Home.
1: Oh, then you wouldn't have a good time.
0: No.
1: Yeah. They need to hear from legal.
0: Yeah.
1: And they need to hear from our marketing team.
0: I don't know how they got it through.
1: K Home.
0: The brainstorm, you know?
1: Yeah. It seems dangerous. Yes. But good luck with it, guys.
0: Don't have too much of it is what I would say.
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0: 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It is Tom and Loggy. Not too bad outside, really, although it's quite blowy. It's 12 degrees, but only feels like 5.6.
1: Ah, that's a...
0: Quite a difference, isn't it? That's in Highton. Showers on the way today, top of 14 degrees. Cooler again tomorrow, rain and 13, up to 20 mil. Going to be a wet one. And then a shower or two and 15 on Friday before a nice weekend.
1: Now, no Lingy today. He'll be in tomorrow. We're mixing it up. But Kingy will be in just under an hour's time.
0: Yeah.
1: Which is good. Now, we've had reports that, no media reports, but we've had reports that the show's not sounding great this morning.
0: Okay.
1: And I feel that too.
0: All right. So we're on good content.
1: Watch. Will we get it next? We'll find out together.
0: We'll do it after Justin Bieber's new one, Speed Demons.
1: I like this.
0: Do you?
1: Yes.
0: Yeah, I'm back on board with the Biebs, I think. Yeah, it's 9 minutes to 7 on K-Rock. Good morning.

0: 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It's 5 to 7 now on KROQ 955. 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
1: Have you ever been on a plane before where they're like, we need a doctor? Is anyone a doctor or a health professional or anything like that?
0: Yeah. No, I've never, but I've heard about it.
1: I've heard about it, but I've never been in that situation either. But I've never been in a situation when someone has called out for anyone else but health professionals in a situation.
0: Yeah.
1: Have you ever been in a situation where it's like, oh, we need a specific skill. We need someone that can wear a hat really well.
0: And you
1: put your hand up. Yeah. Hey, it's all on me.
0: We need someone that looks like a thumb to pretend to be a thumb.
1: Hey, I'm here. See?
0: Hey.
1: But this happened in Sydney because you know how the orchestra do performances where they're live and a movie is live in the background?
0: Oh, yes, yeah.
1: They do it at the Melbourne Symphony Orchestra and they soundtrack. Also do it up in Sydney as well, and then you do the soundtrack and it's live and it's amazing.
0: Mm.
1: I went to see Return of the Jedi.
0: Oh, that would have been huge.
1: It was so good. And it's also like you're watching the orchestra and you're watching the movie and it's awesome.
0: Mm.
1: So up in Sydney over the weekend, there was La La Land in concert.
0: Oh, yeah.
1: Right?
0: Ryan Gosling,
1: Emma Stone.
0: That was the one that was, there was an Oscar issue.
1: Oh, yes.
0: They got read out and they weren't supposed to win the Oscar or vice versa.
1: Yeah. That's right. So speaking of Oscar-winning composer and conductor, Justin Hurwitz, was there as well, right? And so everything was going smoothly and they got to intermission and everyone's like, oh, my God, this is great or whatever. Yeah. And then after intermission, he stood up because he's a conductor and he's running the whole thing, right?
0: Yeah.
1: And he's like, can anyone play piano?
0: Ah.
1: Because the pianist had fallen ill.
0: Oh, no.
1: And couldn't go forward, couldn't go on after the intermission. So they're like, we need a pianist. Does anybody have a pianist? And
0: has anybody brought their pianist with them today?
1: Yeah. This guy called Sterling, he was sitting there with his mate.
0: Sterling pianist.
1: And his mate put up Sterling's hand.
0: Yeah.
1: And was like, Sterling, you're a pianist and you're quite good.
0: Yeah.
1: And so the crowd erupted. If you've ever been in a situation where there's crowd and you get put up like, come on, you get up there, you can do it. And it's like, nah, peer pressure's not a thing.
0: Oh, no, I love that.
1: I would sit there and be like, no, I'm not. Everyone cheering. Yeah.
0: Nah, I love that.
1: Anyway, he got up, right? He was brought on stage.
0: Yeah.
1: And they sat him in the orchestra.
0: Yeah.
1: Where everyone can see, it's not an orchestral pit that is underneath the stage. It's on stage so that you can see and watch the movie at the same time.
0: Surprise pianist.
1: Yes. He's 21 years old. Oh. He plays the piano and the organ.
0: Yeah.
1: And they were like, can you sight read music?
0: He's a pianist that plays the organ too.
1: Yes, right? And so they're like, can you sight read music? And he's like, yeah. And for those that don't know, sight reading music is being able to read notes and play what you are reading in the moment.
0: Yeah.
1: Right? So he said, I was a little bit tentative. I do owe a lot of the experience to my friend Scarlett, who sort of put my hand up for me. But in the end, I found my confidence and it was a very good decision to go down and volunteer myself. Apparently nailed it.
0: Yeah,
1: there was a solo in it as well.
0: What?
1: And he had to do that without practice.
0: Yeah.
1: In front of a whole audience and in an orchestral environment where you don't know anyone or anything. Could you imagine this?
0: No.
1: Absolute nerves. Apparently he said there's a piece called Start a Fire by John Legend in the movie. It's very difficult. It's got an intricate solo.
0: Mm.
1: Pulled it off. Bang!
0: Pulled it off.
1: Pulled
0: the
1: it
0: penis
1: off.
0: Just nailed it.
1: Nailed it.
0: Just
1: big finish.
0: Yeah.
1: Amazing.
0: Brilliant.
1: I'm so excited. Good on you.
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2: Harvey Norman, Cario, Waurn Ponds and South Geelong. Half yearly clearance on now.
10: K-Rock traffic.
11: It's slow going down in Waurn Ponds on Colac Road in both directions over Pioneer Road and Rossack Drive. Settlement Road is starting to build inbound over the James Harrison Bridge. Latrobe Terrace and Rowe Street are quite busy for this time of the morning. The run into Melbourne is okay, an hour and 14 minutes from Rowe Street to Port Melbourne. 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More traffic all day while you work. 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
14: Hey, it's AJ with your latest K-Rock News. The Australian Nursing and Midwifery Federation Victoria branch says it is continuing to raise safety concerns with Barwon Health after an incident with two midwives on Friday night. The duo involved in an altercation while walking to their cars, then being chased back to the hospital. The union says the incident exposes safety concerns for staff at night. A 49-year-old driver has been released pending further inquiries following a crash that's left a 61-year-old woman in a critical condition. She was struck at an intersection in West Meadows. A second pedestrian was assessed by paramedics but didn't need to be taken to hospital. Economists and business groups have flagged concerns after yesterday's 4.7% increase to the minimum wage. Analysts have warned it may force the Reserve Bank to lift rates, while David Lawrence from the Chamber of Commerce says it will have a negative impact on business.
15: Small businesses in particular, but there'll be various industries such as retail, hospitality, where the impacts are more severe.
14: A Queensland jockey remains in a coma after a fall on the Gold Coast. Christy Bennett suffered a brain bleed after coming off her horse yesterday morning. Donald Trump has rejected reports that negotiations with Iran have stalled. The US president has described the claims as fake news and says the negotiations are ongoing. However, he's warned Iran that it's time to make a deal. And a fatal house fire in Werribee has put more pressure on the state government to better fund fire services. It's emerged Geelong firefighters are working from a vacant plot of land at Armstrong Creek. Crews say they've parked their truck behind temporary fencing to boost response times.
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14: Another litmus test for the Cats tomorrow night as they make their way to Adelaide to take on the Crows. The Cats sit fourth, but a loss to Carlton on Friday night came as a shock to many in the competition. Geelong coach Chris Scott says it can be hard to tell where the club sits coming up against plenty of tough opposition more than once.
16: We're in a phase where we play a lot of the teams that were in the top six or seven last year and are clearly contenders now. So we play a lot of those teams twice before we play some of the teams that have struggled a little bit more once.
14: A big change coming to the BBL with the Melbourne Renegades and Stars set to merge. The two teams set to play as a new Melbourne franchise, with reports Cricket Victoria will look to sell the second Melbourne franchise. No word yet on how it impacts the Renegades' agreement to play games in Geelong. Alexander Zverev has flown through to the semi-finals at the French Open, the world number two in straight sets over Spain's Rafael Nadal. 15 seed Marta Kuciak took down fellow Ukrainian 7 seed Alina Svitolina in the women's draw quarters.
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17: Good morning, Liam Robertson from Surfing Victoria here with your morning surf report. Tiny conditions again across the coastline this morning. That swell hasn't picked up at all. We've got offshore winds. They are quite strong, but it's certainly clean conditions out there. Best bet, open beaches. Take plenty of volume with you though, and don't expect too much. As always, if you are going for surf, surf with a mate and play it safe by the water.
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14: Showers in a top of 14 degrees today. Right now we're sitting at 12. 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
0: Good morning. Tom and Loggie here for your Wednesday. Hope you're having a good one. Cameron Ling will not be joining us this morning at 8 o'clock as he usually does.
18: That's sad. Yeah. But he will be here tomorrow. So we're going to mix up a Wednesday and a Thursday, and that's okay. We like keeping you on your toes.
0: Yeah, unlike him to be difficult to and sort of make everybody fit around his schedule. Absolutely.
18: Exactly.
0: What are the chances it has something to do with his kids?
18: Oh, yes. Put money on that. Sign me up for 50.
0: Yeah.
18: Yeah. Kingy will be joining us in half an hour's time to chat all things footy, though, which is fun, and a whole bunch of other stuff in this hour. I am teeing off on a spoiler alert. I'm absolutely ropeable at a media company. Okay. And I think I might write a complaint.
0: We did talk about medias before, so a media specifically because there was one in the Sky last night.
18: There was. You can check it out on our socials.
0: So, but that's not what you're angry about. You're angry about a media.
18: Media.
0: Like
18: not
0: us.
18: Media.
0: Not media.
18: Yeah.
0: Okay.
18: I said media, not media.
0: Okay. Coming up next, though, before we do that, I was just wondering if now's the right time to drop a vomit story. Is that okay? I've heard something and it's pretty wild. So I'll tell you after Kato and John turn the lights off on K-Rock.
19: I said-

0: John. Turn the lights off. 11 past 7 on K-Rock 955. 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Do the slow tour. Do the slow tour through the houses.
1: Yeah.
0: Don't rush.
1: Yeah.
0: Otherwise you miss something, you know.
1: Take it all in.
0: Yeah, that's right. It's all about those premium features they've got. Hey, so you ever like leave a party and then find out the next day, oh man, after you left, XYZ happened. It was wild.
1: Yeah.
0: You missed out.
1: Yeah.
0: Crazy.
1: Yeah.
0: Shouldn't have left when you did. And you're like,
1: And then I'm like, that's fine. I'm glad I went to sleep.
0: Yeah, you would be, definitely. So,
1: to be fair, it's been a while.
0: Since you've been to a party.
1: Yeah. Well, like to, you know.
0: Or since.
1: To a party where people are like, oh, mate. Oh, you never like.
0: Yeah,
1: this is
0: that
1: crazy.
0: Kind of party.
1: Yeah.
0: I guess you do sort of age out of it a little bit. But I caught up with the crew just recently from the boys' weekends that I go to.
1: Oh, yes, the boys' weekends.
0: And so I only ever go for one night.
1: Yeah, because you're scared. You don't
0: want
1: to commit.
0: I'm just easing into it.
1: Yeah,
0: you know?
1: No, that's fine. I would be the same.
0: Yeah, it's bad experimentation, you know.
1: Yeah.
0: You don't want to overcommit.
1: No.
0: And be stuck.
1: And plus, you don't want to bring that much meat along. Because BYO meat.
0: Yeah, I would.
1: And you're
0: bring
1: like,
0: a
1: I'm not willing to get rid of these
0: whole
1: sausages.
0: Yeah, yeah.
1: That I've got here for they've been in my freezer for 8 months.
0: Not one of my finer moments. I really misinterpreted. I didn't get the memo. Anyway, that's fine. I can be a weird person, right? We all can. But I caught up with the crew and so the last one I was part of, they just did another one that I couldn't get to because I had the girls.
1: Yeah.
0: But the last one I went to was over in Sorrento.
1: Yes.
0: And so we ferried over there, had a great time. But then, yes, I went on the Friday night and I went home on the Saturday.
1: Mm.
0: And the rest of the crew stayed Saturday night and then went home Sunday. And on Saturday night things got like loose-ish and, you know, probably part of it was like, all right, he's gone, guys, now we can all relax and have
1: a good time. I don't think that's what happened at all. Come on now.
0: Yeah. So, you know, we're all like 39 to 45 in the boys' age sort of range, maybe 38. But so we're all getting up there and, you know, probably should know our limitations, but forget sometimes and you're 21 again and you're like just lashing out, having a bit of fun, right? In the spa, whatever. And then I was talking to one of them and he was talking about the trip home and he's like, man, that Saturday night, like I went harder than I should have.
1: Yeah.
0: And I paid for it on the Sunday morning. And he said that they packed up and we had gone, so we'd left our car like our cars at Queenscliff and all gotten into one guy's car.
1: Mm.
0: It was a new, brand new ute. It was a work ute. And then and loaded all our stuff in there and then got on the ferry.
1: Yeah, smart.
0: So he came back on that in that same ute on the ferry. And they rolled into the ferry in Sorrento, parked, and he's not feeling good.
1: Oh,
0: he's battling.
1: Yeah.
0: So, you know, on the water's probably not where you want to be anyway.
1: Yeah.
0: Like it's not that choppy or wavy or, you know, it's not like going to Tassie, but still not great. And the other boys get out of the ute and they're like, all right, you coming up? And he's like, nah, I'm going to stay in the car. I'm just going to sit here and just chill and maybe like try and close my eyes, that kind of thing. And so they're like, yeah, cool. All right, no worries. And then off they go and he's sitting there and he's like, oh, I feel so bad. Like, I feel so yuck. I'm just going to, like, maybe I'll just get out and, like, stick my head out the porthole.
1: Yeah, see, yeah.
0: Get some fresh air. Mm. Like, nah, that's not working. All right, get back in. Try lie down. Nah, that's not working. You know, when you
1: never
0: can't,
1: lie
0: can't,
1: down. Yeah, you can't get comfortable.
0: Comfortable, can't stop. And he's like, oh, God. All right. Okay, I think I'm going to spew.
1: No, don't. Okay, don't be graphic with it, though. You're very graphic with your words. I think I'm going to be sick.
0: I think I'm going to be sick.
1: Thank you.
0: Out of my mouth.
1: Yeah, that's all we need.
0: Evacuate.
1: I don't need you to be graphic with it.
0: Evacuate my stomach.
1: Yeah, okay. Right. Just relax.
0: And so he's in the back seat of the car and he doesn't have time to even open the door and get to the porthole to go out the side, right? So what he does is like reaches into the esky that's open next to him and pulls out a bag of... like half bag of salad. and just goes oh. into that.
1: Oh, God. I'm proud, but not.
0: And then he's done. And it's, he's contained it. It's brand new ute. He's like, I can't get it anywhere. Like, it's
1: no, his work, of course not.
0: His work ute.
1: So you know? It was his ute.
0: No, no. Then he's done. And it's, he's contained it. It's brand new ute. He's like, I can't get it anywhere. Like, it's
1: no, his work, of course not.
0: His work ute.
1: So you know? It was his ute.

0: it up. Puts it back in the esky.
1: He did not.
0: And then puts the lid on the esky.
1: I don't know what's. I don't know in where real time. I'm not sure what to do.
0: Puts the lid on the esky.
1: I'm not sure what to do.
0: Exactly right. What
1: oh
0: do
1: God.
0: You do?
1: Oh God.
0: And then all the boys get back in the car.
1: Oh.
0: And then they get to Queenscliff and they're driving because they're going to Grove.
1: Oh, can anyone give us like a handful of salad or something?
0: The guy whose car it is like, does anybody smell anything? Like something smells weird. And nah. The guy who's vomited in the back, he's like. Oh, yeah, I reckon it's the salad bag, guys. Those salads, they go off like that and they stink when they go off.
1: Oh, my God, I'm proud, but I'm I don't know what to do. What would you do? I don't know.
0: I think you did the exact right thing. I don't think there's anything else you could do.
1: Look, I feel like I would go to the cap. I feel like I would step off, and once I've done that, put the bag in the esky, ask to see the captain of the ship, and then I'd say, what should I do? Do you have some type of like sea hole that I can hole that I can like throw this into? Yeah. Or would you prefer I take it in my esky?
0: Yeah.
1: I would ask a person that knows, a trusted adult.
0: I think you just leave it in the esky and go, but.
1: Oh, God.
0: Just blame it on something. Yeah, that's it. And it does.
1: You got to throw that esky.
0: Yeah, they believed you.
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3: In Corio, the intersection of the Prince's Highway and St. George's Road is very busy in all directions. In Norlane, Corio Key Road is heavy in both directions. In Newcomport, Arlington Road is starting to slow inbound, and reports of a crash on the Prince's Freeway Backers Marsh Road off-ramp, that's seeing some traffic starting to build. 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
3: 23 minutes past 7 and it's 11 degrees outside, but it feels like 6 in Flinesford at the moment. It's gross is the headline. If you can go back to bed, do is the subtitle.
4: Okay.
3: Okay?
4: And the byline?
3: And the byline is buy high. 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
4: Okay.
3: Good.
4: It's one of those days. Hey, we all have them.
3: 14, the top for us.
4: Not today. All of us have them, but some people
3: 13
4: do.
3: Tomorrow and rain up to 20 mil tomorrow and then shower or two on Friday and a top of 15 degrees.
4: Coming up in trending, apparently, you know how it's like don't speak ill of the dead? Well, a director's come out and said, nah, I don't care. I will speak ill of the dead.
3: Oh, I saw this.
4: Yeah.
3: Yeah.
4: One person, a bit of an a-hole apparently.
3: Yeah. Mm. Not the first time we've heard it though. More on that. In trending, Avril Lavigne now. This is Complicated at 24 minutes past 7. It's Tom and Loggie on K-Rock 95.

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1: Mm-hmm.
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1: Mm-hmm.
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1: And we have to say congrats to Chris because he just won a massive award and it's pretty cool for all the hard work he does with Great Ocean Odes. He's the winner of the Best Australian Music Show / Music Programmer for 2026.
0: Oh, well done.
1: But he does have Adelita from Magic Dirt chatting with him tonight on the show too, which is huge because the first lineup for Queenscliff Music Festival came out last week and he's chatting to her. We love Adelita.
0: Oh, Baker Boy's on that too. And yes. I did a big Baker Boy deep dive the other day at the gym and like walking around my house and stuff. Mm. Oh, I was vibing. It's gonna nice. Be a good time.
2: Jim and Davo. So Jack Inavan, he used to play for Collingwood. He's known for bleaching his hair, having a bit of fun with the crowd. Now, the Hawks, I believe, they were playing a game of footy, the old AFL. And at halftime, the change rooms showed him raw-dogging honey straight out of the squeezer bottle.
3: That's wild.
2: Neck back, like it's a long neck, but it's some honey and he's just, and there's a constant drip. Now, sugar, there'd be heaps, natural sugars
3: natural
2: in
3: sugar.
2: That.
3: Well, maybe he's cosplaying, he's Winnie the Pooh, and we didn't know this whole time.
2: Didn't think that your childhood hero, Winnie the Pooh, would come up here.
3: I mean, talking about honey, it's always an opportunity.
2: He was wearing pants from what I could see, so maybe.
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16: The Princes Highway is quite congested in patches in both directions through Corio. Its intersection with St. George's Road is very heavily congested in all directions. The Surf Coast Highway is starting to see a bit of traffic action in both directions through Grovedale. The run into Melbourne is not too bad, just an hour and 14 minutes from Ryrie Street to Port Melbourne, though Forsyth Road to the Burnley Tunnel will take you 33. When a child is in hospital, Ronald McDonald House gives their family a community of support, warm meals and a place to rest, because when a child is sick or injured, family stays. More traffic all day while you work. 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
18: Hey, it's AJ with your latest K-Rock News. Today's weather could get a bit wild and woolly as a deep low-pressure system moves across the state. It's expected to produce abnormally high tides for the entire Victorian coastline, including Geelong and the Surf Coast. Strong to gale-force wind have also been forecast. With a long weekend just around the corner, Geelong police are preparing for a road safety blitz. A 39-year-old woman was nabbed driving 149 k's an hour in a 100 zone along the Princes Freeway. She told officers she was rushing to pick up her kids from childcare, police reminding motorists there are no excuses for speeding. Defence Minister Richard Marles has announced ADF personnel will join the operation to train Ukrainian soldiers in Poland. The Corio MP says they will deliver training closer to Ukraine's borders to better meet the war-torn nation's operational requirements. Tickets are being made available through Ticketek for next week's state funeral for Neil Danaher. There's no charge associated with the event at the MCG next Wednesday. It will also be live streamed for those who can't attend. Business groups have warned yesterday's 4.7% increase to the living wage could lead to price hikes. But union leader Sally McManus says recent history suggests otherwise.
19: Wages went up each year more than inflation. No, it didn't lead to those negative outcomes. It just meant that it had more positive outcomes for families, like for ordinary people, for the hardworking aged care worker.
18: Donald Trump has taken to social media to reject claims that negotiations with Iran have stalled. The US president says it's all fake news and the negotiations are progressing. Trump had warned Tehran that it must make a deal. Geelong locals have made the most of free public transport over the past 2 weeks, with Lara MP Ella George hopeful full price fares for the rest of the year will continue to provide some relief.
20: Families across the Geelong region are doing it really tough with the cost of living and the increasing price of petrol at the moment. Now, we can't fix everything, but by putting 20% off your rego, by making public transport half price, these are real savings that will make a real difference to household budgets.
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18: Lawson Humphreys looks unlikely to suit up for the Cats for tomorrow night's clash with the Crows. Humphreys listed as a test by the club with an ankle, but it comes with an admission there is a genuine risk in playing the gun defender with 3 games to play before the bye. A run of ball 31 for Geelong's Ollie Peake has helped guide Australia to victory in Pakistan. 3 Aussies scored in the 40s and 50s, Peake providing some late run support, batting at 7 to guide the side to 9 for 231. The Aussie bowlers cleaning Pakistan up for 190 to win by 41. And Alexander Zverev has booked his spot in the semi-finals of the French Open, the German world number 2, flying through in straight sets.
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18: The shower in the top of 14 degrees today. Right now we're sitting at 11. You're up to date with Tom and Loggie.
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21: I love reality TV.
1: Okay, now Val Kilmer, obviously in a whole bunch of movies. He was Batman.
22: He was Iceman.
1: He was Iceman.
22: Top Gun.
1: He was in that movie. I couldn't really watch it because it was about people like shooting lions and stuff in Africa. Remember that?
0: Oh, yeah, movie? Vaguely. Yeah.
1: Yeah, anyway. Well, the director that worked along the Batman Forever star, it was Batman Forever he was in.
0: Yeah.
1: Yes, of course.
0: Yeah, yeah.
1: Yes, Val Kilmer. Yeah. Beautiful. But apparently not, because he worked alongside him in the movie Conspiracy back in 2008.
0: And
1: he obviously hasn't still gotten over it. Is that the one?
0: Yeah, Val's in a wheelchair.
1: Right, okay. So this director, Adam Marcus, he took to Threads over the weekend. Are we still...
0: Took to Threads or accidentally posted on something else and it went over onto Threads also?
1: Weird, because I don't think anyone's... No one's. They keep saying, oh, check out the rest of these posts on Threads.
0: Yeah.
1: I don't care. It's now been deleted, though, this post.
0: Mm.
1: And he called out Val Kilmer. He said, the guy who played Iceman and Doc Holliday, you know the one, here's me and the Ruts working out on the set of Conspiracy. And he had a photo of himself and Val Kilmer.
0: Yeah.
1: And then he said, and to any of you, he said, sorry,
0: Putts, did he say? Or?
1: He said, here's me and the putts working out this set of Conspiracy.
0: Working it out. So they, yeah, yeah.
1: Right? Because he said that he's one of the worst humans ever. He said, to any of you rolling your eyes because of the whole don't speak ill of the dead BS, F that, he reportedly wrote and then deleted. He said that if Kilmer did 1/10 of what he did on my set today, he would have been cancelled in a blink.
0: Yeah.
1: Worst human being I've ever known.
0: Wow.
1: And that is really saying something.
0: Far out.
1: Yeah, that's intense.
0: But also, that lines up with a lot of what other people have said about Val.
1: Yes, that he was labelled as difficult to work with for a long time.
0: Mm.
1: Back in a 1996 interview with Entertainment Weekly, director of Batman Forever, Joel Schumacher, said that Kilmer was childish and impossible and a psychologically disturbed human being.
0: Yeah.
1: That's intense. Do you know what, though? There's something to be said for when people pass away, people being honest and being like, you know what? Bit of an a-hole.
0: Yeah.
1: Because when everyone passes away, they're like, oh, their smile lit up a room.
0: Mm.
1: Like, for once, like, when I go, I want you to be like, she was a real pain in the a.
0: No, but that would be a lie.
1: No.
0: That would be a lie, Loggie. I would never say that because I wouldn't lie at a funeral.
1: You'd be like, sometimes she was funny. Mm. Most of the time, bare minimum, and quite annoying. Her smile definitely didn't light up a room. It actually made us all feel uncomfortable.
0: But she gave good hugs. She didn't want to give them, but she gave them when needed.
1: Yeah.
0: Bless.
1: Yeah. More of true stories of people, I think.
0: Okay.
1: Because not everyone is nice.
0: No, you're right.
1: Mm.
0: But everyone dies. So.
1: But yes, good message, Tom. Take that into your Wednesday.
0: Yeah, that's what's trending this morning. Stay up to date with everything trending, krock.com.au. Early game this week for the Cats tomorrow night. Carrick Football's Tom King is going to join us next. A bit of a preview.

0: Baby Rexha, New Religion, 17 minutes to 8 on K-Rock 955. 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Dingy's here. How you going, mate?
1: Do I change my popping guard?
2: Yes, that is.
1: I've got the lingy one in my hand.
2: You do. Those that don't know, on a microphone here, you need a little sock.
0: Yeah.
2: And we've got our own ones. You don't have one, Kingy.
1: I do. It's somewhere. I don't know where it is.
2: Oh, okay. Right.
1: Mine's still the black. Remember when we went through COVID and we got the black ones and somebody got like the orange spray paint and put our initials on it?
2: Yeah.
1: I still have that. Good times, by the way.
2: Yeah, great times. Wow.
1: Sorry to bring those up.
0: Big budget operation.
1: It was really
0: back
1: big.
0: In those days, yes. Anyway.
1: How are we both?
0: Good,
2: we're
0: mate.
2: Good, mate. Good. How are you?
1: Good. I like the cap.
2: Thanks. My hair is an issue.
0: We wouldn't know, nor Kingy nor I would know what that's like.
2: Yeah, well, that's all right. Let that scalp breathe, baby. Yeah. Love it. Did you see a meteor at all last night?
1: No.
2: Okay, well, check out our socials. There's reports of one, so there you go. Yes.
1: Right. Okay, I'll have a look.
2: So when you're up in the sky,
1: yes,
2: going over to South Australia, just keep an eye out. There might be some stuff going on.
1: Yeah, well, that'd be clear.
2: No, that's all right. Just don't think about it too much.
1: Looking forward to it. This is it. Three trips to Adelaide already.
2: Yeah, I was going to say, is this normal or am I just not noticed?
1: No, Geelong traditionally have if you look back over, a journalist asked it yesterday, and an experienced one too. Now, surely this experienced journalist, before you ask about how many times have you travelled, you'd actually do some research.
2: Well,
1: and you'd
2: not
1: go
2: necessarily,
1: back
2: Kingy. Like, sometimes you just have a question that comes into your brain, you just go with it.
1: So Geelong...
0: you hear half a thing and then you go, yeah.
1: So Geelong usually travel 6 or 7 times a year.
0: Yeah.
2: Oh, okay.
1: And have done for a long time. So usually it's been 9 or 10 down here, 6 or 7 in Melbourne, 6 or 7 interstate.
2: Yeah.
1: So Geelong will actually go interstate more than they go to Melbourne this year.
0: Mm. Yeah, I was going to say something. Yeah, because there's not much more Melbourne gear. Not home games anyway.
1: There's only one Melbourne home game that's done. That was the Collingwood game. And then they go back for Melbourne and Collingwood in July. There's a Marvel game. But, yeah, Geelong usually travel, half a dozen times. Like, we get on a plane quite a bit.
0: Mm.
1: Is fine for the frequent flyers. I don't mind that. So, I was a bit shy. I'm thinking, and Chris Scott sort of dismissed it. Probably 3 times to Adelaide in 13 weeks is probably a little bit out of the box, but you've got to throw and gather around now.
2: Mm. Yes, of course. Everyone's going to South Australia.
1: So everybody bar the 2 Adelaide teams is travelling to making one extra trip to South Australia. So, look, Geelong handle like pros. It's jammed together like Brisbane a fortnight ago, Adelaide now, and then Perth in a fortnight. So that's – and then I think 3 weeks after that is GWS.
0: Mm.
1: So it is congested, but you've got to – it's a fixture. It is what it is.
0: Yeah.
2: If you are good,
0: it comes with the territory, you know.
1: Like, if you are good enough, you will win your games of footy.
0: If you want to be paid $800,000 a year.
1: Yep.
2: You will get on that plane. Yeah. I'll get on that plane.
1: Yeah, absolutely. Who wouldn't? Like, you think of what the American sporting teams do. They basically walk off, say the baseball team's 162 games. They walk
2: it's
1: off.
2: Too much baseball. Yeah.
1: Once they've finished their 4-game series or whatever it is, and they walk off the diamond, they're on a chartered flight. They're on to the next location.
2: Yeah.
1: It's like what we do is minimalistic. NBA players, 80. Look, I know they're more pampered and they're very well paid over there, but like they're crisscrossing the country.
0: Yeah.
1: In the US sports.
0: It's a big country too.
1: So it is.
0: Yeah. So going over to Adelaide, looks like Tex Walker might play for the Crows.
1: Yes, but no Riley Filthorpe.
0: Yeah.
1: So that's a bit of a blow for them. Maybe no Isaac Rankin as well. So they'll be missing some good players as they were when they came down here early in the year. Hopefully the weather's a little bit better than what it was for that game on that Thursday night when nobody turned up.
2: Mm.
1: I think it was 20,000 people there. Lawson Humphreys is a watch whether he gets on the plane today. So the Cats fly today. He was listed as a test. I'm leaning towards that they might sit this one out for him.
2: Yep.
1: He hasn't missed a lot since he debuted nearly 2 years ago. I suspect they might go, just give yourself a week. So I'm interested to see who comes in. So team will come out 20 past 6 tonight.
0: Okay.
1: This is a big game for the Cats because they dropped that. I reckon losing that Carlton one, I think it might come back and I hope it doesn't bite them on the bum when it comes to top four.
0: Mm.
1: But it might, especially when you've got Adelaide, not easy. Although Cats won their last year in a gather round game, which was a massive game. You've also then got Gold Coast coming next week, who beat Geelong in round 1. And then you've got to go and play the Dockers, who are absolutely flying in Perth before the bye. Geelong could jag 2 of the next 3, and that would make them, 10-4? I wouldn't think that's a, what are they at the moment? 8-4. No, 10-5, sorry. They're 10-5 going into their break with 8 to play, knowing that there's still 4 at home. I think by then North Melbourne will be gettable. A couple at the MCG. They only travel one more time.
2: And Essendon in
0: August. I was just going to say, do they have Essendon?
2: Yeah, Essendon in August.
1: Essendon comes in here that on August the, I'm going to say the 8th.
2: Yeah.
0: Something like that.
1: Saturday, August the 8th. It's a twilight game. So, yes. So, yeah, big game for the Cats. Looking forward to it, actually. Crows are always fun to watch. Isaac, well, as much as Rankin probably won't play, but guys like Isaac Rankin, Jordan Dawson there, they are fun to watch. Darcy Fogarty, yeah. I don't know who's playing. They're fun to watch, but hopefully the Cats will be more fun to watch, a bit like Brisbane a couple of weeks ago.
2: Yes.
0: 6 p.m. tomorrow here on K-Rock. Just quickly to local footy on Saturday.
1: It feels like a mile away. It feels like we've only just left the weekend gone. Yeah. St Mary's and South Barwon. Sorry, number one unbeaten St Mary's, number three South Barwon, who beat the previously unbeaten Newtown and Chilwell on Sunday in the Big Freeze game. Well done to everybody involved in that.
2: Yeah, beautiful.
1: $132,000
2: raised. Isn't that insane?
1: Quite the Geelong Big Freeze.
2: So good. That's good on you guys.
1: Quite incredible. Yeah. So, yeah, looking forward to that one, 1 o'clock on the K-Rock app on Saturday afternoon. It should be an absolute cracker.
0: All thanks to GMHBA. Have a great call. Thank you, Kingy.
1: Good to see you guys.
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4: Breakwater Road continues to slow on approach to both Barwon Heads Road and Settlement Road in Belmont. Settlement Road is starting to slow over the James Harrison Bridge inbound, but to be honest, it's not too bad for this time of the morning. Plenty of traffic on Ryrie Street in both directions, particularly past the hospital. The same goes for Latrobe Terrace, particularly past Geelong train station. 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
0: 6 minutes to eight and it's pretty gross outside this morning. We're sitting on 12 degrees in Torquay at the moment, but only feels like seven. It's blowy. We're getting to a top of 14, expecting showers across the day. So that's pretty much it in a nutshell. More rain tomorrow, top of 13, up to 20 mil. And then on Friday, shower or two and 15 before it starts getting nice, bit sunny across the long weekend.
2: Hey, coming up after 8 o'clock, no Lingy. No. Don't worry, he'll be in on Thursday.
0: That's right. He'll join us tomorrow because he asked to. And we said, yeah, sure, whatever, man. We don't care. Don't come in at all.
2: No, we didn't. No.

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1: That's right. Do you know Billie Eilish's real name?
0: William Eilish.
1: No, Billie Eilish Pirate Bard O'Connell.
0: Mine sounds much less ridiculous.
1: Let's hope that is not one of the answers, or is it? Because if you get it correct, you win $1,000.
0: Absolutely. It's happening tomorrow night at the Ponds. There'll be food and drinks and
1: fun.
0: Yeah, a bunch of tables of six doing K-Rock's Trivia Night with Tim and Davo hosting. It's always a good time. And as you say, there's $1,000 on the line. You can still register your team. krock.com.au is the place to go.
1: That's right. It's happening at the Warren Ponds Hotel. And it's all thanks to Rex Grell Volkswagen 2025 Amarok Style V6 for $70,990.
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2: Harvey Norman, Corio, Warren Ponds and South Geelong. Half-yearly clearance on now.
1: K
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13: Over in Newcombe, Boundary Road is slow going in both directions over Ormond Road. Port Arlington Road is also suffering inbound due to roadworks before Wilson's Road. The intersection of Aberdeen Street and Shannon Avenue is very slow in all directions in Newtown. The run into Melbourne is pretty good, just an hour and 9 minutes from Ryrie Street to Port Melbourne. 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
15: Hey, it's AJ with your latest K-Rock news. Two midwives have been attacked while leaving Geelong Hospital. The incident occurring on Friday night, the duo involved in an altercation with a woman while walking to their cars, who then chased them back to the hospital. Australian Nursing and Midwifery Federation's Victoria branch saying the incident was unacceptable. Geelong police are reminding drivers they'll be out in force for the long weekend, nabbing a woman travelling 149 k's an hour in a 100 zone. The 39-year-old was caught on the Princes Freeway near the Little River exit, telling officers she was rushing to collect her kids from childcare. The Australian Defence Force is expanding its training program for Ukrainian soldiers. It's joining a Norwegian-led operation to train up Ukraine forces in Poland. The ADF says it will better meet Ukraine's operational requirements. A 61-year-old woman is fighting for life after being struck by a car in Melbourne's north at Westmeadows. She was crossing a road when she was hit just before 6 last night. A 49-year-old man was arrested a short time later and has been released pending further inquiries. There's been a decline in the number of single-sex private schools across Australia. The number of all-boys schools has fallen by 22 since 2010, while girls' school numbers dropped by 5. The United Nations has put the world on notice with a warning an El Nino weather pattern is forming and could be the worst in decades.
16: El Nino conditions will pour fuel on the fire of a warming world. Impacts will hit even harder, travel even further, and cross borders with devastating speed.
15: That's UN Secretary General Antonio Guterres. The World Meteorological Organization says this El Nino could drive more extreme weather around much of the globe. And Johnston Park has been locked in as a live site for the Socceroos World Cup matches. Their games against Turkey, the USA and Paraguay will be shown on the big screen. Amy Park and Fed Square will be at Melbourne's live sites.
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15: Geelong's focus is on tomorrow night's clash with the 8th place Crows, the side looking to put a shock loss to Carlton behind them as they head for the City of Churches. Coach Chris Scott says Adelaide has talent everywhere, particularly in skipper Jordan Dawson.
17: Dawson's a difficult one, I guess, because he must be a challenge for their coach. I guess this might be similar to some of the questions we've had over the years about where Dangerfield might play. It's kind of like Dawson might be one of the best defenders, the best forwards and the best midfielders in the competition, but you've got to choose to play him somewhere.
15: A strong showing for Ollie Peak in his first win for the Australian national team. The Geelong prodigy, Australia's fourth highest scorer with a runner ball 31, as the Aussies made 9 for 231 against Pakistan. The Aussies winning by 41 runs after bowling Pakistan out for 190. An American whinging be damned, Gout Gout's under 2200 metre world record is official. World Athletics has confirmed that his record breaking 19.67 in April is legal at official time. The world body rejecting criticism from within the American fraternity that the event was illegitimate.
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15: Showers in the top of 14 degrees today. 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
0: Good morning. It's 7 minutes past 8. Tom and Loggie here. What's...
1: Okay, so I was just looking. We've got TVs in here, obviously, because, you know, breaking news. It happens when we listen to AJ, but then when we don't have AJ, you know, TVs and whatnot, we see what's happening.
0: Yeah.
1: In Rio de Janeiro, someone fell through a manhole. They were walking. It was a circle one, like when you think of Ninja Turtles, right? They stepped on it, went whoop, straight down, and then the lid flipped over, and then they were gone. And I just thought, oh, that's something would happen to me.
0: Yeah.
1: I fall over a lot. I always run into things. Always. I got bruises on me all the time.
0: You shouldn't be standing on an esky, mate.
1: I know that now. It's kind of in half an hour's time. Is it anxiety or just thinking the thing?
0: Mm.
1: I need help because I want to spend my money on something, but I'm not sure if I should waste my money on this.
0: Okay.
1: It could just be my anxiety.
0: Right. Okay. We'll talk about that. Also, I think I've got a new favourite and I want you to guess what my new favourite thing is.
1: Me.
0: Oh, no.
1: Sounds wrong.
0: You're not a new favourite though. You've been my favourite for ages.
1: Good, good, good. Happy to do that.
0: You're like
1: also,
0: a caramel, a really chewy caramel.
1: Thank
0: like
1: you.
0: An old
1: you
0: favorite.
1: Are you are like call it? You are like a fisherman's friend.
0: Yeah.
1: Punch me right in the face.
0: Yeah. Make your nostrils flare.
1: If you're wondering where Lingy is, he'll be in this time tomorrow.
0: Okay? Yeah.
1: Because normally we do footy chat on a Wednesday, but we had to mix it up for him. And that's cool. We're happy to do it.
0: That's right. He'll join us for GMHBA, caring for Geelong since 1934. 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
1: Coming up next, you know how when I get awkward, I do shuckers?
0: Yeah.
1: I've just got a little update.
0: Okay. It's happened again. We'll find out where and when and why after Gaga Doechii. Runway 9 past 8 now.

0: Gaga, Doechii, Runway at 12 past 8 now. K-Rock 955, Tom and Loggy for your Wednesday morning. Sans Cameron Ling, if you're just tuning in, he will join us at the same time tomorrow.
1: He will. Hey, yesterday I'm cool with my day changing. Mm. It happens. And I was driving home and
0: that's
1: I got a call.
0: Not true.
1: No, if you it's say it, true. You're talking into existence.
0: Okay.
1: And so beautiful Jimmy James, he called me and he's like, oh, this is about, I don't know, like 11:45.
0: Mm.
1: And he's like, oh, hey, what are you doing? And I'm like, why?
0: What do you want to know?
1: Yeah, I don't like that.
0: Mm.
1: What are you doing, XYZ? No, you tell me what you want first.
0: Yeah,
1: and then I'll tell you
0: if I'm busy or not.
1: And so I'm like, why? And he's like, well, it's I forgot my lunch today and I'm unable to leave to get lunch. So I was wondering if you're able to get me something. And I said, sure, I would love to do that.
0: No, you're beautiful. You do that stuff all the time. You would, like, you've picked up stuff for me from Marketplace.
1: Oh, yeah.
0: You've done, you know.
1: No, see, but for people that aren't, for my close people, I'm like, ugh. For people I don't really know, I'm like, I would love to do that.
0: I would. People please the crap out of you.
1: Whatever you need.
0: Yeah.
1: What's that?
0: Yeah.
1: Pick up a sandwich in Adelaide.
0: Yeah.
1: Sure.
0: Yeah.
1: I'll be there. So I'm like, yeah, all right. And I'm like, well, can I just go through a drive-through? Because it was kind of raining too. I'm like, can I just go through a drive-through situation? He's like, oh, no.
0: Huh.
1: You know, he's like,
0: No, he doesn't get to be picky about it.
1: He's like, no, I don't think I can get anything from the drive-through, but I would really love it if you could stop and get some sushi for me.
0: Okay.
1: And I said, that's fine.
0: That seems like a reasonable request.
1: Right. And so
0: also,
1: and he goes,
0: sorry,
1: all you have to do is park
0: business
1: near
0: idea.
1: The Dan Murphy's.
0: Business idea, drive-through sushi.
1: Well, there you go. Write it down. Okay. And so I rocked up at Kingston there and I was like, where's the sushi place? And so I walked around and then I went into the supermarket and I was like, is the sushi in the supermarket at Woolies there? And I'm like, it's not there. And then I walked around and I thought, you know what? He's getting a chicken sandwich because I can't find the sushi place.
0: Yeah.
1: And then I looked up and the sushi place was right where I parked.
0: Yeah.
1: Anyway, so I was like, God damn it. Anyway, so I got in the car, got the sushi, and then I drove to his work.
0: Okay.
1: And I kind of took a wrong turn and there's a one-way street where his work is and I'm like, you know what? I'm fine with this and my emotions are fine. This is fine. I need to pee. So that was one of the reasons that I was on edge. And then so I rock up and he's like,
0: there's no toilets at Kingston?
1: That's what he said. And I'm like, why would I do that when I can just hold it and go in my own house?
0: But well, don't be mad about it then. Don't
1: no,
0: be ma-
1: I know. But in my head, I held it from work thinking I've only got half an hour.
0: Of course, yeah.
1: And then he added on an extra 20 minutes. Anyway, I'm cool with it. So so then he's like, I'm like, are you, I'll just call you when I'm out the front. He's like, oh, no. Can you just drop it? Can you just take it into the office for me?
0: Yeah.
1: And just leave it with the gals front, at the front.
0: Front desk, yeah.
1: And I was like, no, yes. Oh.
0: Absolutely.
1: Of course I can.
0: More interactions
1: what?
0: With strangers?
1: Yes.
0: Let's do it.
1: Anyway, so then I got there and I thought, oh, you know, I don't like to see people from Jimmy's work when I've just worked all day because I want to look my best. You know, I want people to be like, wow, Jimmy's doing all right.
0: His missus is awesome.
1: Yeah, you know, and so I'm just like, I think about that. And so anyway, I thought, you know what, it's not that big a deal, whatever. You know how my hair looked yesterday. That's fine. I brushed it before I went in. I went in, two lovely girls there, and I said, g'day. And I said, oh, I was wondering if I could please leave this in the fridge for Miss, you know, for James.
0: For James.
1: And they're like, oh, it's bringing Mrs. to work day. And I'm like, yeah. And they were lovely. We had a good time, right?
0: Nice.
1: But because they were lovely, gorgeous gals and everything, and I was like, you know, I was a bit nervous or whatever, and I thought in my head, don't shuck her, because this is the moment that I normally shuck her.
0: Oh, you do, don't you?
1: Right? So I was like, nah, no shuckering today.
0: Oh, my gosh.
1: And so when I left, I said, okay, bye, and I waved at them.
0: Oh.
1: I said, bye.
0: Yeah.
1: And I waved. So we're standing at a desk, like in a normal office kind of situation where it's like there's a desk with a window and everything and I'm like, bye, in their face.
0: You're like
1: I'm driving off
0: like
1: somewhere.
0: Like
1: a child
0: on a bus.
1: Would wave to someone and be like at the butcher, thanks for the meat, see ya. Yeah, I waved. It's getting worse. I prefer the shucker seagulls. Like, no, I wait.
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3: Over in Corio, the Princes Highway is very slow southbound on approach to St George's Road. Latrobe Terrace is busy in all directions, as is Ryrie Street. Settlement Road is starting to slow inbound over the mighty Barwon River. And in Newcombe, Port Arlington Road and the Bellarine Highway are really struggling inbound before Wilson's Road. If you've had something stolen from your car, report it online anytime. 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
4: 21 minutes past 8 now on K-Rock 955. Bit wet, bit wild this morning around Geelong, the Surf Coast and the Bellarine, sitting on 12 degrees in Clifton Springs at the moment. 14 the top for us today. We are expecting showers and there has already been some. We should only get about 4 mil. More rain on the way tomorrow though, up to 20 mil with a top of 13 degrees and then 15 with shower or two on Friday.
5: Coming up in trending, I'm very upset about a media organisation.
4: Mm.
5: Just... come on, guys.
4: Now, you're saying media with a D.
5: Yeah, not me, T or.
4: No.
5: Although one maybe flew over Geelong last night.
4: That's right. So we're on me. Ready?
5: Meteor.
4: Wait. Ready?
5: Meteor.
4: Watch.
5: I heard the early W, mate. You almost stuffed it up. You went media.
4: We are on fire this morning.
5: Oh, all reports are this is the best show we've ever had.
4: We are getting calls.
5: Yeah.
4: Asking what's wrong.
5: Calls?
4: Yeah. I've fielded a couple. I'm just trying not to tell you because you get your chin out and start getting mad about it. K-Rock. Just when I-

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1: Obsessed. That's that like, oh man, I just go around singing that constantly. Really? Yeah, especially that last bit. That's people love it.
0: Concerning.
1: Friends, family.
0: No, yeah.
1: Pay on a sleep.
0: There's brand new Mimosa displays open in Armstrong Estate. 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I was going to do a thing here, but we don't have time. News is next.
1: Oh.
0: Yeah.
1: That's never stopped you before, mate.
0: Yeah.
1: Give us a quick 6 minutes.
0: Okay, I'll give you a quick 6 minutes on my new favourite animal.
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2: K-Rock Traffic.
3: The Surf Coast Highway is struggling Geelongbound, particularly before Grovedale, as is Latrobe Terrace and Ryrie Street in all directions. Latrobe Terrace is very slow southbound past Geelong train station. Settlement Road is starting to become heavy inbound over the James Harrison Bridge. The run into Melbourne's not too bad, just an hour and 7 minutes. 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More traffic all day while you work. Keep it K-Rock.
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5: Hey, it's AJ with your latest K-Rock News. The Weather Bureau has again issued a coastal hazard warning as a deep low pressure system approaches the west of the state. The entire Victorian coastline, including Geelong and the Surf Coast, can expect to see abnormally high tides. The weather system also expected to generate strong to gale force winds through the day. Victoria's teacher shortage is deepening, with an average of 38 quitting each week to head interstate. That's led to an influx of New Zealand teachers crossing the ditch to plug our local gaps. The Prime Minister is facing growing pressure over AUKUS, with Labor MPs, crossbenchers and unions urging him to rethink the $368 billion submarine deal. However, Corio MP and Defence Minister Richard Marles insists the government is fully committed to it and has told critics to take a breath. Economists have warned yesterday's pay rise for Australia's lowest paid workers could spike inflation. The Fair Work Commission approved an increase of almost 5% to the minimum wage. It will flow through from next month. Spring Street is under pressure to find more money for emergency services in the wake of the fatal house fire in Werribee. It's emerged firefighters in Geelong are working from a vacant plot of land at Armstrong Creek, 8 years after being promised a new fire station. The government insists the setup is only temporary due to roadworks. The world is being warned to prepare for the worst El Nino weather pattern in decades. UN Secretary General Antonio Guterres says we must prepare for more extreme weather.
6: The science is clear. El Nino is arriving on our doorstep in the coming months with 90% certainty. The world must treat it as the urgent climate warning it is. El Nino conditions will pour fuel on the fire of a warming world.
5: And Geelong's Legion of Socceroos fans are being offered the next best thing to being at the World Cup. Johnston Park has been locked in as a live site for the Aussies games against Turkey, the USA and Paraguay. Mayor Stretch Contell says the convention centre wasn't an option.
7: It won't be at the convention centre because that doesn't open officially until the 1st of July.
1: For lush, beautiful, instant lawn, call Coolabah Turf.
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5: Significant doubt over Lawson Humphreys heading into tomorrow night's clash with the Crows. Humphreys, the only major addition to the Cats injury list this week, listed as a test for the trip to Adelaide, but the club says it is a risk to include the young defender with three more games before the bye. No news on how the merger of the Melbourne Renegades and Stars will impact the Big Bash cricket in Geelong. Both teams reportedly told yesterday the franchises will merge into one new Melbourne side going forward, with the other licence to be sold to investors. The Renegades have played home games at Cadinia Park since 2017. And the Americans can complain all they want, but Gout Gout is the fastest under 20 over 200 metres. Despite criticism from within America's sprinting fraternity, World Athletics has ratified Gout's record-breaking run in Sydney from April. He is 19.67 seconds, now the official world record for a runner under the age of 20 years.
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5: Showers in the top of 14 degrees today. Right now we're sitting at 11. 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
1: 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The latest news, the latest fashion. This is what's trending.
8: I love reality TV.
9: I am really upset.
10: Oh, okay. You're right.
9: Pedestrian.tv.
10: Yeah.
9: Because Euphoria has wrapped up.
10: Yes.
9: Okay. With Zendaya, obviously, and Sydney Sweeney and Jacob Elordi and whatever, right? The last episode was on Monday, released. And when people have been writing articles about it, I hate that certain media outlets, instead of saying, last night's episode of Euphoria, spoiler alerts, let's talk about it.
10: Spoilers contained in article.
9: Anything.
10: Yeah.
9: They're
10: usually pretty good at it.
9: Yeah. This article in The Pedestrian says exactly what happened.
10: You can't do that.
9: Like, in the finale of the episode.
10: Cameron linged it.
9: What?
10: Lingy loves a spoiler.
9: He does. So I'm just like, it's not like it's The Sopranos and it's a series that came out 25 years ago and you kind of should know what happened.
10: Yeah.
9: Like, that's really poor form. I hate that.
10: Yeah.
9: And you need to be better.
10: So, are you watching the new season of Euphoria?
9: No, I'm not. I haven't gotten around to it yet.
10: Okay.
9: So it's like, come on, man. And it's just like, nowadays, you have to watch it the day of.
10: Mm.
9: Otherwise,
10: most people spoil it for you, or there's memes floating around you, scene stuff. Yeah.
9: Exactly. It's super annoying. In other trending news, if you are looking forward to getting John Farnham tickets for the tribute show, well, they've all sold out, and due to dynamic pricing, some tickets were sold for $1,650.
10: Yeah, and then they told us that Celine Dion and Hugh Jackman will be part of it, but they'll be coming in via satellite. They won't actually be here.
9: Yeah, isn't that?
10: Oh, I'd be so mad.
9: I don't
10: know
9: if that came out. I didn't know that until this morning.
10: Same, so I would be so mad.
9: I'm hoping that was out. I'm sure that would have been out before the tickets were bought, surely.
10: Yeah.
9: But I was thinking, oh, my God, Celine Dion in Melbourne. Amazing.
10: Yeah.
9: Not via satellite. So there you go. Keep an eye out for tickets. It is a charity event, so, you know, whether dynamic pricing comes into that or not is maybe something morally we can chat about another time. And in other trending news, just quickly, Masters of the Universe, Amazon's He-Man adventure.
10: Yeah.
9: We all remember He-Man.
11: By the power of Grayskull,
9: if you were a kid in the 80s, mainly.
10: Every Saturday morning.
9: Really?
10: Yeah.
9: I was just a little bit too young for it, but reviews are coming out. It is not good. Guardian have given it 2 out of 5, said a laboured attempt to resurrect toy IP very few people still care about is a $200 million budgeted waste of everyone's time.
10: Oh, brutal.
9: Yeah.
10: Oh, that hurts.
9: I mean, the photos look good from what I can see here. He-Man.
10: Yeah.
9: You know, the photos look good, and the optics, great, but I don't know much about the story.
10: Yeah.
9: Apparently the reviews are coming out, like I said, not good.
10: Well, that Mandalorian movie's flopped too. That was hundreds of millions.
9: Do you know what is so weird with that? It's half and half. Articles are saying this is so great. People, it's broken records. Everyone's going to see it. Other articles, the most terrible thing since Disney's Snow White.
10: Yeah.
9: So what is it?
10: So I'm only seeing the negative.
9: I've seen both.
10: Maybe, you know, it's like a Rorschach picture where you're like, what do you see here? And all I see is the negative, and that might say something about me.
9: Oh, God, we're going deep on a Wednesday. Not a Wednesday, mate. You had your opportunity Monday morning. You get 15 minutes on a Monday morning, and that's it.
10: I thought this was Wishing Well Wednesday. All right, that's what's trending this morning. Stay up to date with everything trending.
9: Makes no sense to anyone, mate.
10: krock.com.au. It doesn't have to make sense to anybody.
9: Yes, it does, actually.
10: As long as we know what we're talking about. Miles Smith, Niall Horan on the other side. We want to talk about snorkeling. Because

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1: All right, so I've booked in a couple weeks off. And you're going to have a week off soon, aren't you, as well?
0: Yeah, a bit of time off.
1: Yeah, yeah.
0: Mid-year.
1: Mid-year break,
0: school,
1: you know.
0: School holidays.
1: Yeah. So we're going to do have a little break in at the end of this month, which will be lovely.
0: Mm.
1: And I'm going to a tropical paradise.
0: Yep.
1: On holiday.
0: Bula!
1: Yes, going to Fiji for the first time. Mm. And, yeah, it's Jimmy and I, first international holiday. I always said we can't get married until we go international together and see what happens on our travels.
0: Really?
1: Yeah, because I'm very unpleasant.
0: That's why, yeah,
1: very unpleasant.
0: I can imagine. That's why you guys haven't gotten married yet.
1: Yeah.
0: You've been engaged for 5 years.
1: We've never been international.
0: Okay.
1: International love, got to see if it works like the song says.
0: Okay.
1: And so I famously, remember how I went to see all dolphin swims here and I did some snorkeling with
0: them,
1: the dolphins and the seals and everything. It was great, right? Not a paid presentation. He bought it for me for my 40th birthday.
0: Yeah.
1: And it was awesome. And then I was like, that was the first time I ever snorkeled.
0: Ah.
1: Yeah. So I had the flippers and the snorkel and the thing.
0: Mm.
1: But me being me and the way that I think about things, I'll have to say, even though they cleaned everything and it was all, you know, they're like, properly cleaned everything because it's a they're like we've got the wetsuits and we've got the snorkels and we've got the fins and everything. It was all clean and everything. I had a bit of an issue in my brain with having the snorkel
0: in your mouth
1: in my mouth.
0: Yeah,
1: but I just went with it because I was like, well, I'm here and it's happening and it's all good. But I can't lie and say that I did have a bit of an issue.
0: You felt uncomfortable wrapping your lips around someone else's snorkel.
1: Yes. Okay.
0: Did it.
1: So,
0: I was gonna ask you.
1: No.
0: No, sorry. It's 8:45. What are you doing,
1: stop
0: idiot?
1: Stop it.
0: No.
1: So, sorry.
0: Just, I bet, has someone who snorkeled Fiji specifically amazing? Best snorkeling I've ever done.
1: Really?
0: Yeah.
1: Okay, because Jimmy keeps saying that to
0: it's
1: me.
0: Beautiful.
1: He's like, you're going to see so many animals, blah, blah, blah, blah. Meanwhile, he's just going to surf every single day.
0: Oh, yeah.
1: And I'll just be there. But he's promised me good snorkeling, and now I'm kind of into the snorkeling. Since I've done it, I'm like, wow, I loved it.
0: Don't go snorkeling on your own. Like, go.
1: I reckon I'll be all right.
0: No.
1: What a story, though, for you.
0: Go on.
1: Loggie, she's come back, and unfortunately.
0: Yeah. She's not sure where she is.
1: International love did work out. So I've been saying I want to buy a snorkel.
0: And take it with you.
1: And take it with me to Fiji.
0: How much
1: and
0: is
1: Jimmy's like, well, there's this one I've seen and it's about.
0: Oh, is it one for the kids where it's like the full face mask thing and then it's
1: no,
0: like a
1: I did look at those.
0: Tube out the top.
1: No, I did look
0: that'd
1: at that,
0: a,
1: but I thought.
0: That would be
1: no,
0: a good look for you.
1: I know it would, and I did inquire, but I thought, no, I need the goggles with a separate snorkel because it's too much air to face ratio. Anyway,
0: okay.
1: I just need my eyes held in and not my face.
0: Yeah.
1: If that makes sense.
0: Yep.
1: So I've seen a pack that I want and it's about $150 for a snorkel with fins.
0: Mm.
1: And then Jimmy's like, but then you have to take it there. And he's like, Fiji is known for snorkeling. They've got all the gear
0: there.
1: Don't spend the money. Like the $150 we could spend over there on like dinner and cocktails or whatever.
0: You might even be able to buy one over there that was cheaper than $150.
1: I know, but I'm just like, I don't want to go over there and then be like, hey, look, the island's run out of snorkels and we have
0: terrible.
1: This one that you can use. And I'm just like, I know I shouldn't feel funny about it, but I do.
0: Well, this is this is my thing would be, and I did that with the snorkels in Fiji. I grabbed it, I put the mask on my face, and then I looked at the mouth bit, and I made a decision. I was like, I am not going to think about this. And I put it in my mouth, and I went for hell of leather.
1: Yeah, yeah.
0: And I just had a bloody great time. So this is what you need to do. You need to just put that out of your mind because, yes, they
1: clean
0: them.
1: No, but I'm on holidays. It's our first international holiday ever. We haven't been on holiday in forever.
0: They're going
1: to clean it. I want it to be a nice experience. I want my own snorkel.
0: Why don't you take some Sani? Take a little Sani in your pocket before you put it in your mouth.
1: Okay, 5-2-2-3-2-9-5-5. Should I spend money on a snorkel or is it ridiculous?
0: Just put it out of your mind and use the tours, whatever tour you're on.
1: Oh, what's that? Just put it out of my mind.
0: Don't think about it.
1: Just relax.
0: Yeah, chill out, man.
1: Just relax.
0: Have you ever considered chilling out?
1: Oh, God, you know what? Cured. Thank you. wow, all the heavy lifting the fluoxetine brain pills have been doing, nah, not needed anymore.
0: Calm
1: Throw
0: down.
1: Them in the bin.
0: Calm down. Maybe
1: snorkel
0: you need to breathe through a snorkel and that'll help you calm down like a paper bag. 52 232 955. Is it worth buying your own snorkel or should you just... just have fun for once.
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3: Reports of a crash Geelongbound on the Surf Coast Highway at the corner of Dickens Road is already seeing delays. If you are travelling along the Bellarine Highway through Newcombe, keep your eyes peeled for crews clearing a fallen tree on the corner of Wilson's Road. It's starting to see traffic build on Wilson's Road. 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
0: It's 8 minutes to 9 now, Wednesday morning on K-Rock 955. It's been chilly, it's been blowy and it's been wet. 12 degrees right now in Geelong West. Showers across the day today. 14 will be the top for us. A little bit cooler again tomorrow and heavy rain. 13 degrees and up to 20 mil. And then a shower or two on the way for Friday and a top of 15 degrees.
1: I'm ready to say bula.
0: Well, you might need a snorkel tomorrow, actually. It's going to be that wet.
1: Oh, really? Well, this is the thing, right? I'm going on my first international love holiday with Jimmy, and we're going to Fiji, yeah. And he's going to be surfing and everything. He's going to be loving life, and he's like, snorkeling for you, babe. You'll love it. When I went snorkeling previously, Sea All Dolphin Swims, it was life-changing for me because I was like, this is great. Not a paid presentation. Got it for my 40th birthday. It was awesome seeing the animals in their environment being so close. Mm. Like, great, right? But my brain can't get over the fact that I'm using a snorkel that other people have used.
0: Yeah.
1: Even though, I must say, everything's fully clean there and everything, and no one else has a problem with it. But I'm just like, I'm on an international holiday. I just want to be fully relaxed. I always freak out when I go on holidays because it's not my space. It takes me a while to get used to it. So I'm thinking of spending $150 on a snorkel, like with the snorkel, the mask and the fins so that I can take it on holidays.
0: Don't take the and fins. Jimmy's, you don't need the fins, mate. Just get the tube.
1: Well, Jimmy's like, no, don't spend money. That's ridiculous. There's so many snorkels over there. I'm like, yeah, no, I get it, but I want my own.
0: I love the idea that Jimmy's going to be like, babe, why would you drag a big snorkel and flippers all over? I'm only bringing like 3 surfboards.
1: Oh, so. I know. Don't you worry.
0: Is that what's happening?
1: Yeah. yeah.
0: Get out.
1: Yeah.
0: Get out of the water, Jimmy. I know.
1: But he did say you can put fins in here if you need to. He did say that. And like the snorkel in his surf bag. I was going to say body bag. Surf bag.
0: Similar.
1: But he's just like, why spend the money? They're known for their snorkeling. Yeah. And I'm like, I just want to buy it in a mouthpiece that's my own. Am I wrong? Is it anxiety? Am I silly for wanting a new snorkel?
0: Craig's in Leopold. Morning, Craig.
13: Morning, fellas. First time, long time.
1: Ah, love to have you, Craig.
0: Lovely to speak to you. What's your take on the old communal snorkel?
13: Yeah, well, I just got back from 12 nights in Fiji. Just landed for this lovely weather.
0: Nice. Yeah, good. You'd be loving it.
13: And if you've never snorkelled, you'll love Fiji. We snorkelled every single day, and yes, we took our own gear.
1: Oh, you did? Okay, cool. Because do you? So you think it's worth it because biting on someone else's snorkel can be a bit odd?
13: No. We tried the gear when we were there. This is our fourth trip. We've tried the gear there, but it's when you're out there and you can't get the gear, you're better off buying your own. Spend the money, take it with you. People take golf clubs. People take their own surfboards. People take everything they need. Take your own gear.
1: All right, Craig. Okay. Thank you.
0: Sorry, just quickly, Craig. Were you free range snorkeling, or were you on sort of an organised tour each day?
13: Both, yeah.
0: Yeah, okay.
1: Wow. Okay, yeah.
13: So our resort had a reef out the front. We snorkeled that every morning, and then if we wanted to do a deeper dive, we could jump on the boat and go with the hotel. So.
1: Oh, Craig, I'm excited now.
0: Fiji, people go to Fiji, love Fiji, mate. They keep going back. That's why I've been twice.
1: It's my anxiety. Do you know what I mean? It's like, don't worry. Jimmy's like, it's so great. There'll be waves and surfing every day. I'm like, good for you.
0: Good.
1: What about for me?
0: Yeah. James in Winchelsea, good morning. What's your take on wrapping your lips around someone else's snorkel?
14: Yeah, no, I'm not a fan of it. And like the previous caller, I've been to Fiji too. So I think it's awesome. But my point is the opposite is if Jimmy's taken his, you got to take yours.
0: Yeah.
14: That's it. I'm sorry. Otherwise, he rents and he rents a surfboard.
1: Yeah,
14: and he has to surf on someone else's surfboard. As far as I'm concerned,
1: he wouldn't, James. Oh my God, I can hear him screaming right now.
0: Never.
1: His feet will not touch another surfboard.
14: Make him upset.
1: Yes. Yeah. No, I like how you think, James. Yeah. Normally, James is stick together, but not in this case.
0: I'm
1: into it.
0: I half expected that to be your James, like under a pseudonym from Winchelsea.
1: Save the money and buy me surf wax.
0: Yeah. All right, thank you for that, James.
1: On you, James.
0: Darren and Leopold, how's that Cameron Ling commemorative tattoo for going, mate?
15: Yes, it was going very well until last weekend.
0: Yeah, no, you're right.
1: Sad.
0: Yeah, but that's okay. They can't win them all.
1: Maybe you wore wrong socks.
15: Exactly, that's my thoughts.
0: Yeah, what about the socks? What about the snorkel situation? What's your vibe there?
15: Yeah, lovely. A couple of things. Did anything happen last time when you borrowed the snorkel?
1: Nothing. I had a fabulous time.
15: So why do you need to waste the money?
1: Darren.
15: Put the money towards like a helicopter flight or something like that. Some sort of memory that you're going to cherish forever. I think that's probably money better spent.
1: Let me explain how my brain works, right?
0: Please don't.
1: If I had to wrap a helicopter around my face, it would be different. Because I'm sitting on someone's seat, that's okay. Do you know what I mean?
0: What about if you're at a restaurant using cutlery?
1: No, don't even go there. Why would you? Now my brain's like, huzzah, something new.
0: Yeah.
1: Shut up, Tom.
0: Okay, I will. Let's end the show then with that. Just give you that to think about and then we'll find out how that's working for you tomorrow.
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18: 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Half yearly clearance on now.
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3: Surf Coast Highway continues to slow Geelong bound, particularly through Grovedale. It's a similar situation for Barwon Heads Road through Armstrong Creek. Settlement Road is starting to slow inbound over the James Harrison Bridge and Latrobe Terrace is very heavy between Ryrie Street and MacKillop Street. Aberdeen Street is also struggling on approach to Latrobe Terrace in the CBD. Did someone say free donuts? That's right. Donut King is giving away free hot cinnamon donuts this Friday, June 5th, to celebrate National Donut Day. Donut miss out. Conditions apply. More traffic all day while you work. 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
5: Broadcasting on Wadawurrung Country, hey, it's AJ with your latest K-Rock news. Today's weather could get a bit wild and woolly as a deep low-pressure system moves across the state. It's expected to produce abnormally high tides for the entire Victorian coastline, including Geelong and the Surf Coast. Strong to gale force winds have also been forecast. With a long weekend just around the corner, Geelong police are preparing for a road safety blitz. A 39-year-old woman was nabbed driving 149 k's an hour in a 100 zone along the Princes Freeway. She told officers she was rushing to pick up her kids from childcare, police reminding motorists there is no excuse for speeding. Defence Minister Richard Marles has announced ADF personnel will join the operation to train Ukrainian soldiers in Poland. The Corio MP says they will deliver training closer to the Ukraine's borders to better meet the war-torn nation's operational requirements. Tickets are being made available through Ticketek for next week's state funeral for Neil Danaher. There's no charge associated with the event at the MCG next Wednesday. It will also be a live stream for those who can't attend. Business groups have warned yesterday's 4.7% increase to the living wage could lead to price hikes. However, the union's leader, Sally McManus, says recent history suggests otherwise.
6: Wages went up each year more than inflation. No, it didn't lead to those negative outcomes. It just meant that it had more positive outcomes for families, like for ordinary people, for the hardworking aged care worker.
5: Donald Trump has taken to social media to reject claims that negotiations with Iran have stalled. The US president says it's all fake news and the negotiations are progressing. Trump has warned Tehran that it must make a deal. And Geelong locals have made the most of free public transport over the past 2 months with Lara MP Ella George. Hopeful half-price fares for the rest of the year will continue to provide some relief.
7: 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Now, we can't fix everything, but by putting 20% off your rego, by making public transport half-price, these are real savings that will make a real difference to household budgets.
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5: Lawson Humphreys looks unlikely to suit up for the Cats for tomorrow night's clash with the Crows. Humphreys listed as a test by the club with an ankle injury, but it comes with an admission there is a genuine risk in playing the gun defender with 3 games to play before the bye. A run of ball 31 for Geelong's Ollie Peake has helped guide Australia to victory in Pakistan. 3 Aussies scored in the 40s and 50s, Peake providing some late run support, batting at 7 to guide the side to 9 for 231. The Aussie bowlers cleaning Pakistan up for 190 to win by 41. And Alexander Zverev has booked his spot in the semi-finals of the French Open, the German world number 2, flying through in straight sets.
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8: Good morning, Liam Robertson from Surfing Victoria here with your morning surf report. Tiny conditions again across the coastline this morning. That swell hasn't picked up at all. We've got offshore winds. They are quite strong, but it's certainly clean conditions out there. Best bet, open beaches. Take plenty of volume with you though, and don't expect too much. As always, if you are going for surf, surf with a mate and play it safe by the water.
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5: In for some showers in the top of 14 degrees today. Right now we are sitting at 12 and we're kicking off 50 minutes of non-stop K-Rock.
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5: 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Hey, we're 1 day away from Tim and Dave are hosting trivia at the Warren Ponds Hotel. This may be your last kind of day to try and register and try and get on. 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You'll find that and a whole lot more. Fancy Rally's pie? Of course you do. I think Olivia Rodrigo's singing about a pie right now.
27: I know.

and we shout out Oli Piku. Overnight played his second ODI for Australia against Pakistan, and he did very, very well. 31 runs in a win. We won by 41 runs, so very well done. Geelong's Oli Piku, absolutely smashing it. Let's play Sombra and Potential now. He's living it actively in Pakistan. It's Rock 95.5. Let's go.

0: won't have to wait long for another 50 minutes of non-stop K-Rock. Fancy Rowley's Pie, of course you do. We're going to fit as many songs as we can into the start of your workday along on the Surf Coast.
1: The Cats are heading to the City of Churches. 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Oh, and completely and utterly smash the Crows. Yeah, sounds like a great little trip. Tom King, Ben Casanilia, and Zach Tui bring you K-Rock Football. 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
20: G'day there, no dramas around town post-peak. Moving fairly nicely for the most part on the likes of the Geelong Ring Road in both directions and same to the Surf Coast Highway. A clear run to Melbourne on the Princes, past the airport, in through the Mulpy Bypass and Point Cook Bend. 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